0: sharpen them up. They're terrific, weren't they? Yeah, they're a dynamic duo, those two, when they get going. But it was, I think we had 11 or 12 goal kickers tonight, so it was a good all-round contribution.
1: Live at the FIFA World Cup, Japan and Sweden are scoreless at the break. An upset earlier this morning, Ecuador beating Germany 2-1. Ivory Coast defeated Curaçao 2-1. It's 10:04. That's the latest news and sport.
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7: Cloudy with a medium chance of showers today. Pretty similar again across the weekend too. Heading for a top of 22 degrees today for Rockhampton. Yeppoon 20, Gladstone getting to 23, and Pilliwilla expecting a top of 24.
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11: This hour, big hour of the show. Well, I'm going to do my tribute to Karl Stefanovic. I think Karl Stefanovic should be sent out in the best possible way. So we'll get to that for you shortly. Choppy close. We'll preview, what are we up to, round 17 in the NRL? He'll preview it for us today. But we will have to discuss the elephant in the room. The fact that we are related. And do I call him Uncle Chop Chop or do I just make it professional and call him Choppy? I still don't know how we're related. I've got a cat. My auntie and uncle are hopeless on the text message. They just send the bomb and then, I don't know, maybe the phone's gone flat. Well, it's fallen down the back of the couch and they can't find. I don't know what's going on there. But I'm going to go and see him next week. So we'll get to that. There's a lot of stuff happening. We're going to cross over to the US after 11 o'clock this morning. Lachlan Carter, the GOATs, the legends from those Carter boys, they're in San Jose, where the Socceroos are taking on Paraguay, and they're part of the fan parade, which is happening prior to the match. So we'll catch up with Lachlan just after 11 o'clock this morning. Plus, don't forget our Friday free-for-all. We're just going to promote a few things that's happening around the southeast this weekend. If you've got something you want to add, now's the time to do it. 133-882. 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Mark's in Forest Lake. Good morning, Mark.
13: Hi, Jason. I just thought I'd ring up and talk about this power price anomaly that you've been talking about. In my pursuit to try and get a better deal on power pricing, I actually took all the data I had and threw it into AI.
11: Yeah.
13: And AI did a critical assessment for me. And it basically said that anybody that's trying to, if you're a domestic user, which most of your users at nighttime, the time of use smart meters for solar do not give you any benefit, particularly even if you're chasing the solar feed-in tariff. In fact, they were always increasing the tariffs to compensate for what they lose on the non-feed-in tariffs.
11: Right.
13: And it advised me to go look for a single rate of use across the day and do the assessment. And I found a supplier that did a single rate, so I thought, okay. And it saved me nearly $50 a month if I went that way.
11: Wow.
13: So I aligned it and applied for it.
11: Yeah.
13: And when I got their notice, they said they put me on to the time of use. And I rang them up and said, hang on, I don't want the time of use. I want what your website said when I applied for, which was single rate. And then he came back and said, oh, if you want the single rate, it's a different amount because that's only for meters that don't do time of use. And the time of use suddenly went up 20%, and so did the daily feed, the daily rate went up.
11: Yeah, there you go.
13: So you're not on a win here with the electricity companies. They are just taking us to task.
11: Oh, they are.
13: Yeah.
11: And as we're discovering today, so are the servos who aren't giving us litres when they're meant to be, and supermarkets, it's just a joke. Graham, hello. Good morning, mate.
14: Yeah, g'day, Jason. Thanks for taking my call.
11: You're welcome.
14: Totally agree. I get this sense that a lot of businesses out there in a lot of industries now to make a buck in this day and age seems to have to either shortchange the client or scam the client, or is there an easier way to make a buck if we don't, scam them? So, and I think that's a sign of the economy. The economy is certainly turning. I think it must be really difficult for retail companies to make a dollar in this at this stage. And with cost of living and interest rate increases.
11: Now, Graham, I just prefer though if they were just transparent instead of hiding behind spin, which is what we're getting from the energy companies today.
14: Yeah, well, we've actually moved our energy account from Origin to another supplier, and we did that this week. And I'd say 38 years we've been with Origin.
11: Jeez.
14: This week. So we'll see whether the proof's in the pudding with the new supplier. And it came to us via family members' recommendation.
11: Okay, well, Graham, who is it? Just give him. Oh, you don't want to give him a plug at this stage.
14: Oh, I'm happy to. Red Energy.
11: Oh, yeah, Red Energy. Yeah, very well known. Snowy Hydro Company. Beautiful.
14: Yeah. They did it. So we'll
11: see. All right. Graham, can you let us know? Because if we can help each other out, save a few bucks, it'll be great, right?
14: For sure.
11: Beautiful, mate. Have a nice weekend. Graham giving us some advice there on what he's doing, Red Energy. He's left Origin after 38 years. It's incredible. What's he get for his loyalty? Absolutely nothing. Yeah, everyone still wants to talk about it, don't they? Karl Stefanovic, so it's been confirmed, Karl Stefanovic is leaving Channel 9. The star and management have agreed to part ways after Karl made a podcast with right-wing agitator Tommy Robinson this week. A couple of questions around this. What's the future for Carl? That's the thing. Is Carl okay, by the way? I'm sure he is, but what's the future for him? It can't just be a podcast, right? And I'm not putting down podcasts. I agree with Dean. I don't know how he could really monetize that. I mean, you've got to be big in the US market, like a Rogan. But I don't know. Politics? I know that's been thrown around. You know what? I'm just going to say it. I hope he does. It cannot be worse than the clowns running the joint now, right? Let's call it as it is. I think he'd be okay. At least he can articulate. And would that be for One Nation? I don't know. I reckon Carl Stefanovic, PM for Australia in 2028. Could you imagine it? But I'm not against it. Do you want Albo? Honestly? God's sake, haven't we had enough of that torture? Or can he just be a mouthpiece for someone like One Nation? Or a mouthpiece for the good? I don't know. But I'm sure there'll be plenty of opportunities knocking on. Will Channel 7 pick him up? Who knows? And this morning, today show, and I said off the top of the show they didn't have a tribute. Apparently it was really early, so I missed it. We're working hard in the office here at 4BC Mornings. They did pay him a bit of a tribute this morning on the Today Show.
15: We know the speculation about Carl's future with the show. This morning we wanted to inform you that Carl will not be returning to the Today Show or to Nine.
16: Yeah, look, as you know, he's been pursuing a podcast project independently of Nine for the last few months, and it's been decided he'll be injecting all of his energy and attention into that, as doing both what? Is no longer possible.
15: Carl has, of course, woken up with Today for 21 years, so we know this is a huge change for our viewers and, of course, for us, not just here on the desk but behind the scenes. He's our mate and he's our colleague, and it goes without saying that Carl's presence will be missed. Two decades is a long time. And there will be a statement that goes out from Nine officially shortly. We've all worked with him for periods of time. Dickie, probably no one longer than you.
17: Quarter of a century, I think it is. Yeah, Carl and I have been brothers in arms. I'll miss him very much on a daily basis, but we'll retain our friendship. I wish him and his beautiful family nothing but the best and every success in the future.
15: Yeah, I think everyone here who's worked with Carl for any period of time knows just how hard he does work, and this show has always been foremost in his mind. Obviously, there are other projects that he's got on the go at the moment, and that's his focus now. We've spoken to a lot of people over the past few days who have varying emotions. They're upset, they're angry, they're sad that this is all happening, and we all wish that it wasn't ending like this, mm-hmm. And that we could say goodbye to you, Carl, our friend, in a different way.
17: Yeah.
15: It's a tough day.
17: Love you, mate.
11: Those words, well, Tom's reading from a script, so let's just put that to the side. But I thought Sarah and Dickie were really, really genuine in their words. You could hear the emotion in Sarah's voice, couldn't you? So well said. Well said, Dickie. Well said, Sarah. You could tell that was from the heart. I've got two major issues here. I hate the way the media have turned on their own on Carl. I think it's disgraceful. But the feedback to the tribute to Carl online is like boycott Nine, woke BS rubbish. Who are you? The ABC, disgraceful, huge loss for Nine. Carl made this show, go woke, go broke. All the usual outrage. I'm going to say that I actually thought that I hadn't heard it. And I thought it was actually quite genuine. I think Sarah and Dickie were very good in that. The statement from Nine that was read out, I think it was during the news, was quite different.
18: The Nine Network has confirmed that Carl Stefanovic is departing Nine and the Today Show effective immediately. In a statement released this morning, the network says Nine Entertainment and Carl have agreed it is no longer possible for him to continue hosting the Today Show at the same time as his independent podcast. Carl has woken up with Today and all of you for 21 years.
11: And I've got to say, it must be hard for the team at Today to be covering this. He's their mate. He's their colleague. He has been for a long time. And hats off to them in covering it this morning. Much better than yesterday, where it wasn't even mentioned. And I think it's all lovely, this. I think it's beautiful. And I can see our texts flying through as well at the moment. I know you've all got things you want to say. And you can call us 133-882 for Watch Smoke Alarms. But this is not the Carl Stefanovic I know. He's not dead. He's moving on to bigger, better things. I mean, God, he could get a podcast at the ABC. Look at Grace Tame. Say anything. Off you go, Carl. You'll get paid a fortune. Jim Marks is over there. Off you trot. But I want to send off, and I know you would expect this, I want to send Carl off in style. And what better way to send him off than relive his post-Logies performance after a very big night. Enjoy this.
19: Hello and welcome to you and a special edition of the Logies. It is 5:30, it is bright, and it is very early.
20: It's basically not long after the night before.
19: Oh.
20: It was a great night. It was a fantastic night.
19: So Lisa has not slept, and neither has Carl. I'm talking about myself in the third person.
20: Yeah, when did that start?
19: I'm not sure. Let us have a quick look at the weather now, and it's going to be fine for most parts, including Queensland, New South Wales. You know what?
20: We've got a few showers in Melbourne today at 17 degrees.
19: Thank you very much for that. Coming up on today at 6:12, primed, primed, and proper. Which, you know how hard that was to say. All the Logies, gossip, and fashions of the field is coming up.
20: And we also check out the House of Fun, the after party. That was quite something to behold.
19: And at 6:45, the most quick stories, including what may well be the world's biggest hot home.
20: You've got to see it
19: to believe it. Welcome back to the show. Great to have you company. How good does Lisa Wilkinson look with zero sleep? I applaud you and I salute you and I praise you.
20: Do you?
19: I do.
20: That's very kind.
19: Look at you. Look at you on the little monitor.
20: Stop it. It's fine.
11: It's so good. That's the send-off he deserves. From Nine. Well done, Carlos. Good luck with whatever you do in the future. No doubt the podcast will continue. Whether he goes into politics, I guess we'll just have to wait and see. But can I give, Carl, if you're listening, can I give you a piece of advice? You should host the Logies. You should Ricky Gervais the hell out of the Logies. Get rid of that kid from the Sunshine Coast. Get rid of him, that Irwin kid. Let's give Carl a few cans. Drink responsibly. Give him a few cans and just don't give him a script. Let him rip. That's who I want to see hosting the Logies in that form. You can have your say. 133-882. Our Watch Smoke Alarms open line here on 4BC. After the break, it's 21 past 10. After the break, Carl says his goodbye. We'll have it for you next here on 4BC Mornings.
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0: Fascinating. 133-882. I can't give you any feedback or advice on dog dementia. It could be a thing. Before we go to the news, Peter says, going to be sticking the mud here, Jason. There's a business owner who has been broadsided by employees to pursue their own interests financially in the same industry. They were employed in with me. I can see Nine's side of the story. How can he be for filling his obligations to Nine when he's doing all that research for his own podcast? This action, if Nine actually clears the waters for Carl to pursue this part of his career and his followers, no, there is no influence from Nine. Now, Pete, they've given him permission to do the podcast. I actually see it from Nine's side as well. I said this yesterday. I actually see it from their point of view. And that podcast is certainly not aligned with what Nine are putting out there as well. And I get that. They've got to protect their brand and their integrity. And I get that. But it could just be that they've grown apart and it's time to move on in both directions. But they did give him permission to go ahead and do the podcasts, knowing that the relationship, from what we know, was ending at the end of this year. And maybe Carl's gone a bit too far. I don't know. Maybe he has. Let's remember, too, it's a podcast. So you actually got to go and find it, subscribe to it to see it. But interesting perspective, Pete. Thanks for your text. 0499 880 882. There are grave fears for thousands of missing people after two earthquakes rock Venezuela. Chloe Effleck has all the latest details.
1: That's right. Rescue and recovery missions are underway after the quakes left the coastal region of La Guaira a disaster zone. Early estimates have the death toll exceeding 10,000. Police are investigating a string of break and enters across Logan and Brisbane South. During the crime spree, two cars were stolen and a 49-year-old man sustained a laceration to his arm. The Prime Minister has described criticism of Labor's tax reforms as nonsense, claiming concerns will dissipate. The federal government has passed legislation which will rein in capital gains and negative gearing concessions. And Olympic authorities have flagged safety concerns over hosting the 2032 rowing events on Rockhampton's Fitzroy River, warning a single crocodile attack could spell the end for the Games. In sport, World Cup fever is taking over the River City, with pubs across Brisbane expecting massive crowds at midday ahead of the Socceroos' final group match against Paraguay. And Jason, I'll have more news at 11.
2: 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Thanks to Perry's IGA, Wandle, Dean Street and Yeppoon. 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
1: I'm not even making this stuff up. It's not AI. This is actually what's going on with our cool politicians. But it wouldn't be cool if Mr. Cool himself, you know, the guy who makes sandwiches and goes to the gym, Stephen Miles, if he hadn't done it before. He is the groundbreaker out of all of this. Remember he quoted some Taylor Swift songs back in 2024?
2: I think it's a great idea. We're saying to Taylor that if she's ready for it, she can come shake it off on one of our beautiful Whitsunday islands. It would be the holiday of her wildest dreams and the chance for her and Kelsey to have Queensland as part of their love story.
1: I am here. I've just got a headache. Again, it doesn't sound right without the music, does it, Rai Rai? Take it away, Milesy. Hey, baby, I'm just gonna
2: shake, shake, shake, shake, shake. I'm shake it off. I'm shake it off.
1: Oh, God, forgive us. It's Friday. 17 to 11, 4BC Mornings.
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1: Can you just get off social media, please? You aren't cool. We're nearing the end of the two games in the FIFA World Cup. Netherlands lead Tunisia 3-1, and it's still tied up 1-1 between Japan and Sweden. No line needed. None at all. We'll give you more updates through the morning. In fact, as I said, we're heading over to San Jose just after 11 o'clock this morning with Lachlan Carter from those Carter boys. The big parade is happening right now. Aussie fans with a huge parade that's taking over an hour as they head towards the stadium. It must be absolutely magical on the scene outside the stadium. We'll catch up with Lachlan Carter just after 11 o'clock here on 4BC Morning, 16 to 11.
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1: Welcome back to the program, 133-882. Choppy Close joining me in just a moment as we do get some tips and stuff for round 17. Linda said, hello. Linda from North Queensland, you made my day so funny. It was great work by our team here on 4BC. Mornings, Linda. That's Friday. We've got to have some fun, don't we? Shower two around the southeast. Tops in the low 20s. Rocky shower two as well, 23 degrees. Brisbane for the weekend, 21 the shower two for Saturday. Pretty much the same for the Sunday. What's it like in Cairns? I'm going up the Cairns. Probably rain. Around the regions, Charters Towers. Well, there's rain everywhere. Well, not everywhere. In a few places, Charters Towers 26, Charleville 21, Emerald 21. And then mostly sunny for Gundy, 21, Longreach, 26, same out Isa, same as Longreach, Kingaroy, 18, partly cloudy. Oh, and you can expect a shower or two at a top of 20 today in Roma. Our energy over the last 24 hours, 11% wind we've been using, 27% solar, 57% coal.
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1: I'll tell you what, I'm feeling incredibly nervous. I actually do have butterflies in my stomach, and this man doesn't know anything I'm going to talk about today. It is time for sport, but you know what? Today, I don't want to talk footy. I want to talk family. Uncle Chop Chop joins me on the line now. Choppy Close, hello.
0: How you going, Jay?
1: Good. Do you know you and I are related?
0: Well, that doesn't surprise me, mate. We're both very, very good individuals.
1: Yeah, that's true. Attractive is probably one. Funny?
0: You're stretching it a bit.
1: mate, I felt you'd, can I'll bring you, I thought you'd tell me to bugger off. Like, I'm dealing with...
0: Mate, no.
1: Choppy, I'm dealing with the fact I could be a Queenslander. Like, this is massive for me.
0: Okay.
1: Yeah, yes. And so
0: I hope I know the people that you're telling me about, because that could be embarrassing.
1: Well, the thing is, Choppy, so you were on when we spoke last week, my uncle was in the car. He never listens, right? He's a lefty.
0: Right.
1: He doesn't listen to my show. He's going to get his toenails done. I don't know why he can't do them himself. That poor lady, he's got to do his toenails.
0: Yeah.
1: And my auntie just texts through randomly, says, oh, you're related to Choppy. And that was it.
0: Oh, there you go.
1: So.
0: You don't know how.
1: No. No.
0: Oh, well.
1: So I've got some questions. Are we rich?
0: No.
1: Oh.
0: No. So there's something we've got in common.
1: We don't have any, you know, rich grandparents or aunties that, you know, bugger this.
0: Not that I'm aware of, mate. I would have tracked them down by now. There's no doubt about that.
1: So there's nothing in it for me?
0: No, not that I can think of, mate. Nothing at all.
1: Oh.
0: Only the pleasure of being related, mate, you know?
1: Well, Choppy, I'm off next week. I'm going to go and see my auntie and uncle. They're the greatest humans on the planet. I'm going to go and see them next week, and I'm going to get to the detail. They've just dropped the line and disappeared. I don't know if they know how to charge their phone. So
0: did you hear about, mate, did you hear about the two sardines that were hitchhiking to Townsville?
1: No.
0: They ended up in Cairns.
1: Is this what I've got to look forward to?
0: That's the family sense of humour, yeah.
1: I've already got that covered. We are related.
0: We are. We have to be. We are
1: family. I got all my sisters with me. Oh, jeez. All right, let's talk about footy. Well, do we care? Broncos really do need a win tonight against the Roosters. Their halves are out. I mean, they're pushing it uphill tonight, aren't they, the Bronx?
0: Yeah, I think they're at home might be the only, saving grace for them. And they're capable of it, but by gee, the Roosters are going well right now. They couldn't have played any better last week, so I think it's going to be tough for the Broncos.
1: Dane Gagai, you mean, you know Dane Gagai, being in and around the Queensland team for years, Choppy. Do you think it's a good signing for the Bronx on a one-year deal?
0: Definitely, yeah. He's going to bring a little bit of steel to that team. He's got a wonderful discipline about his game, Dane. He doesn't do many things wrong. He actually, you know, is a great leader as well, but he's tough. You know, I think they're lacking toughness, the Broncos. They're lacking people with resilience, people that are going to be able to keep repeating the performance. And he will do that. And he'll bring some, seniority with leadership and inspiration into that back line. There's no doubt about that.
1: All right. That's good to hear. Yeah, and 1 year, who knows if he can go beyond that. Rightio, the match of the round, your Dolphins taking on the Warriors. What day is this? Is this Sunday?
0: Sunday.
1: Yeah, at Suncorp Stadium. What a game.
0: 3 o'clock in the afternoon. You've got to get there if you're living in Brisbane, surely. Yeah.
1: How good. Can you do it? I mean, the Dolphins.
0: No, I can't be. The Dolphins can, but I can't get there. But, look, I think they're going to be hard to beat, the Dolphins. The Warriors, once again, played very well. But I just, there's something about the Dolphins at the moment that goes, you know, right back into their depth of coverage of players out injured and players filling in. And there's a few players that are looking around contracting and moving to other teams. So I think we're in for another good performance from the Dolphins.
1: All right. Hey, Uncle Chop Chop, where are we spending Christmas this year?
0: Well, I'll be here at probably at Harvey Bay, mate. I just can't get away from the bay. And,
1: yep.
0: You know, it's the home of the newly wed and the nearly dead. I'm getting right in there.
1: Make up the spare room, mate. We're on our way.
0: I will, mate. I've got a little dog kennel out the back. I can just chuck a little roll-up mattress in that for you, mate.
1: All right. That sounds good. I'll find out some more info and I'll let you know next time we catch up. Choppy Close, legend.
0: I can't wait to find out, mate.
1: Mate, I'm intrigued as well.
0: Yeah.
1: Yeah. I can't believe they did it.
0: You come back with all the info, mate, and we'll work out what we can do from there.
1: All right, mate. But just put me into some will, inheritance somewhere, okay, along the line.
0: If you find it first, include me as well.
1: All right, Uncle Chop Chop, catch you next week. Go the Dolphins on the weekend, mate.
0: Go the Pins.
1: There you go. There he goes, 5 to 11. My uncle, Choppy Close, 4BC Mornings. This is not a bit. This is real. It's 5 to 11.
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1: It's coming up to 11 o'clock. The very talented Chloe Affleck has all the news coming up in just a moment. We head to San Jose after 11 o'clock this morning. Lachlan Carter, one half of those Carter boys, has found his seats in the stadium ahead of the Socceroos taking on Paraguay. You cannot get closer to the action than this. We'll catch up with Lachlan after the news at 11 o'clock this morning. Got double pass to give away to the Queensland Garden Show. And our Friday free-for-all, this is where we find out what's happening around the joint this weekend. 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
23: It's 11 o'clock. Good morning. I'm Chloe Affleck. Police are investigating a string of break and enters across Logan and Brisbane South. Overnight, it's understood homes in Heathwood, Runcorn, Manly, 8 Miles Plains, Daisy Hill and Shaler Park were targeted by a group of masked offenders carrying a bladed weapon. During the crime spree, 2 cars were stolen and a 49-year-old man sustained a laceration to his arm. Dangerous driving behaviours will be targeted as police launch their annual winter school holiday operation. From tomorrow, high visibility patrols will be out in force for Operation Yankee Cold Snap. The Fatal Five road behaviours will be the focus, which includes speeding, drink and drug driving, distraction and seatbelt compliance. The federal government has dismissed criticism of its tax changes by former Reserve Bank Governor Phil Lowe. Mr. Lowe believes reining in the capital gains tax discount beyond the property sector is a mistake. He claims it'll stifle investment and that it will hurt the economy in the long run. Treasurer Jim Chalmers says he's not surprised Mr. Lowe is not happy with the government's changes.
24: He's entitled to express it, but I don't share his view. When it comes to the substance of his comments, we are fixing a very damaging distortion that has existed in our tax system for a quarter of a century.
23: Access to care for menopause and perimenopause will be expanded as part of an $800 million women's health package. Over 30 existing endometriosis and pelvic pain clinics will offer treatment for patients in these life stages from next week. The federal government says support will include physiotherapists and dietitians to help women manage symptoms like hot flushes and poor sleep. Karl Stefanovic has thanked his free-to-air audience for 21 years of support after Nine confirmed he's leaving the business. In a statement, Nine Entertainment says the company and his Stefanovic agreed he could no longer host both Today and his independent podcast following the release of an interview with far-right British influencer Tommy Robinson. In a video posted online, Karl says he doesn't know what he's going to do, but he'll figure it out.
25: I didn't get the chance to thank my free-to-air audience for 21 great years. So thank you for riding the ups and downs. You have my thanks and you have all of my love.
23: And a new report argues access to a key diabetes treatment should be expanded. Only people with type 1 diabetes are currently eligible to receive subsidised continuous glucose monitoring technology, but 350,000 individuals with other high-need forms of the disease are excluded from the support. To finance, the All Ords are up 2 points at 8,953. One Australian dollar is buying 69 US cents.
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23: And in Sweden, played out a one-all draw at the FIFA World Cup. The Socceroos are up next this hour. Australia taking on Paraguay in San Francisco from midday. To NRL, where the Titans are bracing for a Bulldogs onslaught in tonight's Round 17 clash. Stephen Crichton makes a surprise shift to 5-8 against the Gold Coast. But Titans coach Josh Hannay says his team is confident they can contain the Dog skipper.
2: Obviously, Crichton hasn't played a lot of six at NRL level, but he stepped in there last week and did a job, and he's a quality player, so they'll come up here full of confidence, but so are we.
23: And Brisbane coach Chris Fagan says the club will seek clarification over a controversial non-goal overnight during the Lions' 43-point win over the Swans. It's 11:04. That's the latest news and sport.
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1: Cloudy with a medium chance of showers today. Pretty similar again across the weekend too. Heading for a top of 22 degrees today for Rockhampton. Yeppoon 20, Gladstone getting to 23, and Pilliwilla expecting a top of 24.
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1: 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What are we, less than an hour to kick off? The Socceroos versus Paraguay. And then bugger it, what's the point? 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
1: Coming up on the program very shortly, we cross over to San Jose. We'll catch up with Lockie Carter, who's one part of those Carter boys. Their social media has been absolutely superb during the World Cup campaign. I really do, and credit to the boys, I really feel like I'm there. It's been really good. So we'll catch up with Lockie. He's been on the parade this morning, the Socceroos fans parade. He's now in the stadium. And as I say, we're about 52 minutes from kickoff. A win or a draw will see Australia go through to the top 32 of the World Cup. And God knows what can happen from there, right? So we'll catch up with Lockie in just a moment. Appreciate his time. Also, coming up, double pass to give away to the Queensland Garden Show. We'll look at the best things you can do around Brisbane this weekend with, do we have to say Friday Free For All? Do we still have to play that jingle? Okay, I got that. And also, Paul Burt, if you want to go fishing, surfing, having a swim, I mean, it is school holidays. If you're heading to the coast this weekend, Bertie will give us all the latest conditions as well. 133-882 is our open line. Let's go to Ron in Brackenridge. How are you, mates?
5: Good, so yourself? You got the perfect shift. Finished just before soccer.
1: Yeah, that's right. That's right. Absolutely, mates. Yes. And we're celebrating the World Cup today. Work is bringing in lunch, which is so nice of the boss, Shiv. What would you eat if Australia is playing Paraguay? What do you reckon that, trying to make it a theme lunch?
5: Well, I'd be doing a barbecue. You got to do a barbecue.
1: Yeah, we're having Greek.
5: Soccer's not barbecue, though, is it?
1: We're having a kebab. So it'll do. It's, mate, it's free food. I don't care. Hey, you agree with me? Politicians are bad at social media?
5: I wouldn't say I agree, but I don't disagree. I think the thing is they're becoming slimier. They're not becoming better. They're becoming slimier. The old movies where, politician turned up and everyone's like, and then, spouted a whole bunch of codswabble and everyone like, yeah, and then they walked away and you felt empty. That's pretty much what we got at the moment.
1: Yeah.
5: We've got, I watched a Senate interview the other day where they asked Labor, the financial minister, what thing did you run this through to show that what you're going to do for this budget is going to work and, bring housing prices to the point where it makes it affordable and stuff like that. And they couldn't show anything.
1: Nah.
5: Like, if you do it, you can't do that. Well, you're running an Australian economy. You have to be able to put it through something to show that what they're going to do is going to have cause and effect.
1: Yeah.
5: But that's where we're at now, where they are basically throwing out policies that they say will work, but they have no proof in the pudding. And that, to me, is really disturbing.
1: And this is where the social, Ron, you're right. This is where the social media is dangerous because it's not a discussion with them. You can't ask the questions. They do a quick little soundbite or a video bite. It's out there. Look how wonderful we are. And you're like, that's BS, I should say. I nearly went there. Sorry. I'm due for a holiday. But you can't have any interaction with them. You look, they all do it. Now, it's when they do try and be normal, like relatable, they just fail miserably. Just don't do it. You're not normal. You're not relatable. Please don't do it. 133-882. Have you say on anything this morning for Watch Smoke Alarms? All righty, we're crossing to San Jose. That's where Dionne Warwick comes in here. What a great song from Dionne Warwick. The Socceroos are preparing to take on Paraguay to make it through to the round of 32, which is next, which is the knockout round of the FIFA World Cup. And just before thousands of Aussies marched through the streets chanting for our Socceroos, it would have been absolutely amazing.

0: so not that long ago. Anyway, I really think that somebody, whether it's the IOC or somebody else, and there's a whole bunch of rowers now who've come out against the idea, someone's got to do the Dr. Evil, just say no. Just say no.
1: But what about the currents as well? Like it's not just the Crocs, it's the currents.
0: And you know, it's a political decision. The LNP has won Rockhampton, the seat of Rockhampton, for the first time in a century.
1: Right.
0: Off they the want to hold on it. I don't know that people in Rocky are banging on the door saying, build us a rowing centre.
1: But aren't they then looking at possibly netball instead? Oh, there was discussion around that about 4 or 5 months ago that maybe if we do move the rowing, maybe the netball goes, still give Rocky a major
0: There's
1: sport.
0: There's an opportunity.
1: If we have netball, of course.
0: We always said that this is the Queensland, all of Queensland should share the pride of hosting the game.
1: And I love that. Yeah. I do, but you've got to make that's sure the venue is appropriate, though. Yeah,
0: and that's not promising every child wins a prize.
1: Yeah.
0: So I think we've got to draw a line out of this. It's going on for too long and it's starting to upset the IOC.
1: All right.
0: And the Vizzy thing, the aspect that everybody missed, it was supposed to be the media centre. No one's asked the question now, well, where's the media centre going?
1: Mm.
0: That has to find room for 16,000 media.
1: How many of those are actually working?
0: On the Olympics, anyway.
1: 16.
0: You'd know better than I, but 16,000.
1: 16,000.
0: Where are we going to put them?
1: Good
0: they
1: point.
0: They won't fit in the convention centre because that's got other, well, that's slated for other sports.
1: Yeah. So,
0: anyway, we'll talk about that a whole lot more. We'll keep you honest on the Socceroos because that's happening in our airtime. Yeah. You're not going to miss anything.
1: Yeah, good on you.
0: So if you're out and about, you can tune in to us. We'll let you know what the scores are.
1: Beautiful. All right, Shane Doherty coming up after midday today for Carla and then filling in for me next week here on 4BC Mornings. Go well, mates.
0: Thanks, Mel.
1: A statewide road safety operation is launching ahead of the busy winter school holidays. Chloe Affleck has more.
2: Operation Cold Snap commences tomorrow and will see police cracking down on dangerous driver behaviours in a bid to reduce road trauma. It comes as the state reaches a grim milestone with more than 150 lives lost on state roads this year so far. Overseas rescue teams in Venezuela are racing against time after two earthquakes killed at least 188 people and left hundreds more trapped. The 7.2 and 7.5 magnitude tremors struck within seconds of each other, flattening buildings and injuring over 1,500 people. A new report warns a lack of access to a key diabetes treatment is placing increased pressure on the healthcare system. People living with type 1 diabetes currently receive subsidised access to continuous glucose monitoring technology. In sport, in the AFL, Brisbane have climbed to sixth on the AFL ladder after thrashing Sydney by 43 points at the Gabba. And Jason Georgakondek will have more news at midday.
3: 4RO is packing up the Perry's IGA pickup and hitting the streets.
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3: 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The talk of central Queensland. 994RO.
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7: Welcome back to the program, 133-882. I've got those tickets to give away to the Queensland Garden Show. Let's go to Anna in Thornlands. Hello, Anna.
8: Hi, how are you?
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7: Oh, wow. 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
8: We sure will. 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
7: No worries. You too, Anna. There's Anna winning that double pass this morning on 4BC.

0: Once again, weekend is here. School holidays are well and truly now underway. We step outside with Paul Burt, 6 a.m. Saturday and Sunday here on 4BC. The man who was just giving me heaps while I was trying to watch a footy game last night at the Gabba. Paul Burt, hello. Do you want to apologise?
1: Was it 128-3? I'm just trying to... 138-28? I sort of want to work out where the Swans came, mate. I was so far down the ladder.
0: I was like, well, what are you doing?
1: If I was you, Jace, I'd be planning my holidays in September because you're not going to be in the top eight.
0: Bertie, you know what's happened.
1: Yes, sir.
0: I actually booked my accommodation in Melbourne Grand Final weekend.
1: No.
0: And since that, we've been playing like you-know-whats, busted you-know-whats.
1: Yeah, I know. I'm so sorry to hear that, mate. But look, knowing the true origin of Jason Matthews being a potential Queenslander, thanks, of all that stuff, you could go for the Lions instead.
0: Okay, mate. Hey, how are the weather conditions going this weekend? Is it good for a surf, a swim, a fish? What's happening?
1: Moving on, buddy.
0: Yes.
1: It's a little bit dodgy. We're going to have a few showers. There's so much activity moving in from the south-southeast. It's more hovering just off the coastline. We've had a few showers just sort of kissing the edge of the east coast at this point in time. However, there is a little bit more coming through. So after lunchtime today, for those Gold Coast listeners, you'll see the showers coming through, and that'll extend further to the north this afternoon. And, mate, that's going to be very similar activity for tomorrow. So those stiff sort of south-southeasterly winds. And cooler, you would have noticed, top temps are sort of 18, 19 degrees and getting down to, sort of 11 to 12 overnight. So the next couple of days, it's looking a little bit weary. And the surf is about, there's some surf on the points around Snapper Rocks, Alex up on the sunny coast, outside points of Noosa National, Granite Tea Tree, Balling Pot, all those areas. But it's also on the Gold Coast, Burleigh. But it's looking very... It's not looking the prettiest offshore, but inshore you'll be okay. But when it's cool and you've got strong winds and a bit of couple of isolated showers, it's not really a pretty picture to paint.
0: Hey, Bertie, just quickly, I know bird flu's gaining momentum, the coverage of it anyway in Australia. You'll be covering that this weekend in the show?
1: We are, mate. Yeah, I've had so many listeners asking me just in general when I'm at the shops or whatever, and people are saying, look, will it affect my pets? Will it affect egg prices? What's going to happen there? Because, if you go into free range chickens and they're out in the yard, where you're allowed to have 1,000 birds in a hectare, whatever it is these days, is that, if there's a bird flying over and it's got bird flu, what happens? So, these are questions. So we're going to be finding out exactly what the deal is because there's been a second case revealed here in Australia. So, one, two turns into four, turns into eight, and away it goes. So, we don't want to see that. Obviously, it's been around for a little while, but it's something that we don't want to really affect our produce, let alone our pets.
0: All right, mate, you got a big show this weekend. Saturday morning, Sunday morning from 6 to 8 here on 4BC. Yep. Go well, Bertie.
1: Yeah, thanks very much, Jason. Mate, I'll be honest with you. I was with you last night, mate. I was sort of
0: hoping... Didn't feel like it, Bertie. Time.
1: No, I just like mocking you.
0: Seems to be
1: my mate.
0: It seems to be everyone's favourite pastime today. You should see the text messages about it as well.
1: Really?
0: Yeah. Even Dane Zorko's ripping into me. So anyway, it's all good.
1: Is he? Oh, yeah.
0: What do you expect?
1: For the Broadbeach Cats when my son plays.
0: So yeah, that's right.
1: Oh,
0: yeah.
1: There you go. Another team that you could go for.
0: Yeah. Okay. All right. Hey, listen, I've got to go. Bertie, enjoy your weekend, mate. Take it easy.
1: See you, mate.
0: So, 7 to 12, 4BC mornings.
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0: I tell you what, it's 3 away from 12. In that ad break, I just heard the national anthem for Australia at the World Cup. It's been a great show. Thanks today for all your company. I think the highlight of the show today and the week really was the revealing to Uncle Chop Chop that we're related. Uncle Chop Chop joins me on the line now. Choppy Close, hello.
14: How you going, Jay?
0: Good. Do you know you and I are related?
14: Well, that doesn't surprise me, mate. We're both very, very good individuals.
0: Yeah, that's true. Attractive is probably one. Funny.
14: You're stretching it a bit.
0: Mate, I thought you'd tell me to bugger off. Like, Choppy, I'm dealing with the fact I could be a Queenslander. Like, this is massive for me.
14: Okay.
0: So, I've got some questions. Are we rich?
14: No.
0: Oh.
14: No, so there's something we've got in common.
0: We don't have any, you know, rich grandparents or aunties no. That, you know, bugger this.
14: Not that I'm aware of, mate. I would have tracked them down by now. There's no doubt about that. So did you hear about, mate, did you hear about the two sardines that were hitchhiking to Townsville?
0: No.
14: They ended up in Cairns.
0: Is this what I've got to look forward to?
14: That's the family sense of humour, yeah.
0: I've already got that covered. We are related.
14: We are. We have to be.
0: I'll meet up with Uncle Mick and Auntie Helen next week to find out how we're related. But look, maybe I'm embracing the Queenslander in me after all. I don't know.
14: Mate.
0: Hey, Uncle Chop Chop.
14: Me, mate.
0: Mate. All right, mate. Yeah, mate.
14: Me, mate.
15: Mate.
0: All right.
15: Mate.
0: Gotta go. I'm off next week. I'm only having a week off. Thanks to the team, Chloe, Georgia, Braden, Harrison, Haley, Rai. We've got the podcast. You can get that on the app. Make sure you download the 4BC app to catch that. Shane Doherty. Is it next for Carla? Have a great arvo. Go the Aussies.
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15: And a boost for road safety, earthquake death toll rising, and Socceroos kicking off against Paraguay. It's midday. Good afternoon. I'm Georgia Kondek. Stronger road safety laws targeting dangerous drivers are being introduced into Queensland Parliament. Kate Carlisle reports.
16: The Crisafulli government is introducing two significant pieces of legislation. The Dangerous Driving and Other Legislation Amendment Bill will overhaul dangerous driving laws to strengthen penalties. There'll be maximum penalties for motor vehicle offences, including up to 5 or 7 years imprisonment where no death or grievous bodily harm is caused, and increasing minimum licence disqualification periods. The Transport and Other Legislation Amendment Bill will also be introduced, targeting dangerous behaviours on roads, including drink driving and drug driving, extreme speeding and failure to wear a seatbelt. From December 1, key reforms include doubled penalties for drug driving, with higher fines and longer licence disqualifications, and immediate 6-month licence suspensions for drivers caught doing more than 40 kilometres an hour over the speed limit. Kate Carlisle, Brisbane.
15: Meantime, a statewide road safety operation is launching ahead of a busy winter school holidays. Chloe Affleck reports.
17: Operation Yankee Cold Snap will officially commence tomorrow and will run through the June-July school holidays as police crack down on dangerous driver behaviours during one of the busiest travel periods of the year. The high-visibility operation is focused on reducing road trauma and saving lives by targeting the Fatal Five. That's speeding, drink and drug driving, distraction and failure to wear seatbelts. It comes as the state reaches a grim milestone with more than 150 lives tragically lost on our roads this year so far, up from 135 this time last year. Police issuing a reminder to drivers to slow down, drive to conditions, and make safe choices. Chloe Affleck, Brisbane.
15: Overseas citizens are joining in rescue efforts in Venezuela after the country's worst earthquake in more than a century. At least 230 people are confirmed dead and more than 1,500 have been injured. The quakes measured magnitude 7.2 and 7.5. Police are appealing for information after an overnight crime spree across Brisbane and Logan. Lachlan Gray reports.
18: It's believed a group of masked offenders are responsible for a spate of home invasions and vehicle thefts on the south side. It began after midnight where a white Mitsubishi Eclipse was stolen from a Heathwood home. A person armed with a bladed weapon then reportedly attempted to gain access to a Runcorn address but was unsuccessful and fled to the stolen vehicle. Three people then gained access to a Manly property where they were confronted by a male occupant before fleeing again. Around 1:45, police believe the same group of people broke into an 8 Mile Plains home where they stole multiple items. The group unsuccessfully attempted to enter a Daisy Hill property, but broke into a Shaler Park address just after 3, where they stole a white Skoda Kodiaq. Detectives from the Bayside and Upper Mount Gravatt Criminal Investigation branches are urging for anyone with information or the group to come forward. Lachlan Gray, Brisbane.
15: The Prime Minister has described criticism for Labor's tax reforms as nonsense, claiming concerns will dissipate. The federal government has passed legislation which will rein in capital gains and negative gearing concessions. The opposition and business groups claim the changes will damage investment, but Anthony Albanese says tax reform is always hard and people will adjust to the changes over time. The Attorney-General is defending the government's position to host the Olympic rowing event in Rockhampton. Officials have started raising concerns about athletes competing in crocodile-infested waters at the 2032 Brisbane Games. But the government remains committed to the plan, Deb Frecklington telling journalists she would row on the Fitzroy.
19: Absolutely. And look, it is a beautiful part of the world. And I, for one, can't wait for rowing to be in Rocky. Now, the Deputy Premier and the Sports Minister are very clear on this fact. We are advocating for rowing in Rocky, and that's exactly what we're supporting.
15: The Prime Minister says Channel 9 has made a consequential decision by dumping Karl Stefanovic. The Today Show presenter has left the network immediately after speaking to controversial far-right figure Tommy Robinson. Stefanovic spoke to Robinson on his independent podcast. And bars and pubs are bracing for a wave of early Friday knockoffs today as World Cup fever takes over Brisbane. Georgina Winter reports.
20: Australia's FIFA World Cup clash with Paraguay is now underway, and it's not just the diehard soccer fans tuning in. Workers across the city are having an early mark, swapping their desks for front row seats at the nearest big screen. Venues are anticipating a huge turnout, and publicans have been preparing to manage the midday rush. Normanby Hotel events manager Georgie Offland says they'll have a full house at kickoff.
21: They're all finishing at lunchtime and heading to the Normanby for a Friday afternoon beer.
20: Georgina Winter, Brisbane.
15: To finance, the All Ords are up 11 points at 8,962. Gold is trading at $4,017 an ounce, and one Australian dollar buying 68.9 US cents.
22: Hi, I'm Britt Aylin. Socceroos fever has swept the nation as the Aussies hit the pitch for their clash with Paraguay. Our reporter John Michaels there.
23: The Aussies can guarantee a spot in the knockout round with a win or a draw over the South Americans, although we could still get through with a loss if results go our way. And there is plenty of support with a sea of green and gold flooding into the Bay Area Arena.
22: Back home, fans are out in force at live sites across the country, with crowds packing out the likes of Melbourne's Fed Square and Sydney's Darling Harbour, among other locations. There are concerns Australia's construction industry is in crisis. It's after a 10% spike in construction business closures in the first quarter of this year, as rising costs, worker shortages and supply chain issues continue to bite. Experts say the nation needs more than 300,000 additional infrastructure workers right now and a further 116,000 in housing. The Prime Minister says at this stage he doesn't know if any Australians have been impacted by those deadly earthquakes in Venezuela. At least 188 people are confirmed to have died so far, while around 3,000 families have lost their homes.
24: This is one of the worst earthquakes that we've seen in recent times, with catastrophic human consequences, with a massive loss of life, but also massive infrastructure damage.
22: Anthony Albanese on the ABC there. And Apple has blamed the rising costs of memory and storage chips for a global price hike on iPads and MacBooks. Some products have gone up by nearly 20%. The tech company says the industry is facing an unprecedented challenge due to a surge in demand for chips to be used in AI data centres.
25: Wandle, Need and Feed. The name says it all. Next to Thinkwater. 994RO. Your sport now.
22: In sport, Socceroos coach Tony Popovic has made six changes to the squad for today's match after last week's loss to the US. Nestori Irinkunda is back in the starting lineup, running out in the green and gold alongside Jackson Irvine and Connor Metcalf, while Christian Volpato and Lucas Harrington are making their debuts with the Aussies for today's match. And that's the latest in news and sport.
4: 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Hurry in for discounts across the entire department, from bases to mattresses, Manchester to bedroom furniture. Don't miss the Harvey Norman Betting half-yearly clearance.
26: 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Devices faster than 25 kilometres an hour will be banned. Riders must be 16 with a licence. Some exemptions will apply. Parents will be fined for under 16s riding illegally. And RBTs will enforce drink riding. Find out more at qld.gov.au. 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
4: The Harvey Norman Betting half-yearly clearance is on now. 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Don't miss the Harvey Norman Betting half-yearly clearance.
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1: May just about be tempted to say that winter has possibly arrived. It is definitely on the cooler side today, expecting a top of 23 in Rockhampton, 20 for Yeppoon, Gladstone 23, and Billawilla going for 24 degrees. And you know what? It's a bit overcast. It's a little bit drizzly right now here at the at Harvey Norman just outside, but not enough to like ruin your day kind of weather. It's just it's nice. It feels like a winter's day. It feels cozy. Unfortunately, it's a Friday, so maybe you're still at work. It would be the type of day you'd love for a Saturday afternoon watching some movies. But you need a new couch, and I'll go into all that shortly. Let's continue with the weather. We're going to see overnight lows tonight of a little bit warmer than maybe last night. 15 degrees for Rockhampton. A bit warmer down the coast in Yeppoon, 17. Gladstone, 15. And Billawilla, of course, will be not getting down to single digits, expecting an overnight low of 10. How's your weekend looking, though? Much the same as today for Saturday. Sunday, though, a little bit less likely for those showers about. There's still those cloud. So could see a little bit of showers about today and tomorrow, but then it's probably going to start finding up from there. Currently, it is 19 degrees in Billow. Gladstone is 20. Yeppoon is 18. And Rocky right now is 21 degrees.
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1: Good afternoon. Hope you're well. This is Luke Cross here as a little bit earlier. It's lunchtime still, so I'm not driving you home, as it were, like I normally do. That usually starts at 3. But instead, I am here at Harvey Norman because it is the 26th of June. That means just around the corner, the end of financial year. And right now, Harvey Norman, bedding, furniture, electrical, computers all have their end of financial year deals. We'll go through them this afternoon, but I guarantee you want to be down here, check them all out, and I'll be here until 5 o'clock, so I hope to say g'day to you. Also, just for the next couple of hours at least, it's currently 0-0 Paraguay against Australia, and Australia's been playing well. They're looking good. They're in charge of the game, I would say, as we speak, so good news there. And yeah, I'll keep an eye on that for sure this afternoon. Maybe I'll get them to head over to Electrical and get them to put on the Socceroos game on one of those big TVs. That'd be nice rather than just my little old phone. But come and say g'day to me here at Harvey Norman. I'll be here till 5 o'clock for the end of financial year deals. I'm going to go through them as we go on. There's some really good ones. I saw a coffee machine here that is looking very, very tempting. So more on that in a little bit. Let's play some Eagles and Heartache tonight. Good afternoon.

0: SO94RO, the talk of Central Queensland. Good afternoon. It's Luke here with you because we're broadcasting from Harvey Norman today. And Aaron actually will be back on Sunday because it's their end of financial year deals. Just a quick update. 20 minutes gone. Paraguay 0. Australia 0. So they're looking good, the Aussies, which is good. You know, if it stays nil all, that's still good. We just don't want to have a loss. But yeah, they're looking good. And so are, just to use a nice segue, that some of the deals. I mentioned a coffee maker before, coffee machine, and I'm a big fan of the morning coffee and also maybe the lunchtime coffee, maybe the late afternoon coffee as well. If you would like a Philips 3300 series automatic coffee machine where you can enjoy 6 hot and refreshing drinks with one touch with a Perfect creamer, aroma and temperature. At one touch, enjoy popular coffee recipes from classic espressos, regular black coffee, espressos, iced coffees, etc., etc. Well, I'm going to tell you now, $699, save $300. So come on down, pick that up. And there's also, like I said, I'm watching the World Cup match between the Aussies and Paraguay at the moment, and there's some TVs here too, a Hisense 85-inch 4K QLED smart TV, $1,688, save $607. So plenty of deals, and that's just two of them. I have a whole pile here, and I'm still waiting on computers as well. I've got even more to tell you about as the afternoon goes on, but they're just two examples: coffee machine, TV to watch the World Cup, if you choose, or the footy, if you'd rather as well, or movies. It's up to you, but if you want a good deal, now's the time. If you're thinking about it, think, we're not, and you know what? We need to upgrade. We need to, you know, this is the perfect time of year to do it. So come on down this afternoon. Harvey Norman, computers, bedding, electrical, furniture, all having some great end of financial year deals. As I broadcast here at 994RO.
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0: Gypsy, Tramps and Thieves share here on 994 RO. It's just after half past 12 here this afternoon as we broadcast from Harvey Norman Computers, Electrical, Furniture and Bedding, because there's some great deals across all that for the end of the financial year. Quick update, 32 minutes gone, 0-0. Paraguay, Australia. Australia looking good still, which is great to see. How about Daytona 5-seat corner lounge? $2,964. Or what about Cody Modular Reclining Lounge at $2,799? Oh, I'd love a reclining lounge. That sounds so good. I'm in on that. Noah Theatre, two-seater fabric, $2,793. They're just some of the deals in the furniture section. There are many, many deals across the entire range. Dunlop pillows. That's all one word. Dunlop pillows, starting from $89. If you're looking at getting, you know what? I've recently been converted to a good quality pillow. Is so important to sleep. I decided to splurge it out a little bit. Usually, I go for, you know, I'm thrifty. I like to think I'm thrifty when it comes to money. I try to be anyway. And I thought, you know, I'm going to splurge out and get a decent pillow. And I tell you what, changed my life. Absolutely changed my life. I get more sleep. It's great. So highly recommend. And there's some quality pillows here. Great deals for the end of financial year sales at Harvey Norman on right now. Come and see me. I'm here till 5 o'clock.
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2: 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You know, stow the flame and crows. I've been calling you for hours. I didn't come down on the last shower, boy.
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0: Samantha Sang and Emotion on 994RO. Good afternoon. Hope you're well. 0-0 still in the Socceroos game against Paraguay and nearly getting close to halftime on that one. All right, let's talk about some deals. Computers, always love the computer section. There's loads of things that I'm certainly interested in. Like, for example, if you're looking to get a Windows 11 computer, massive 30% off laptops from only $388. What about upgrading a new mobile phone? Honestly, fun fact, my power button on my mobile phone has fallen out, so I can't actually, turning it off and on is a challenge. Don't let it go flat. But maybe I should get a new Samsung Galaxy S26 Ultra, 256GB handset, for $1,797. That's down from $2,199. So that's, and for the rest of mobile phones, up to 25% off as well, and so many more deals, which I'll continue to go through as the afternoons. Headphones, 30% off. If you're looking for a new set of headphones, smartwatches and rings, up to 30% off. Printers, up to 25% off, and so much more in the computers area. Plus, everywhere else across Harvey Norman, furniture, bedding, and, of course, electrical. And we're here till 5 o'clock this afternoon, so come and say g'day. And, of course, the end of financial year sales continue on for the next few days as well. And Aaron will be here broadcasting on Sunday. This is Luke here on 994RO. It's quarter to one.
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1: Out and about across central Queensland. The talk of central Queensland. 994RO. It's the biggest secret in town. 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If you know what it is, tell us. And you could be spending up big at Perry's IGA, Wandle, Dean Street or Yeboon. It's the 4RO Perry's IGA Secret Sound. And right now, it sounds like this. Yes, the 4RO Perry's IGA Secret Sound. Spread the word. 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Thanks to Perry's IGA, Wandle, Dean Street and Yeboon. On the talk of Central Queensland, 990 4RO.
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0: Breakfast on 994RO. Good afternoon. We're not too far away from 1 o'clock. That means it's just about time for the news. And time for you to come down to Harvey Norman Computers and Electrical, where I am right now, because right now, 530 count Tensil sheet sets, all sizes, $99. 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
10: Hello, I'm Fee Papel. Rescue crews in Venezuela are continuing to search for survivors following those earthquakes. 188 people are confirmed dead, at least 1,500 injured. Prime Minister Anthony Albanese telling the ABC it's not clear yet if any Australians have been caught up in the disaster.
11: This is one of the worst earthquakes that we've seen in recent times, with catastrophic human consequences.
10: A French national has been charged trying to bring a date rape drug into the country. A 31-year-old woman will front court in Perth today after she was allegedly caught trying to smuggle the drug inside a bottle of body wash when she arrived from Thailand. The Treasurer admits there's more work to do on tax reform. Changes to negative gearing and capital gains tax passed the Senate yesterday after Labor struck a deal with the Greens. Jim Chalmers telling the ABC it's a big first step.
12: It's the most important part of the most ambitious tax reform. tax reforms in more than a quarter of a century.
10: A new report has found thousands of pets could die if fire ants spread across the country. The Australian Institute saying the invasive ants are well established in Queensland and have made their way to northern New South Wales. Experts say they could be an environmental and economic disaster for Australia. And King Charles has revealed what he paid the taxman last year. He's the first British monarch to reveal their tax bill, confirming he paid almost $25 million, while Prince William handed over almost $15
1: million. A man's toy shop. 450 grand grease cartridge from $10. 994RO. Your sport now.
10: In sport, Aussies are glued to screens across the country watching the Socceroos play Paraguay. We're near the end of the first half, and at last check, the score was nil all. In AFL, round 16 continues tonight with the Hawks and the Giants, the Lions beating the Swans last night. And in the NRL, the Titans will be looking to make it two in a row when they battle the Bulldogs tonight. And the struggling Broncos will be looking to get their season back on track when they host the Roosters in the later game. That's the latest in news and sport.
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4: It's overcast, maybe a little bit drizzly in some parts of Central Queensland. And temperature-wise, you know what? It feels like it could actually be winter right now. How much have we had since 9 a.m. this morning on the gauge? What is it, Byfield? Samuel Hill has got 2.2 mils. St. Lawrence got 0.4. Everywhere else is not recording anything. So there's not been a lot going around, but it certainly is a little bit drizzly. I'm looking outside here at Harvey Norman, and I can't see any drizzle, but it might be so light that I can't tell. Anyway, going for a top of 23 degrees today. 24 Yeppoon, Gladstone is 23 as well, and Billawilla 24. How's it going to look for the next few days? Well, tonight will be a couple of degrees warmer than what we had last night, and tomorrow is expecting very similar to today in the sense partly cloudy and a medium chance of some showers, and tops around the same across Capricornia that we got today. And on Sunday, Monday, Tuesday, partly cloudy, chances of showers a little bit lower, but temperatures are going to stay roughly the same as well. Currently, it is 19 in Billawilla right now, 21 in Gladstone, Yeppoon is 19, and Rockhampton currently is 20 degrees.
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4: G'day, g'day, g'day. How you doing? This is Luke Cross here. We're driving you home. It's 6 minutes past 1 o'clock on a Friday afternoon, a feel-good Friday. I'm starting early. Working harder, I guess, here as I not quite drive you home, unless you're knocking off about now. I feel like 1 o'clock on a Friday is a good time to knock off. If you are at work and you feel like, you know, ducking off, I think it's okay. I reckon you're fine. Come down here to Harvey Norman and collect yourself a great deal in the end of financial year. For example, are you needing a leather lounge suite? Well, a Roselle three-piece leather lounge suite. That's three-seater and two single recliners. This is mighty tempting. $3,498. Or what about a Foster three-piece lounge suites, three-seaters and a two singles? $2,495. They're just a couple of the specials you get for the end of financial year here at the furniture, bedding, electrical and computers at Harvey Norman right now to celebrate the before tax time, June 30. So come on down today or across the weekend to Harvey Norman's. I'm here till 5 o'clock. Let's play some music. Carole King and Hard Rock Cafe. Good afternoon.

0: Straight out of New Jersey, the boss, Bruce Springsteen, dancing in the dark here on 994 RO. It is a 1:15 on this Friday afternoon, and this is Luke here with you as we broadcast live from Harvey Norman Computers, Electrical Furniture, Bedding. It's all here for the end of financial year sales. In fact, we just had a lovely young woman come in through the front doors, because that's where I am. I'm at the front doors. You can actually see me if you walk in. And she said, I was just driving from Yeppoon into Rocky, and I was listening, and she asked me was, what's the score update, which I can tell you is 51 minutes gone, just after halftime, 0-0. Interesting to know that Turkey and USA game, which has also been played at the same time, is 2-2. So Australia's looking good, which is great to see. Hopefully it stays that way. Hopefully they can get the goal. So I had this woman come in, asked me what the score was, told her, of course. And she said, I heard you talking about Harvey Norman. You know, I've got to go in there because I've got to start my Christmas shopping. And I commend that level of organisation. I wish I could be her, because I am not that organised. But it is a great idea. And she might be onto something. 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Or perhaps the Mova Master 10 hairstyler, silver, $298, which is saving $401. 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So if that's applicable to you, like I said, you can do Christmas shopping now, get it out of the way. Why worry about it later in the year? Or, you know, buy yourself a present. You deserve it. Come on down here all weekend for the Harvey Norman Furniture, Bedding, Computers, Electrical, their big end of financial year sales. 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

0: gimme, gimme. Some great deals in the end of financial year sales at Harvey Norman right now. 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If you're looking into the computers, if you're looking for maybe a new printer, a multifunction printer from only $48 up to 25% off across printers. What about a new set of headphones? 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Plus, maybe you thinking about security, you know, it's something we all consider during these times. You know, we want to make sure our home is secure because our home is our castle, etc., etc. Well, up to 25% of smart security cameras, you can get the Eufy S3 Pro 4 camera kit. Usually $1,998. Right now, $1,398. What's that? I've got to do maths live. I didn't think to do this. So 9876. $600. Yeah, $600 off for the Eufy S3 Pro 4 camera kit. Them and a whole lot more sales across the computers, electrical, furniture, bedding, right here at Harvey Norman for their end of financial year sales. So come on down this afternoon on a Friday arvo, or maybe across the weekend. Aaron will be here actually broadcasting on Friday morning. And a quick update, 66 minutes on, they've just 0-0, Paraguay, the Socceroos. So it's a tough game, it's a time wrestle, good game so far, but Australia looking good as well. All right, let's keep rolling. This is Luke here on 990 Fly Road. It's 1:30.
1: There's nothing.
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0: Kirk here with America and Horse with No Name. Updates 0-0 still, Australia, Paraguay. Nearly went one down there as I was talking. That would have been awkward. Anyway, go to the Socceroos. It's good so far. If everything is like this, we'll come in second in the group, which would be nice. Nice to win, though, to be honest with you. How you doing? Anyway, this afternoon, this is Luke here. Not quite driving you home yet. It's only 1:45, so we'll get there. But I am broadcasting live from Harvey Norman Computers and Electrical, where I was just looking at, you know what I don't like? Vacuuming. I'm not a fan. Not a fan at all. But right now, you can get a Eufy Clean L60 Hybrid Robotic Vacuum and Mop with self-empty station for $318. 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So if you're looking for a vacuum cleaner, if you hate vacuuming as much as I do, and I really do, why don't you come down here for the end of financial year deals at Harvey Norman all this weekend. I'm here till 5 o'clock this afternoon. Hope you can drop in and say g'day and, you know, find a great bargain this afternoon here on 990 for
1: 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Thanks to Perry's IGA, Wandle, Dean Street and Yeppoon. On the talk of Central Queensland, 990 4RO. The 4RO Wonder Wheel. 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

0: Talk It Over. It's Grayson Hugh on 994RO. Good afternoon. Still currently 0-0 with only a minute and a bit left in injury time. And we just got a foul, actually. Anyway, I won't give you a running commentary on that. But if something does change while I'm here talking to you, I'll keep you up to date in the Socceroos against Paraguay. But yes, currently 0-0. What I do want to talk to you about, though, is maybe the drizzly weather. You're thinking, oh, no, I got to do some laundry this weekend because, you know, Saturday, Sunday, that's the washing day. And what if it's raining? What if it's drizzling? Everything's, you know, if you're like me, sometimes, you know, maybe I need to take the clothes out sooner and put them through, you know, put them on the line, but then I just forget and I've got to wash them again. And maybe I need to dry them quickly. Well, how about a Westinghouse 4.5 kilogram reverse vented tumble dryer right now? $292. You can save $157. That is one of the deals right now, the half yearly end of financial year sales at Harvey Norman. Across the entire store, electronics, computers, furniture, bedding, and so much more. Or what about a pocket string queen mattress? Starting at $749. And again, I mentioned pillows earlier this afternoon about the importance of a quality pillow. I would like to extend that to the importance of a quality mattress. If you want to just, I think, feel better in life, you want a good night's sleep. And, you know, don't compromise on that. So, plenty of deals here. The end of financial year sales at Harvey Norman. We'll be here. I'll be here till 5 o'clock. Aaron will be back on Sunday to broadcast. And a full-time update. Paraguay, Australia, 0-0. Which is good news because that means Australia comes second in the group. So, yeah. Good times. Good times indeed. All right, let's keep rolling this afternoon. Broadcasting here from Harvey Norman. We got news coming up next.
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12: Hey there, I'm Fee Papel. International rescue crews are heading to Venezuela to help with the efforts following the earthquakes. The death toll has risen to 235 with more than 1,500 people injured. Experts fear more than 10,000 people may have perished, with the quakes causing dozens of buildings to collapse. The federal government is looking to take more control of social media. It wants to give users the ability to opt out of algorithms so we can choose what we look at. Anthony Albanese telling Nine he wants more accountability for big tech.
13: Any way that we can further strengthen the laws to make sure as well that if there are legal challenges, then they are strengthened, the opportunity of getting these laws upheld, and also make sure that we continue to hold these social media giants to account.
12: New South Wales police have found the body of a woman allegedly killed by her son. The 33-year-old charged 2 weeks ago after the 58-year-old woman failed to return to her home in Sydney. Police finding her body in the Blue Mountains this morning. The Cancer Council is encouraging Aussies to have screening for bowel cancer early. Experts say early detection is the best chance of beating the disease. They say recognising symptoms is very important, but getting them checked can make a massive difference. And beaches across Sydney's eastern suburbs have been closed for a fourth day after shark sightings. Drone footage identifying the latest shark as a bronze whaler.
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12: In sport, the blockbuster World Cup clash between Australia and Paraguay continues. The score going into the second half, nil all, with the Socceroos making six changes to the squad after last week's loss to the US. A short time ago, the score still nil all. In the AFL, it's a showdown between the Hawks and the Giants at the MCG. Last night, it was the Lions over the Swans. And NRL action continues tonight with the Gold Coast Titans taking on the Bulldogs before the Broncos host the Roosters. That's the latest in news and sport.
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2: 4RO weather for Rockhampton and Central Queensland. Calca Bait and Tackle is closing down. Everything must go now.
3: It's overcast this afternoon, a little bit of drizzle here and there across Capricornia and getting up to a top of 24 degrees in Rockhampton, 20 for Yeppoon, 23 in Gladstone and Billawilla, 24. I think winter may have arrived. Although the overnight temperatures aren't going to be as cool as last night, I think that cloud about will certainly keep it a bit warmer tonight, like a big old snuggly blanket. 15 overnight tonight, 17 down the coast in Yeppoon, 15 also Gladstone, 10 though for Billawilla, not quite getting down to those single digits. And tomorrow will be very, very similar to today, with a partly cloudy day and a medium chance of showers from the morning and into the afternoon, and temperatures are going to be about the same as today. Right now, it's 20 in Billow, in Gladstone is 21, Yeppoon is 19, and Rocky currently is, dare I say, on the cooler side, 19 degrees.
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3: Good afternoon. How you doing? I hope you're well. This is Luke Cross here, broadcasting from Harvey Norman this afternoon for their end of financial year sales. I'm going to go into some of the specials a little bit later on, very soon, in fact. And also, don't forget the awesome foursome is coming up after 4 o'clock. I'm going to post up a clue shortly about that. There may be a connection to what I'm doing today, but more on that in a little bit. But let's play some music now. Here is ELL with Living Things.

0: It's 18 minutes past two. The Eurythmics, Sweet Dreams on 994 RO. It's Luke with you this afternoon because we are at Harvey Norman. A bit of an early run for me on a Friday afternoon. It's been good fun. And we had a lady in earlier. First thing she asked me when she walked through the door, what's the score in the soccer? And I told her it's 0-0, and that's how it ended up. And then she said, you know what? I heard about the sales. I'm going to come in and start my Christmas shopping. And I thought, that's enthusiastic. I wish I was that organized. But hey, good luck. And there's another, actually, I was talking about the vacuum cleaners before, and as I was literally talking about the great deal, I think there was $1,000 off one of the vacuum cleaners. I'd have to find it. Here we go. I found it. The Movo S70 Roller Robotic Vacuum and Mop, currently $997. That's saving $1,002. As I was saying that last time, somebody just walked out with one. So that's always good to see. It's good to see. And if you are looking for some great deals and a financial year sales, come down to Harvey Norman today and this weekend.
1: The fun is back this weekend.
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9: 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Devices faster than 25 kilometres an hour will be banned. 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And RBTs will enforce drink riding. 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

Chris Sherbert, Summer Love. Sad to see Darryl Braithwaite's son to retire from touring. Or he has said stepping back. I don't think he said the retire word, but I think we were reading between the lines of that one. This is Luke here. We're broadcasting from Harvey Norman this afternoon for the end of financial year sales. I've been watching the football today with the Aussies taking on Paraguay. I had a message from my boss, Mr. Aaron Stevens, saying go Paraguay. I think he's a traitor. We should deport him. So I don't know if anyone's... I think we're all in agreement with that, yeah. But also, if you're looking to watch more of the World Cup, maybe you want a new TV, a Hisense 85-inch 4K smart TV, $1,688, saving $607. Or what about, you really want to go all out, Samsung 98-inch. I don't think that would fit in my... fit of my lounge room, to be honest with you. I might need to knock out a wall just to get enough distance back. 98-inch crystal ultra HD 4K LED smart TV, $2,688. A new TV, a Hisense 85-inch

0: 3,307. That's massive. So that's the example of some of the deals you get here in the electrical. There's also in the furniture, bedding, computers, all across the store at Harvey Norman for their end of financial year deals.
1: It's the best time of the year in CQ. The sun is shining. The temp is perfect. But as we know, there's always something happening with the weather. And no one knows that better than Central Queensland's favourite weatherman, Mike Griffin. Don't miss the updates on Friday morning thanks to Thinkwater as we check the weather that's affecting us and find out what's happening on the water. 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For everything water, irrigation and plumbing, think Thinkwater. 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

0: on this cosy Friday afternoon with the weather a little bit chillier and perhaps a bit drizzly here and there across central Queensland. This is Luke here at 994RO. You know what you need to do? I would spend maybe today, tomorrow would be great because it's looking very similar weather-wise. Get yourself a Dayton five-seater corner lounge, 2964, or what about a Noah Theatre two-seater, Fabric, $2,793, or a Starless seven-piece exterior dining, $1,555. They're just some of the specials on offer in the furniture department for the end of financial year sales here at Harvey Norman. And then there's some great deals on TVs. You can just, you know, enjoy your weekend, enjoy your end of financial year with some saving some money and get some new furniture, new bedding, new electronics, new computers, etc., etc. That's where we're here this afternoon, broadcasting from Harvey Norman on 994RO.
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0: Snow 94 RO, this is Luke here. We're at Harvey Norman this afternoon up until 5 o'clock. Awesome Foursome is coming up after 4. I'm going to give a clue for that shortly as well. And later on this afternoon, we'll be catching up with Phil Hoare to talk history with On This Day, we usually do on a Friday. So that'll come up after 5 o'clock this afternoon. It's now nearly 3, so that means news is next.
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11: Hey there, I'm Fee Papel. The Socceroos are through to the knockout stage of the World Cup after a tense nil-all draw with Paraguay in their final group game in California.
12: And there it is, another high point in the Socceroos World Cup journey. The third time they've qualified for the knockout phase.
11: That's the call on SBS. The draw is enough for the Aussies to finish second in Group D. When it comes to fighting extremism, ASIO thinks tech giants have a role to play. Boss Mike Burgess says it only takes a few clicks to see material that can quickly radicalise young people. The PM agreeing, saying it's not just violence that's the problem, it's also extreme pornography. The Treasurer doesn't think the government will regret the tax reforms come election time. Changes to capital gains tax and negative gearing pass the Senate yesterday with the help of the Greens. Jim Chalmers telling the ABC it won't be an issue come poll time.
13: Every time there's tax reform, people say the sky will fall in. People say that it is disastrous. But typically what happens in time is people look back on big tax reform and wonder what all of the fuss is about.
11: A Sydney woman has been arrested after the death of an elderly nursing home resident. The body of the 84-year-old woman found at an aged care facility overnight. A 53-year-old woman known to the victim has been taken into custody. And new anti-price gouging laws are set to kick in on Wednesday. Australia to become the first country in the world to put supermarkets on notice. The federal government changed the laws in December to stop large retailers like Coles and Woolies from charging prices way above what it costs them.
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11: In sport, recapping our top story, the Aussies are through to the knockout stage of the World Cup after a nil-all draw with Paraguay. AFL action continues tonight with the Hawks taking on GWS, while in the NRL, both the Titans and Bulldogs want to secure two wins in a row when they do battle tonight. Meanwhile, it's the Broncos and the Roosters in the later game. That's the latest in news and sport.
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0: It's overcast this afternoon. A little bit of drizzle, but I think that may be a pass, but certainly still looking like we still could get some drizzle across Capricornia, at least here in North Rockhampton. And that's going to pretty much continue into the evening, getting down to an overnight low tonight of 15 in Rocky, Yeppoon, 17, Gladstone 15, and Billawilla not getting down to single digits, at least at this point, expecting an overnight low of 10 degrees. What was the warmest today? The warmest was, I'll tell you, Rocky and Gladstone tied with 21.7 degrees. That's what they topped out at this afternoon. And what's it going to look like for the rest of the week? Into the all weekend, shower or two tomorrow with the top of 24 for Rocky, Yeppoon 22, Gladstone 23 and Billawilla 25. But then the rest of the weekend after that, less likely to see any kind of drizzle about, but there still will be some cloud, partly cloudy for Sunday and for early next week as well. Currently, it's 20 in Billawilla, Gladstone is 21, Yeppoon is 20 and Rocky right now is 21 degrees.
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8 minutes past 3 o'clock here at 994 RO. It's Luke with you. So you drive you home now. It's officially I've started for today, although I've been here since 12 o'clock because I'm broadcasting from Harvey Norman, and I'm here up until 5 o'clock this afternoon. Aaron will also be here on Sunday as well, because why are we here at Harvey Norman? Simply, it's the end of financial year, and they got some great deals. Like, for example, I'll tell you about the Pocket Spring Queen mattress, starting from $749 with a 500 thread count 10 cell sheet set, $99 all sizes, or the Dunlop pillows. It's like Dunlop pillows. Dunlop pillow. Dunlop pillow. It's one that's messing with me. They are starting at $89. And as I said earlier, you know, the quality of a good pillow will make the world of a difference for your sleep, I guarantee you. So that's just embedding this specials across the entire store. So get down here for the end of financial year sales as we broadcast this afternoon on 994 RO.

0: it's Stevie Wonder. You are the sunshine of my life here on 994RO. Good afternoon. It's Luke here. 18 minutes past 3 o'clock on a feel-good Friday, and I'm feeling pretty good. We're broadcasting from Harvey Norman this afternoon because it's their end of financial year deals. So if you're looking for a great deal, come on down. There's some great around. I'll go through a bit more of those in a little bit. But I also want to talk about tonight. The continuous call team is back on 4RO with the Brisbane Broncos taking on the Sydney Roosters live from Suncorp Stadium. On Saturday, it's a huge day with the Dolphins up against the Warriors before the doubleheader, the Cowboys taking on the Panthers. I am optimistic, but I'm also not confident. Because the Panthers, they are a good side. They are such a good side. So go the Cowboys, but we'll see. Followed by the Seagulls taking on this Storm as well. And on Sunday, it all wraps up with the Raiders facing the Dragons, plus the Knights taking on the Tigers, and all your score updates right across the day as well. With the NRL action, the fun, the banter, the best call team in the country, it is the continuous call team. Thanks to NRG Industrial, Coco Brew, ARB Rockhampton, the Home Property Network, Swell Finance, Flamingos, and Century 21 Solutions.
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0: Kids, Clearwater Revival, Fortunate Son on 994RO. Good afternoon. It's coming up to 3:30 and we're broadcasting here at Harvey Norman Computers, Electrical, Furniture, Bedding, all those things are having an end of financial year deal just for you if you come on down and see them. They got loads of things. Like, for example, let's go through the computer department right now. We've been touching on all of them this afternoon. If you are up to after like a Windows 11 computer, laptops from only $388, up to a massive 30% off, up to a massive 25% off mobile phones like the Samsung Galaxy S26 Ultra handset for $1,797. That's down from $2,199. And what about... here we go, an iPad A16, 128 gigabyte, $587, plus bonus $100 Harvey Norman gift card. All that and a lot more just in computers, but also across the store for their end of financial year sales. As we broadcast live until 5 o'clock here this afternoon, this is 994RO.
1: 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Thanks to Gus's. A shot above the rest on the talk of Central Queensland. 990 4RO.
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0: Live at the Fast Lane, that is the Eagles on 994 RO. So drive you home on this Friday afternoon. My name is Luke Cross. Hope you're well. Hope you're really well. It's Friday, so of course you're probably well because it's the final day of the working week. And I have been here at Harvey Norman this afternoon from midday, and I'm here up until 5 o'clock. Aaron will be actually here on Sunday as well, so come on down. Why are we here? Well, I can simply tell you it's because it's the end of financial year sales going on right now across the entire store. That's furniture, bedding, computers, and of course electrical, which is what I want to talk about right now. If you are chasing a new TV, maybe you want to watch the FIFA World Cup or the football, or just, you know, you like your movies in good high quality, may I suggest to you Samsung 98-inch, which is massive, a 98-inch Crystal Ultra HD 4K smart TV. Normally, well, it's currently priced at $2,688. Normally, it's $3,307, more than that. So what's that? $5,000, nearly $6,000. That's a massive saving there. Also a huge saving if you're looking at, if you're like me and don't like your vacuum cleaning, perhaps you need a Mova S70 roller robotic vacuum and mop. $997, save $1,002. That's huge as well. They're just a couple of examples of the specials across the entire store here at Harvey Norman. So get down. I believe they're doing extended trading hours today too, so you can come down a little bit after work or maybe across the weekend too. Pick up a great deal here at Harvey Norman for their end of financial year sales right here on 990 4RO.
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4: Hi, it's June 26, the anniversary of the divorce of Sonny and Cher in 1975. 4 days later, Cher married Greg Allman.
8: Do you know that we get along really fine?
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4: To 1977, when Elvis Presley made his last live appearance with a concert in Indiana. The King died 7 weeks later.
10: I can help falling in love.
4: In 1997, the first in the Harry Potter series, written by J.K. Rowling, was published. Harry Potter and the Philosopher's Stone.
11: Seeing it, and it was a real book, in a proper real bookshop, and it was wonderful.
4: In 2013, Kevin Rudd defeated Julia Gillard in a leadership battle to become Prime Minister again, returning to the role that he lost to Julia Gillard 3 years earlier.
12: I'm doing what I honestly believe to be in the best interests of Australia.
4: And Julian Assange, founder of WikiLeaks, arrived back in Australia a free man in 2024.
13: Julian Assange is back on home soil for the first time in 15 years.
4: June 26 birthdays, former Wallabies coach John Connolly tops today's list. The man they call Knuckles is 75.
14: Getting around talking to all the players at the moment, there's a pretty good feeling here.
4: Mick Jones is 71, the singer and guitarist sacked by The Clash, who went on to form Big Audio Dynamite. Happy 70th to Chris Isaak, the singer and actor, also hosted his own talk show.
15: Can I start by saying, you look marvellous.
16: Thank you.
4: Patti Smyth is 69. Mrs. John McEnroe was in the 80s group Scandal and had this hit with Don Henley. Baby, sometimes love just ain't enough. Actor Chris O'Donnell celebrates his 56th.
17: Riddler and Two-Face can make a pretty lethal combination. Figured you could use a hand.
4: Richmond champion, only player to win the Norm Smith medal 3 times, Dusty Martin is 35.
18: Martin in an impossible position.
4: And actress and singer Ariana Grande turns 33 today.
19: Popular. I know about popular.
4: Finally, and we spoke about the last appearance of the King of Rock and Roll. Ironically, that performance came on the birthday of his manager, Colonel Tom Parker, who was born on this day in 1909, died in 1997, aged 87.
20: I did my part, Elvis did his show, and we were lucky.
4: Remembering Colonel Tom Parker on June 26.
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0: Olivia Newton-John, Physical, here on this Friday afternoon on 990 4RO. Hope you're well. This afternoon we're broadcasting from Harvey Norman because it's their end of financial year deals. They got on right now. We'll talk a bit more about some of those deals after the 4 o'clock news. We'll also get into the 4RO Awesome Foursome too. And maybe there's a connection where we are and the common theme between the first four songs we play after 4 o'clock, so stand by for that.
1: Fishing's just a part of life in CQ. 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To top it off, 4RO has the man in the know, Pilly from Barra Jacks, with what's fighting and where, and all the tips to help you land the big catches. 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Thanks to Barra Jacks on the talk of Central Queensland. 990 4RO.
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9: Hey there, I'm Fee Papel. The Socceroos will head to Dallas ahead of their round 32 clash at the World Cup next Saturday. The Aussies securing their spot in the knockout stage after a nil or draw with Paraguay. Our next opponent's yet to be decided. Midfielder Jordy Boss has told SBS he hopes everyone gets behind them again next weekend.
10: Knowing that we have all this support, you know, here and, you know, we've seen videos back home and, you know, how everyone's getting around it and supporting us and, yeah, we really feel it here. So, we're really happy with all the support and, it gets us through it.
9: An accused ISIS bride charged with slavery offences has been granted bail in a Melbourne court today. While prosecutors had argued against her release, the magistrate let her go, saying any danger she posed to the community could be managed with strict bail conditions. New rules coming into effect next month will see dodgy text messages no longer able to pretend to be from legitimate businesses. Companies will now have to sign up to an SMS sender ID register. Aussies will notice the text messages they receive will look different from July 1st. A win for Donald Trump in the US Supreme Court. It's backed the turnback policies at the US-Mexico border, allowing federal agents to physically stop migrants wanting to enter the country. It's also allowed Trump to end the protected status for Haitian and Syrian migrants. And harsher penalties for those who engage in drink driving in Queensland this summer. From December 1st, dangerous drivers will face double penalties, with the state government doubling down on its zero tolerance stance, including those using medicinal cannabis.
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9: In sport, back to our top story, the Socceroos have advanced to the knockout stage of the World Cup after a nil-all draw with Paraguay. And in the AFL, it's a showdown between In the AFL, it's a showdown between the Hawks and the Giants at the MCG tonight, while NRL action continues with the Gold Coast Titans taking on the Bulldogs before the Broncos host the Roosters in the later game. That's the latest in news and sport.
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0: Had a few showers about today, and it's been still pretty cloudy, although I do see patches of blue sky as I look at the window here at the front door of Harvey Norman, where I'm sitting right now. There is some blue sky, but it's still certainly got that cozy winter's day about it because the temperature has been a little bit cooler. The hottest place around Capricornia today was a toss-up between Gladstone and Rockhampton, both getting to 21 degrees, so nearly 22 degrees. So certainly a cooler one for Central Queensland. Tonight, it's going to be maybe a couple of degrees warmer than it was last night. 15 for Rocky, the overnight low. 17, Yeppoon. Gladstone, 15. And Billabilla, 10. Before tomorrow, we'll see a partly cloudy day with a medium chance of showers, most likely in the late morning and into the afternoon. And a top of 24 for Rocky, 22 for Yeppoon, Gladstone 23 and Yeppoon, Billabilla, 25 degrees. And the rest of your weekend, those chances of showers probably going to be less likely as we get into tomorrow night and into Sunday with partly cloudy days and only a slight chance of a shower. Currently, it is 20 degrees in Billabilla. Gladstone is 20 as well. Yeppoon is 20. And ruining my Connect Four, Rockhampton is actually 21 degrees.
1: This is 4RO's Awesome Foursome. These songs are all linked. Let us know when you've solved the mystery on Facebook. The Talk of Central Queensland, 990 4RO.

What about me moving pictures? This is a 4RO Awesome Foursome. There is a clue up on the Facebook page just to give you a nudge in the right direction. Have you worked it out yet? We've had two songs, Survivor, Eye of the Tiger, Moving Pictures, What About Me? And the next one is always a song that I'll never forget because you know how you have songs that were number one? There's a whole big thing. What was number one when you were born? Well, this was number one when I was born. Maybe there's a clue. It's 4RO. Good afternoon.

You worked it out. For our O's, awesome foursome. So call 49227990 or go to our Facebook page when you've worked it out. Righto, next song please. For our O's.

0: It's 19 minutes past four, 994 RO. That is Joey Scarberry, believe it or not. Before that, Jay Gill's band with Centrefold. Moving Pictures, What About Me? And Survivor, Eye of the Tiger. And they were the four songs in the 4 RO Awesome Foursome, thanks to Galactic Donuts. Do you know what the common theme between those four songs were? I did kind of mention that one of those songs was actually number one the day I was born. Now, I don't expect you to know what date I was born and what year. It was actually, to be exact, 1982, which is actually the year the very first Harvey Norman store opened. That was the answer. All the songs came from the same year in 1982 when Harvey Norman first came about. Why Harvey Norman? That's where I am right now. Because the end of financial year sales. Nobody really got it. I think people got that it was 1982, but not quite the full details. So that is the 4RO Awesome Foursome this afternoon. And yes, I'm still here at Harvey Norman for the end of financial year sales until 5 o'clock. So come down and see me. They have extended trading hours tonight. So if you can't get away from work early, but, you know, it's 4 o'clock. It's knockoff time, right? On a Friday, you can come down here a little bit later on this afternoon and pick up some great deals, plus all weekend as well. As we broadcast this afternoon, driving you home on 4RO.
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0: It's 4:30 this afternoon on 994 RO. Phil Hall coming up after 5 o'clock to talk about things that happened on this day in history, thanks to the Oxford Hotel. But right now I am at Harvey Norman because it is their end of financial year sale, and it's been a good day so far. We're actually back here on Sunday. Aaron will be broadcasting, but I'm here. Some of the things that we got currently, if you're big on security and things like that, they have up to 25% off smart security cameras, including Eufy S3 Pro 4 camera kit, normally $1,998, but now for the end of financial year, $1,398. That's a decent saving, $600 there. Up to 30% of smart watches and rings if you're looking for an Ura 4 ring from only $369. That's down from $568. 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Always got to have headphones on standby wherever you are. Apple AirPods 4 from $152, and so much more if you're looking for any deal in computers, but of course also electrical, furniture, bedding, store-wide. And so get down here before the end of the financial year to Harvey Norman.
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0: It's 9.94 AM, 20 minutes away from 5 o'clock. 20 minutes left here for us at Harvey Norman. But they open till 7 o'clock tonight with some extended trading hours for their end of financial year deal. So drop in, pick yourself up a deal. I've seen a few things that I quite like, and I've sent the messages to the other half. I don't know if I'm going to get a yes or not because they're for me. But, you know, you should treat yourself. And because, actually, we had someone here earlier who dropped in and she heard us talking about the end of financial year deals, and she thought, you know what, I'm going to start my Christmas shopping. And I pay credit to that kind of organisation. I don't have it, but you may. And what a better time to do it. For example, maybe you need a new mattress, and Pocket Spring Queen mattresses starting from $749, or what about, I'm going to say this again, Dunlop pillows. Why can't I not say that together? Dunlop pillows. Yeah, that'll do. Starting from $89. Many apologies on completely ruining that pronunciation. It's Dunlop pillows. Put that together. Good quality pillows. That's what you need to know. Great deals on them too. Here at Harvey Norman. For the end of financial year deals. As we broadcast this afternoon, driving you home on this Friday on 990 4RO.
1: 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And right now, it sounds like this. Yes, the 4RO Perry's IGA Secret Sound. 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Thanks to Perry's IGA, Wandle, Dean Street and Yeboon. On the talk of Central Queensland, 990 4RO.
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0: That is the Cure with Close to Me here on 994RO. We are coming up to 5 o'clock. That means it's just about time for some news. And then after 5, we'll play some music. And also we'll talk to Phil Hoare from Time Safari Walking Tours to talk a bit of history and some of the things that happen on this day in history. We've been here this afternoon at Harvey Norman for their end of financial year deals that they are offering across the entire store. Bedding, furniture, computers, electrical. I was in the computers area. I found a couple of things that I'd like. I don't know if I can get because, you know, the boss has that decision making, but you are your own boss and you should come down and check them all out because, you know, you never know. You never know what you're going to find. There's some great things here, like I said, across the entire range. But I got to get back to the studio. Thank you very much for Harvey Norman for, you know, for accommodating us today across all the departments. And I will talk to you after 5 o'clock.
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11: Hey there, I'm Fee Papel. The Socceroos have thanked everyone back home for their support after advancing to the knockout stage of the World Cup. A nil-all draw with Paraguay was enough to get through. Our next clash will be next Saturday, with our opponents still to be decided. Coach Tony Popovic urging everyone to get behind the team.
12: Yeah, get up early, please. Thanks for the support. You know, I've heard a few things before the game. I saw all the sights back home. Trust me, it's greatly appreciated by all the boys and staff, and we can't thank you enough.
11: That audio thanks to SBS. It's been 8 months of the social media ban and the federal government now wants to make it tougher. Anthony Albanese planning on announcing the new measures in the next few weeks. The PM telling Nine he wants to close the gaps.
13: There'll be people probably tonight or Friday night, there may well be somewhere in Australia someone who's under 18 get access to alcohol in a pub. That doesn't mean that we don't have those rules and laws in place for good reason.
11: New South Wales police have shot and critically injured an unarmed man in Western Sydney. Officers using lethal force after the 27-year-old charged at a constable who was responding to reports of a violent incident. An independent review is underway. Plans for a mass evacuation of ships through the Strait of Hormuz have been rejected by Iran. The proposal, backed by the UN, involved two temporary shipping routes to the north and south of the currently inaccessible transit separation scheme. And drivers who've already been hit by higher petrol prices have now been stung again at the pump. An audit of around 3,000 petrol bowsers around the country has found nearly 1 in 20 are dishing out less fuel than what the numbers say.
1: Flamingos, here comes the weekend. Join the flock at Flamingos. 994RO, your sport now.
11: In sport, recapping our top story, the Socceroos have advanced to the knockout stage of the World Cup after a nil-all draw with Paraguay. And in the AFL, it's a showdown between the Hawks and the Giants at the MCG. While in NRL, it's the Gold Coast Titans taking on the Bulldogs before the Broncos host the Roosters. That's the latest in news and sport.
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0: The showers will continue across Capricornia. We'll see scattered showers around the place, getting down to a low tonight of 15 degrees in Rocky, 17 for Yeppoon, Gladstone 16 and Billawilla 10. Before tomorrow, we'll see a day much like today, shower to about, with tops around 24 degrees for Rocky, 22 Yeppoon, 23 Gladstone and 22 for Billawilla. And next few days after that, it's not going to change an awful lot. Roughly the same Sunday, Monday, Tuesday.
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Good afternoon, this is Sia Luke here on Central Queensland's Talk 4RO. It's great that you're tuning in this afternoon. Thank you to the guys and girls at Harvey Norman today for accommodating me, and get down and see them for some great deals. It's going to be a huge few days, and Aaron will be back there on Sunday morning broadcasting from Harvey Norman. Coming up, we're going to have Phil Hall from Time Safari walking to us to talk history, thanks to the Oxford Hotel, and music from Creedence, some Irina Cara and Taxi Ride. Hey, Mom.

0: back and sounding better than ever. The 4RO Perry's IGA Secret Sound. Thanks to Perry's IGA, Dean Street, Wandle and Yeppoon.
1: All right, the Secret Sound, it's going to be back on Monday morning from 8 o'clock. Aaron will be giving you another chance to find out what this sound is with $530 on the line. $530 to spend at Perry's IGA, Dean Street, Wandle or Yeppoon. Just got to work out whether that is. The clue is the only way. 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

0: Shortly, going to talk history with On This Day with Phil Hoare from Tai Safari Walking Tours. And don't forget, Continuous Score Team is back tonight with the Broncos taking on the Roosters live from Suncorp Stadium. Tomorrow, Dolphins Warriors for the doubleheader of Cowboys Panthers and the Seagulls against the head-to-head with the Storm. And on Sunday, the Raiders facing the Dragons, the Knights taking on the Tigers. All the scores, all the updates across the day and all the action of the NRL with the fun, the banter and the Continuous Score Team, the best call in the country. Thanks to NRG Industrial, Coco Brew, ARB Rockhampton, the Home Property Network, Spell Finance, Flamingos and Century 21 Solutions.
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1: Time for history for On This Day with Phil Hoare from Time Safari Walking Tours. 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
2: How are you today?
1: Wonderful. Wonderfully well. And today's the 26th, nearly the end of the month. And what happened on this day in the throes of history?
2: When I went through this day in history, so many emperors and so many kings were either killed or like just too many. It's just crazy.
1: They just get trying to get in before the end of the financial year.
2: Yeah. They saw tax time coming. They're like, oh,
1: we've got to get a new king for the new financial year.
2: And then I get my crown on layaway. And speaking of, funnily enough, crowns, the one that I did notice that was really impressive was 1453, Richard III. Became King of England. And Richard III, he's the guy that they found buried under the car park.
1: I remember that story.
2: So that's quite amazing.
1: That's just wild. Here he is. Oh, it's a king. Oh,
2: yeah,
1: wow.
2: And I think I should.
1: Here he is. We finally found him.
2: Yeah. And he was, funnily enough, under the car park with R painted on it.
1: Oh, right.
2: For Richard. So it's really weird.
1: It's crazy.
2: And I actually think I know one of the archaeologists who's working there. Like when I ran the Dinosaur Museum in Canberra, we had a lot of uni students just getting some experience, and one of them's gone off to become a huge archaeologist in the UK, so good on her. Now, 1857, the very first Victoria Cross was given. 1906, the very first Grand Prix, which was the Le Mans Grand Prix, which isn't even a Grand Prix anymore.
1: Yeah, we just had Le Mans a couple of weeks ago. The Le Mans 24-hour race.
2: Yeah, but it's not an official, like the Formula 1.
1: The Formula 1 now.
2: Yeah. So 1940, World War II, Soviet Union gives an ultimatum to Romania. And almost a year later, they do the same thing and they actually bomb Hungary. Now, I'd like to point out they're allies.

0: And you're, if you watch any documentary or if you learn anything about the Second World War, and you always hear that, oh no, we owe so much to the Soviet Union. You know, for all the troops we lost, the Soviet Union can times that by 10. No, you're an ally of Germany at the beginning. You invaded Poland with Hitler. You don't get to claim any of that because you started the war and you attacked Finland, Hungary and Romania. Sorry, no. red card, which is why they're not in the in the World Cup this year, are they?
1: No.
0: Because what they did in Hungary.
1: Yeah.
0: 1963, I'm just going to say a line in German for you after just speaking about Germany.
1: All right.
0: Ich bin ein Berliner.
1: I know that one. That was, what's his face?
0: JFK.
1: JFK had to, you know,
0: standing in front of the Berlin Wall. Yeah, so that happened on this day. Now, 2024, Julian Assange. Last week we talked about Julian Assange going into the embassy in London and spending the next, nearly decade in this embassy. In this day, Julian Assange actually returned to Australia. After serving a little bit of time.
1: I forget he's back, to be honest with you. He's kind of keeps a low profile.
0: He's gone quiet, I think. Yeah, like, imagine staying in a single room for nearly a decade.
1: I imagine he lives all right.
0: Now, 1917, the American Expeditionary Force arrives in the US. In the First World War, arrives in France. Now, why that's important is the very first battle they're about to fight is coming up on July 4th. That's an important date. And they're with the Australians. So it's the Battle of Hamel, and the officers that are in charge of the Battle of Hamel. It's the greatest battle of the First World War. Like where battles used to take months and months and take a million men with 100,000 casualties. It's the Australian general, and we mentioned him in last week at the history with Claremont, Monash. Monash goes, this is going to take 93 minutes. We're going to take this and nothing more, and we're going to use tanks and planes, and it's a whole new type of warfare, and we're going to use these American troops, and they're going to get bloodied standing with the experienced Australian troops. And they said it'd take 90 minutes. It took 93 minutes.
1: I mean, that's a pretty good guess, though.
0: Amazing.
1: I mean, you know, if I got that close, I'd be pretty happy with it.
0: Yeah, and they're all Rockhampton. So the officers in charge on the ground, they're all from Rockhampton. It's a really important Rockhampton battle. So this is the day when the Americans show up. But I'm sure very important for most of the people listening, in 1997, J.K. Rowling published the very first Harry Potter book.
1: I never read any of those books.
0: I've actually had a real big issue with Harry Potter for a long time because it's completely plagiarised.
1: I've heard about that.
0: There's been a couple of things come on TV, like American Gods, Preacher, if you saw the TV show Preacher.
1: I've read American Gods, but I haven't seen it on TV.
0: Yeah, so that's Neil Gaiman.
1: Yeah.
0: Sandman. Sandman was the big thing on Netflix for the last couple of years.
1: Neil Gaiman's great.
0: Yeah, and he wrote a series about a young English lad with round glasses and an owl with a scar on his head who turns out to be the most powerful magician, and his best friend's a curly-haired girl and a red-headed boy, and they go on adventures. Is this sounding at all familiar?
1: Yeah. Who would have thought J.K. Rowling is proving herself to be a rather unpleasant person these days?
0: But the big thing is,
1: she's living on all her money.
0: Yeah,
1: I don't think she should be too. Why is he so angry all the time?
0: Especially when you've got that much. Well, isn't it funny how all the rich people are angry? But if you've been watching the news over the last couple of weeks, there is a link to Rockhampton.
1: Yes.
0: And that is the Rockhampton Railway Museum, that the train that they've got on display there was actually the Harry Potter train on display at Movie World for all those years. So if you ever went to Movie World and saw the Harry Potter show with the Harry Potter train, Hogwarts Express there, this is the train that's on display at the Railway Museum. So come and see the Harry Potter train.
1: Absolutely. Thanks, Phil. What are you coming up?
0: Well, speaking of Harry Potter train and things, it's school holidays, so you might be looking for things to do. Yeah, I'm good at that. So we do have school holidays about to start. I'll be doing all my ghost and murder tours and my cemetery tours, and we're going to see lots of amazing things in the cemetery. And, of course, at the zoo, we're doing our dinosaur tour. So we're taking kids through and families through the zoo. You get to hold real fossils of T-Rex and all these amazing creatures. You get to have your photo taken with a Tasmanian tiger skull. And every kid that goes on the tour, they'll get a free fossil shark's tooth to take home. So just look up timesafaris.com.au and you'll find all the links for that. So I hope to see you during school holidays.
1: Brilliant. Thanks, Phil.
0: Thank you.
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8: Hi, I'm Sally Pearson. The West Coast Fever say they are full of confidence heading into tomorrow's Do or Die Super Netball clash with the Melbourne Vixens. The winner will take on the Adelaide Thunderbirds in next weekend's grand final. At the Women's PGA Championship, Australia's Karis Davidson is in contention after an impressive opening round. She's sitting in outright second as she chases a maiden major title heading into round two. And WNBL Breakout Player of the Year Dallas Loughridge is taking the next step in her career, signing with a US college program as she looks to pursue new opportunities overseas.
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0: everyone. It's been a busy afternoon with our broadcast from Harvey Norman. Thank you to those guys there. Aaron will be back on Sunday to continue with the end of financial year's deals. You take care of yourself. Thank you for your company this afternoon. And I will talk to you tomorrow for CQ Lifestyle. Bye.
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9: Hey there, I'm Fee Papel. The Socceroos will now head to Dallas for their round 32 clash at the World Cup after advancing to the knockout stage. The Aussies holding Paraguay to a nil-all draw, which was enough to secure second spot in Group D. Our next game is in the early hours of Saturday morning, and coach Tony Popovich has told SBS the extra day off will come in handy.
10: Yeah, these boys are building, and they're trying to get fitter and stronger, and the 8 days gives us a chance to recover properly, get them all healthy, strong, available and ready for the next challenge.
9: A Melbourne court has released an accused ISIS bride on bail. The 54-year-old woman charged with slavery offences after arriving back in Australia from Syria in May. Prosecutors argued she was a risk to the community with concern she could spread extremist ideology, but the magistrate disagreed, saying the risk was low. The WA teenager who threatened to assassinate the Prime Minister has avoided a jail term. The 19-year-old given a suspended sentence in court today after pleading guilty. He told the court he wasn't going to actually do it. A 27-year-old Sydney man is in a critical condition after being shot by police overnight. Officers were responding to a violent disturbance at a unit in the city's west when the unarmed man charged at them, a young constable firing her weapon, hitting the man 3 times. And another suspected case of the bird flu found in WA, but the good news is that the deadly H5 strain hasn't been found in any local wildlife, and it's business as usual for the state's poultry producers.
1: Dynamic mobility aid. Freedom without limits. 420 Richardson Road. 994RO. 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
9: In sport, recapping our top story, the Aussies are through to the knockout stage of the World Cup after a nil-all draw with Paraguay. The next game will be on July 4 in Dallas, either against Belgium, Egypt, Iran or New Zealand. In AFL, the Dockers will be boosted by the return of ruckman Sean Darcy for Sunday's home match against the Gold Coast. And two NRL games tonight. First up, the Titans and the Bulldogs. Then it's the Broncos and the Roosters. That's the latest in news and sport.
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11: Partly cloudy with a slight chance of a shower for the rest of this afternoon. Tomorrow, a shower or two for Rockhampton and a top of 22 degrees. Yeppoon 20, Gladstone 23, and Billawilla also 23.
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1: Rockhampton's iconic Cranston pies are being served up earlier than ever. Cranston's Southside store in Campbell Street is now open from 6:30 a.m. Monday to Friday. Is that too early for their famous mud cake? So, who's up for a Cranston's? New

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5: Hey there, I'm Fee Papel. The Socceroos will now head to Dallas for their round 32 clash at the World Cup after advancing to the knockout stage. The Aussies holding Paraguay to a nil-all draw, which was enough to secure a second spot in Group D. Our next game is in the early hours of Saturday morning, and coach Tony Popovich has told SBS the extra day off will come in handy.
6: Yeah, these boys are building and they're trying to get fitter and stronger, and the 8 days gives us a chance to recover properly, get them all healthy, strong, available and ready for the next challenge.
5: A Melbourne court has released an accused ISIS bride on bail. The 54-year-old woman charged with slavery offences after arriving back in Australia from Syria in May. Prosecutors argued she was a risk to the community with concern she could spread extremist ideology, but the magistrate disagreed, saying the risk was low. The WA teenager who threatened to assassinate the Prime Minister has avoided a jail term. The 19-year-old given a suspended sentence in court today after pleading guilty. He told the court he wasn't going to actually do it. A 27-year-old Sydney man is in a critical condition after being shot by police overnight. Officers were responding to a violent disturbance at a unit in the city's west when the unarmed man charged at them, a young constable firing her weapon, hitting the man 3 times. And another suspected case of the bird flu found in WA, but the good news is that the deadly H5 strain hasn't been found in any local wildlife, and it's business as usual for the state's poultry producers.
4: Denture Solutions. 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
5: In sport, recapping our top story, the Aussies are through to the knockout stage of the World Cup after a nil-all draw with Paraguay. The next game will be on July 4 in Dallas, either against Belgium, Egypt, Iran or New Zealand. In AFL, the Dockers will be boosted by the return of ruckman Sean Darcy for Sunday's home match against the Gold Coast. And 2 NRL games tonight. First up, the Titans and the Bulldogs, then it's the Broncos and the Roosters. That's the latest in news and sport.
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20: Are you ready for what's coming?
15: Mike Pearsall.
16: Through the hands, he's still alive. Through the hands again. Steps up his right foot. Oh, there's no one home.
15: Mark Riddell.
16: His running game tonight has been sensational. He goes through, he gets cut down, gets up, plays the ball as quick as he can.
15: And Josh Morris.
16: And it's a shift to that left edge again. And then goes 20 metres to the try line. What a try.
15: The Continuous Call Team, thanks to McDonald's, Harvey Norman, Aria Homes, Forex, BP, Brighton's Lawyers, Honda, Drug Alert, Sonali, Arrow Transport, your local club, Power Bay, Solo by MYOB, Jack Daniels, Ducks Hot Water, Ram Trucks, and Lowe's.
16: We've got a winner!
15: Tonight, Brisbane Broncos.
16: Well, coming through was Reece Walsh. Reece Walsh takes his own kick and he scores the opening try.
15: Versus Sydney Roosters.
16: Here's Walker, deep Cherry Evans through the hands, Tedesco, great hands, Savala goes across to Billy Smith, and that is slick football for the Sydney Roosters.
15: And now, live right across Australia, Mike Pearsall.
18: Yes, it is. Welcome to the Continuous Call Team on a Friday night. Mike Pearsall here in the chair with the boys ahead of this massive clash in Brisbane. The Brisbane Broncos hosting the Sydney Roosters tonight. And boy, the stakes are high for the Premiers. 6 points adrift of the top eight. And you'd have to say it is absolutely now or never for the Broncos to kickstart their premiership defence and get themselves into touching distance of that top eight before their premiership defence just falls over in a whimper. For the Roosters, a huge game tonight as well. A couple of milestones. James Tedesco to play his 200th game for the Roosters. Roosters, while half Sam Walker will play his 100th game for the club. It has been a big day, of course, for the country with the Socceroos, a nil-all draw against Paraguay, getting them through to the round of 32 at the FIFA World Cup. But it's all back to the Rugby League tonight here on the Continuous Call team. We do it thanks to Maccas here in the Harvey Norman Interactive Studio. Now, I'll just say this up front. Usually I've got a nicely prepared, well-manicured intro. If I'm sounding a little rusty, I've come off sports today. It was all planned to do the afternoon session.
1: Too,
18: yeah, and then I've got the tap on the shoulder today. Levy's gone down, so I'm gone down with a bit of illness. So I'm going to have to throw it over to you very early here, Mark. Good evening to you.
1: Please throw it straight to me, Mike. Good evening to you. Good evening to J-Moz. Good evening to all our listeners. Well, hasn't karma hit him right between the eyes, ladies and gentlemen? Our star host, our captain of the ship, whatever you want to call him, he's gone down
17: he's
1: with
17: got a sniffle.
1: He's got a sniffle. And he can't work tonight, and he's got a sniffle and won't be here. Well, that will do me.
18: A precautionary sniffle, too.
1: Yeah, that's right. I just need to have the night off so I'm right for tomorrow. Please. Please. After all the crap I had to put up with, tough it out. Oh, you can get through it. Turn up sick, this, that. I just keep turning up. No, you don't, Levy. You've had a sickie, and then you're having 2 weeks off in the next few weeks. You, my friend, are part-time Levy from now on. That's what I'll be calling you. You know what? We just don't know when you're going to turn up and do your shifts anymore. It's just ridiculous. J-Moz, over to you.
17: You took the words right out of my mouth, Pig. Good evening to you. Evening, Mike. It is good to have you here on a Friday night. Thankfully, you're on the bench, but you come in and you do a great job. You've been part of a couple of Fridays lately as well. And,
1: Getting comfortable.
17: Levy being rested.
1: So
17: it's not rested tonight. He's got the precautionary sniffle.
1: Mate, please. This is beautiful. I am so happy to be here tonight. I don't even care who's playing. I'm just glad I'm here and he's
17: And you're
1: not.
17: Working with him tomorrow all day, aren't
1: I'm
17: you?
1: I'm working with him tomorrow all day and then helping you. You're filling in for you on Saturday night as well. So, look, I won't mention it much tomorrow.
17: No, I won't mention it. And look, I won't be here tomorrow because...
1: Can you send a few texts in your way?
17: I've got a 40th.
18: You know what? I'm not sure who's panelling on Sunday, but they might have a cruisy ride because I reckon the Sunday carve-up will be filled by about 7:20 tonight. Boys, it is a very important round in round 17 this week. Of course, it is Beanie for Brain Cancer Round. And shout-out to the Mark Hughes Foundation for sending us some beanies. I was interested to note as I walked into the studio tonight... So I had to jump over from the other studio in sports today. I'm donning my beanie. I'm getting right into it. $29.3 million raised over the last 9 years, boys. It's the 10th anniversary this weekend. And I was, after we've given it to Levy, I've got to take you boys to task. I would have thought you'd be about it. I would have thought we'd have the beanies on, boys.
1: Well,
18: Pig, someone who's follically challenged.
1: Yeah, we did have the beanies on, Pearsall. Don't you start chirping on because last week when we came into the studio, it was last week, wasn't it? Last Friday night. Came into the studio and for our listeners, this is a lovely interactive studio. It's big, but once you get a few people in here, it warms
17: it
1: up very quickly.
17: Very quickly.
1: Last week I came in and I was still feeling the effects of the flu that I had and it was on 23 degrees, which is just ridiculous when you got... We actually had 5 people, I think, in here.
17: Yeah.
1: So I turned it down to 19.
17: You had Phil Fresh in here last week.
1: Oh, I wasn't... Was I here last week or was that Saturday? It might have been Saturday night. Well, anyway, we've come in here tonight... Put our beanies on to do some filming and some intros and everything for the great Mark Hughes Foundation. And someone had stitched us up and put it on 24. And that's as high as it goes. And we've just since found out that it was you and Andrew, wasn't it?
18: No, absolutely. No, I walked in
1: He topped you off.
18: Well, he stitched me up.
1: He topped you off.
18: I walked in and saw that it was 24 degrees, and I remember your blow up from last week. And I thought, should I turn this down so it's nice and comfortable for the boys? And I said to Andrew, no, give them their beanies outside, get them to walk into the 24 degree studio, and then we'll see the pig blow up before we even go to air.
1: Well, we both blew up, didn't we, J-Moz? Yes. We weren't happy, and I turned it straight back to 19, where it
20: needs to be on Friday nights
17: but
20: like this.
17: Tenth year of the Mark Hughes Foundation, the amount of money that they have raised is just absolutely phenomenal. Hopefully this year is the most that they can raise in one single year, and the effect that it has on the research part of you know the funding, they've been able to get a lot more researchers in an attempt to try and, you know, find a cure for this insidious disease. So it is a great initiative, and it just gets better and better each year, and they do more. And, you know, they've got the big three trek where they walk 150 kilometres into Newcastle Stadium as well. There's just a lot of initiatives that they have been doing for a while now, but it's just... Like I said, the community has just gotten behind it from day one, and it's so good to see how much money they've been able to raise and will continue to do so.
18: Yeah, the establishment of the country's premier brain cancer research centre at the University of Newcastle, that was set up in 2022. Today there's over 160 researchers working around the clock to help us get closer to a cure. Now you can get involved, listeners, at all those Australia stores participating, IGA Australia and selected Woolworths stores as well. So you can get involved and get your Beanie for Brain Cancer round this weekend. It's all to go towards the Mark Hughes Foundation that do a fantastic job. And boys, we've seen with Jai Arrow recently as well, the last couple of months, as tribal and, you know, as much as rugby league is a fractured game, both on the field and off the field, a lot of issues that go on and things and people pushing for power and whatnot, politics goes on. But there's no game that does it better to get together when someone needs help and someone needs a hand.
21: Yeah, that's right. And that's what's great about our game is that when one of our own is down, that we all band together to help them out. And we've seen the game do that on a number of occasions, and they'll continue to do that. And they're doing it now for Jai Arrow and even with the Mark Hughes Foundation, what they've been able to achieve in the last 10 years that you just spoke about there is tremendous. And that's what's great about being part of the game.
17: And James Graham has been doing a 24-hour podcast last night and today, finishes today. I think they've raised upwards of $75,000 already just in that one day.
21: Just for him, is it? Going to Jai?
17: Some really good things. And like I said, the football community gets right behind it.
18: 0460 873 873, the text line. Mark says, boys, you can call Levy Jetstar. You can work that one out. Love your work, from Mark. We'll have to have a ponder on that one. Jetstar. Another one here. Piggy, I don't know if you should call the kettle black. J-Moss is all good to have a crack, though. And Tiffy says, Levy with a sniffle. Oh, please, the big man can do a better sniffle. Give it to Levy tomorrow, big pig. I'll be right behind you. 0460 873 873. This is the continuous call team. 12 points to 4. The Bulldogs are leading the Titans. They led 12-0 at half time. It's now 12-4 with the Titans hitting back. 22 and a half minutes remaining in the second half up there at Cbus Super Stadium. A deep heat injury report. Jacob Carraz went up the tunnel with a rib issue. So Bronson Sherry into the game for the Bulldogs. Interesting that one, J-Moss, because there was talk that he'll likely be out at the end of the season, potentially even early next week before June 30.
17: Yeah, there is talk that he could potentially end up at either Parramatta or Melbourne.
21: Yep.
17: So, it'd be a good pickup for both of those clubs, but I can't see the Dogs letting him go, and he's a handy bloke to have on the bench. But I said during the week, they have changed their spine now. Everyone's wanted the change, but I still don't think it's the right spine. Like, you put Crichton into 5'8". Or half, and he had three runs last week. He has run the ball a couple more times tonight, but like Burton had a lot more runs, Crichton had hardly any. I said during the week on Sports Today, I'd like to see Crichton go to fullback and then have Sean O'Sullivan in the halves with Lachie Galvin 5'8", and have Bailey Haywood and Kurt Mann rotate around that hooking role, and then have Matt Burton and Bronson Cherry in the centres.
18: Yeah, it'll be interesting to see which way Cam Seraldo goes, but at the moment they look like they're on track for another win here. They lead the Gold Coast Titans 12 points to 4, 21 minutes remaining in the second half at Cbus Super Stadium. This is the continuous call team. Mike Pearsall, Mark Pigarinell and Josh Morris in the Harvey Norman Interactive Studio. We'll have the full game call of the Broncos match against the Roosters just after 8 o'clock in round 17. It's Beanie for Brain Cancer Round. Get get involved. 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We're going to take a quick break. When we come back, a points bet update with Nick Ashman.
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18: 12 points to 4. The Canterbury Bulldogs lead the Gold Coast Titans. Make that 16 points to 4. They've just crossed in the corner. Jethro Rinnakama with his second try of the match. So 18 and a half minutes remaining up there at Cbus Super Stadium. The Canterbury Bulldogs lead the Gold Coast Titans 16-4 with a kick to come from the touchline. Well, it's time to catch up with our mates from PointsBet now. Nick Ashman's on the line. Nick, g'day. We got you there, Nick.
27: Yeah, hello, boys. Sorry about that. I literally got transferred to you. I'm still a bit excited from the World Cup match, and I'm just trying to work out where our man Levy is. It's two Fridays.
17: I
27: was out looking for him, I'll be honest with you. That's why it took me a while to get to you. I thought he's got to be out here somewhere.
21: Send the search party out for him, Nick. He's got a little sniffle. He's got a sniffle.
27: He must have found a good pub on a Friday night that does a steak special or something.
18: Nick, mate, the Broncos versus Roosters tonight, 8 o'clock at Suncorp Stadium. It's an absolute blockbuster for multiple reasons and for both sides. What's the markets doing with this one?
27: Yeah, Chookie's a favourite, as you would expect, with the Bronx losing 6 on the bounce now. It's $1.40 for the Chooks, $2.90 for the Broncos. Now, a lot of people probably sitting there going, well, hang on, Broncos at home, that's got to be worth a fair bit. And look, probably once upon a time it was. But have a go at this. Up at Suncorp, they've lost their last 5 games against the Chooks up there. The Chooks now have an 8-7 overall record against them at Suncorp. So you can't even sort of make a case for that home track advantage, as we say, in horse racing. So then you go looking, okay, right, well, maybe the Chookies are the winners. They're pretty short at $1.40. Where can I get some value? I've got a real curly stat for you here. In 3 of the last 5 meetings at Suncorp, the total points have been between 41 and 50 points. Now, on your PointsBet app, you can actually go down and click on the total match points band, and you can select 41 to 50 points. As a matter of fact, if you take a same game multi with the Chooks to win and the total points between 41 and 50, you can get just over $3.90 about that right now. So if it's too short for the $1.40, if you're a Chooks fan, maybe just look at some derivatives, as they say in the stock market.
18: And Nick, a quick one without notice, mate. What are the odds of Levy not turning up next Friday?
27: Well, we've got Australia at 200-1 to win the World Cup, and we've got Levy at 200-1 on to not turn up next Friday night. Just as we say that, we bag him. I can just see the bet pouring in here for Levy to turn up next week. The mail is he's going to be there.
3: Oh, I don't know. I'm not sure. Hey,
27: we'll before I go as well, last group one of the racing season tomorrow, which is the Cats Tiara up at Eagle Farm. It's race eight of their program there, guys. And then everything in racing goes into hibernation. And your favourite there is Splashback, the Victorian mare, at $5.50. She is the co-favourite with a horse called Gerringong, who's been very well backed. She's owned by John Singleton, who you guys would know very well. And Singo's got Chris Munster trained this galloper, who was a former star jockey, now turned trainer, and Chrissy's training in partnership with one of his own, Corey Munts.
18: Brilliant, Nick. We appreciate your time, mate. Happy Friday to you. Enjoy the weekend and happy punting.
27: Yeah, happy punting, happy calling, and all the rest of it, guys.
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18: Very quickly, boys, I think Nick just gave 201 for Levy to not be doing next Friday night to make it three in a row.
3: Get on.
18: I've just been informed Frosty's in next Friday. Yes, Levy's right. Get on there, punters. Get on the website.
3: Levy's having 2 weeks off.
18: Oh.
3: That's why he's part-time Levy these days.
18: Okay.
3: He's got 2 weeks off. Who in their right mind has holidays during the rugby league season? Has anyone heard that line for the last 10-15 years on this station? Yes, we have. And Levy is having 2 full weeks off. No rugby league, except I think he's doing Origin. Other than Origin, he's off. So there you go, ladies and gentlemen. You will not hear him next Friday night.
18: It's funny, Dom's just texted in 0460873873. Sorry for the silly question, boys, but does Levy still work at 2GB? I haven't heard him in a while. Just making sure everything's okay. Rob says, rumour has it Levy's doing a podcast with this jobless bloke. I think they call him Carl. funny Piggy bagging Levy for not showing up to a Friday night game. Anyone would think he's missing Origin. Hang on, Piggy. Didn't a little coffee Waffy stop your attendance at game two, Pigster?
3: That's why it's all coming back. It's all coming back to him now.
18: And Frosty says, hi guys, maybe you need to start another fundraiser, something like Scarves for Sniffles to provide tissues for poor, unfortunate radio presenters.
3: Is that our Frosty?
18: I don't think, is that Chris Warren Frosty?
3: No, his number would come up, I'd say.
18: He doesn't like the name Frosty.
3: No, so he probably wouldn't call himself that, would he?
18: No, I wouldn't have thought so. 0460873873, if you've got any more, that was quite good. Keep them coming.
3: Just pile on him.
18: Yeah.
3: Please do. Please keep them coming.
18: Kicking things off in round 17 last night, boys, the South Sydney Rabbitohs 32 over the Parramatta Eels 12. Cody Walker had a double. Talis Duncan was brilliant. But I want to talk about your man, Jason Riles, Piggy. Now, this report in the Sydney Morning Herald, this is quite extraordinary. Parramatta coach Jason Riles helped pull a woman from a burning car late on Thursday night. Then had local police poke fun at him for throwing his walkie-talkie in anger during their loss to South Sydney a few hours earlier. Gee, it was a big night for Rilesy.
3: Big night. He was coming down Mount Ousley, was he?
18: Ousley Road just after midnight when he noticed smoke coming from a car which had flipped onto its side.
3: Ooh, right, wow.
18: As we got closer, I noticed there was a girl standing inside the car on its side. I thought to myself, this could be trouble here. Yeah, you're no kidding.
3: Yeah, and he got her out. Well done, Rilesy. Great work.
18: Big one from Rilesy there. Now,
3: well done.
18: I also want to refer to some comments he made last night. Now, let's hear from Jason Riles last night. Now, I just want to flash back to the start of that, Piggy, because I want to know, would you say Jason Riles is your mate is a, I guess, a clever bloke? Let's hear the start of that quote.
6: Yeah, probably don't have the vocabulary to articulate.
18: I think he's quite well-spoken.
3: He is. He's very well-spoken. I don't know about his vocab, though.
7: Was that articulate or was it articulate?
3: Why, what did he say?
7: I thought he said arc.
3: Articulate, I don't know.
18: Well, I ask this, boys, because I think he's actually done pretty well in the field of rugby league coaches. Let's hear from our old mate Shane Flanagan.
17: Wow.
21: Who's organised that stitcher?
18: So that's Shane Flanagan. And let's hear from...
21: I spoke to him during the week.
18: Kangaroos coach Mal Meninga putting his foot in it so bad he quit politics after 27 seconds.
4: A number of reasons. I guess throughout my sporting career, I've had the urge to do community work, and I think I've really worked hard on that aspect my 16 years in Canberra. And the thing about that is that I was, I guess, a public figure, and I was put on as on a podium where I was just a person out there making sure that I was. I'm buggered. I'm sorry.
8: That's all right.
21: I have to resign. Jeez, you're taking some drive-bys here tonight.
18: 2001, Mal Meninga quits politics 27 seconds into his first interview. So I would argue Riles done a good job with his articulation.
21: Well, especially considering I thought they were in the game for a bit there.
17: The first half, should have been up by 12 points.
21: That's right,
17: they had
21: much ball.
17: And just the last pass, they just couldn't find it. And then I didn't watch the second half because my kids were playing up, but I thought, they might have a crack here and be a close game. And then I woke up this morning to Jason Ryle saying we wouldn't beat a park footy side. So it must have been a pretty poor second half.
21: Yeah, they were really disappointed. They couldn't hold the football. You heard it there. When South got opportunities up the right end of the field, they were able to score. And as we said, Cody Walker had a big night for him. Talis Duncan.
18: Oh, hasn't he come
21: What
18: on?
21: About him?
18: He's incredible.
17: The tackle on Sean Russell in the first half.
21: He's done a great job for the Bunnies because he's filled in a number of positions and he does them all really, really well. So it was a good win for the Bunnies, but really disappointed, as we heard, for the Eels.
18: Where do we rate the Rabbitohs? Are they because they're putting together a few wins. Are we rating them? I think obviously you've got Penrith and the Dolphins are the form team at the moment with 7 straight wins. Do you see Rabbitohs, are they a week one, week two of the finals? Where do we see them?
17: Well, I said if they stay injury free, like at the start of the year, they looked like they could be a top four side. But, injuries to Latrell. And I think a big one is if Cody Walker gets injured, I think their attack suffers massively. Yeah.
21: Well, they've had their 3 buys as well. I don't like that.
17: They got a
21: long run into the finals now. No breaks in between. So they're sitting in fourth and they've done a great job, the Bunnies. No, there's no doubt about that, but I'm just not sure they'll feature in the top four come September.
18: 9.5 minutes remaining at Cbus Super Stadium. The Canterbury Bulldogs leading the Gold Coast Titans 24-8. I think there's still a kick to come here.
17: Philip Sami's got a double. He's playing unbelievable this year for the Titans. In a side that has been struggling.
21: Let's hope he brings it next year, Jamos.
17: I think the Dragons fans are quite happy with his form at the moment.
18: And just during that one, Max King for the Bulldogs has crossed for a try a bit earlier. It's in his 150th game, Max King. So a great way to, I guess, celebrate that milestone there for Max King. Mike Pearsall, Mark Piggy-Riddell and Josh Morris here in the Harvey Norman Interactive Studio on a Friday night. We do it thanks to Maccas as Jaden Campbell misses that conversion. So score remains 24-8. The Canterbury Bulldogs leading the Gold Coast Titans. 9 minutes remaining. We'll be back after a break.
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0: you couldn't knock around. You had to be fit. You had to be healthy for to get the success you had.
1: I was good at what I did, and I loved what I did. And
0: but what I'm interested in is you were doing all of this, and you had this love and this passion for a football team.
1: Yep.
0: You could control what you did because you had that natural skill. You've got to have something. You've got to have a gift.
1: Yeah.
0: Well, I mean, they've had various nicknames for jockeys like cotton fingers. You had to have something innate to be good at what you did.
1: Yep.
0: But following a football team, you've got no control. You're sitting there watching, no control at all. And that's part of the joy, isn't it, of watching your team and going through the highs and lows. And it's almost like an outlet for someone going through what you went through.
1: Well, it's been like an outlet for me all my life, away from racing. I love racing, and I love watching great jockeys. I love watching great horses, and I have a bet every Saturday, probably about 20 bets every Saturday.
0: Yeah.
1: I just love it. But my passion away from horse racing is rugby league. And
0: Manly.
1: It goes right back to Ken Arfason many years ago. Arco was the first one who invited me to Brookvale, and he got me to unveil the eagle.
0: Mm. How old were you then? Because this is you never went through
1: 21.
0: So you never went through a period like we've had Ray Martin here and others, and they were just, you know, essentially relatively anonymous fans who'd go and interview the likes of Clive Churchill. You were famous at 16 or 17, so you would have gone to see your idols, and they're all going, there's Malcolm Johnston.
1: Yeah, and it was amazing, and I was lucky enough to get into the dressing sheds after every game, and quite a few times at halftime I could get into the sheds and see these players and shake their hands, and you just never forget those sort
0: of
1: things.
0: Quite a few of them went to your wedding, Johnny.
1: Yeah, I invited the whole team to my wedding. Yeah,
0: and only about 10 of them went to the wedding. They're all there.
1: About 10 of them went.
0: Wow, how good's that?
1: Yeah, it was quite amazing. Yeah, those days after a game, you'd come back into the sheds and there'd be beer on ice everywhere, and you'd just walk in. And Cliffy Lyons, I remember, as soon as he finished a game, he'd come over to me and he'd say, "Miracle, have you got a durry?"
0: And he used to smoke
1: in the dressing sheds.
0: Incredible.
1: And he was one of my heroes.
0: Yeah. And I know, because I used to go to the races every Saturday in the early 80s, and John Gibbs and Paul Vaughton would be there in
1: in
0: T-shirts and thongs running around the grounds. Now, I'm trying to imagine them seeing you and saying, "Miracle,
1: you got a tip for us,
0: and you would have said, "Under the laws of racing, I can't say anything." That would have been the exchange, wouldn't it?
1: Well, not really. In those days, there was no mobile phones.
0: Yep, that's right.
1: And I'd pick up my home phone of a Saturday morning, and
0: Fatty'd be on the phone.
1: Yeah, and we'd go through the races, and then I loved it, and Fatty was one of my heroes. Mm. So was Gibbs.
0: But see,
1: Gibbs,
0: this is the thing, you would have been their hero.
1: Their favourite sport away from rugby league was horse racing, and there was so many people in that situation, and my favourite sport was rugby league.
0: Mm. Let's take a break, come back, because there's more to talk about, and the years since, because I want to talk about how you've coped with some of the setbacks, as Manly is a team that keeps delivering for you.
1: I don't want to talk about St George setbacks.
0: We're talking about Manly, okay?
1: All right,
0: And I want to quickly... A lot of our listeners want to hear about the greatest horse we've had in this country, certainly in the second half of last century, and you got to ride him. So we'll do that shortly. It's Only Fans with the great miracle, Mal Johnston, who is a fanatical. He's in love with Manly.
1: Tragic.
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4: Well, we're here with Manly fan Malcolm Johnston, Miracle Mal Johnston. Now, of course, early 1980s was when he was at his absolute peak. He was the biggest name in racing and as a jockey. Now, Kingston Town was a magnificent racehorse.
5: Yes, I won 25 on him. So
4: yeah, that's right, 25. Yeah,
5: he's pretty good.
4: And the Cox Plate of 1980 was astonishing.
5: Yeah.
4: I think people of the era know that apart from money, there was a lot of emotion invested. People loved the horse. Yeah. The whole country was on Kingston Town.
5: Yeah.
4: And when he won the third Cox Plate, you, of course, the first one in 1980, he went round like a Rolls Royce.
5: Yeah.
4: The second and third ones, you were, how many times were you suspended?
5: 56
4: times. Because you were aggressive.
5: That's a record too.
4: And that's why you missed the second and third.
5: 100%.
4: You missed the second and third.
5: 100%.
4: But in 1982, after he won his third Cox Plate, and look, I heard you talk about this, and he comes round the turn in the Melbourne Cup. He's full of running. And the excitement as he went to the lead, and this was going to be the capper of your career, his career, and those of us that follow him. I get emotional thinking about it. The whole country was on this horse.
5: Yeah.
4: And Gurner's Lane got the miracle run on the inside, because it was almost like when Gurner's Lane came through, if you'd had time, you probably could have got him going again.
5: Well, you know what? Everyone in sport wishes they could have one over again.
4: Mm.
5: I had 14,000 rides in my career.
4: Yep.
5: And I'd love to have one over again. But I had a beautiful run in the race. We had a game plan and everything went according to game plan except getting beat a neck.
4: Mm.
5: In our game, you win by a neck, you're a superstar. Mm. You get beat a neck, you're a mug. Mm. But if I could have one race over again, it'd be that 82 Melbourne Cup. I would have stayed on the fence, got the same run that Mick got, and he probably would have won by a length and a half. But you can't have things over
4: that's
5: again.
4: Right. You can't.
5: And at the end of the day, it's not an arm or a leg.
4: Mm.
5: The way I look at it, once it's over, it's over.
4: It's over. And see, that was 82.
5: Yep.
4: So after 82... Your big love. You've won a comp in 87. Let me get this right, 87.
5: Yeah.
4: You won again in 90.
5: Every decade we've won a premiership.
4: You won in 96.
5: Yeah.
4: And then you should have won another couple in the 90s. And then you won again in
5: 2012.
4: You won 40-0, remember? 2008.
5: And then
4: you won again
5: every decade.
4: That's right. So Manly's delivered. You've had ups and downs, but they've delivered for you.
5: We've delivered 100%.
4: Let me just jump back, though, because
5: back.
4: I want to go back to the riding days again. No, the riding days, because famously the likes of, and I'm sure it would have been Dougie Walters, the likes of Mark Waugh. I mean, there's stories about people who deliberately get out in club cricket because they want to hear the Cox Plate and they want to get back to the pavilion.
5: Yep.
4: So you're riding on a Saturday. You would have been riding at times when Manly was playing.
5: Yeah,
4: so what would happen? You're following the game on the radio, and then you got to get on board and ride. What would you?
5: You got to do it. And I, as soon as I got off the horse, I'd rush back into the jock's room and find out what the score was. We couldn't I wasn't in the same position to be able to delay a horse race so I could listen to a footy game. But it happened on a regular basis that I used to Bob Rolls, who was on the door
6: at the jockey's room.
5: In the jockey's room. He had a little radio and he used to listen to the radio so he could tell me
6: what was going on.
5: If they were playing on that particular day.
4: If you were having a terrible day, you know, that always happens with every team.
5: Day, we all have those.
4: Would he ever protect you and say,
5: he wasn't game enough.
4: So might that be an explanation for some of your suspensions that you got dirty and you've gone out there?
5: Maybe it could have been, but he's a great bloke, Bob. He's not with us anymore, but he would tell me the score as soon as I sat down when I come in after a race because he knew how passionate I was. And I had maroon suits and
4: all
5: the gear.
4: I had a maroon vehicle. What was it?
5: Pontiac Trans Am.
4: A Pontiac Trans Am.
5: Yeah, with a big eagle on the front. And my number plate in those days was Eagle One. Yeah, and I never forget. This is another reason why I don't like Parramatta. I went to Cumberland Oval one time I parked my car in the car park and I come out after the game and we flogged them and I come out after the game and rotter.
4: Yes.
5: Mongrel.
4: Nice restraint there.
5: Egged my car.
4: Egged your car.
5: Yeah. I had eggs all over and I'll never forget it.
4: Let's go through because we talked about them delivering for you. Super League starts. Right. Manly's on the ARL side.
5: Yes.
4: You had the 97 Premiership, which you lost in the last gasp.
5: Yeah. Tell me about it. Darren Albert.
4: How did you cope with the Northern Eagles?
5: Oh, it wasn't easy. I got a couple of jumpers too, and it wasn't easy.
4: But you still got them?
5: Yeah, still got them. I got probably 30 football jumpers in my wardrobe, and I've got a couple of Northern Eagles. But I took it on the chin. It didn't come.
4: Most Manly fans just sort of try and forget about that, don't they?
5: Yeah, well, it was an era that wasn't...
4: Yeah.
5: Yeah.
4: So now you've got – this would have been an amazing year for you because you'd have started off in absolute misery and now you've got
5: – Fosball.
4: You've got Fosball.
5: Yeah.
4: Let me throw some names at you because I think these are the players that I reckon you'd love. Now,
5: there's three players in the side that I just think are superstars. Olakwate. I don't know, but Kola.
4: Incredible.
5: I think is
4: a very good player.
5: Left centre.
4: Very good.
5: Unbelievable. And Tommy.
4: Tommy Turbo.
5: Turbo.
4: There's Turbo, there's Gerbo, and there's Burbo, the three of them. They're pretty good.
5: The trifecta.
4: Let me throw some other names at you because I look at you and I think to myself, I think.
5: Throw plenty at me. I love it.
4: I look at Jeff Toovey.
5: Oh, I love Toovey. Pound for pound, toughest footballer I've ever seen.
4: Good. Now, the great Thomas Keneally is one of your great fans.
5: Yes.
4: Great Manly fans.
5: I used to go into the dressing rooms and he was there all the time.
4: Yeah, and Des Hasler. He loves Des Hasler. Des Hasler as well.
5: Yeah, well, so, Desi was the scientist. He was, and we had a lot of, we had some great years under Desi. And he was a great player. And he played alongside one of my other all-time favourite players, Cliffy Lyons, Napa. Yeah. Oh, my God, he was a great player. And I named my son after Phil Blake. Now, my son's name is Blake, and I said to my wife when she was heavily pregnant, ex of the baby was, and I said, I'm going to name him after, boy, I'm going to name him after...
4: Phil Blake.
5: Manly player. And she said, which one? I said, Phil Blake. She said, I'm not calling – if he's a boy, I'm not calling him Phil. And at the time, there was a show on called Dynasty.
4: Right, that's right.
5: And the main actor, one of the main actors was a guy called Blake Carrington.
4: That's right, the main
5: character. And I said, well, why don't we name him after Blake Carrington, and I can get Phil Blake in there as well. We'll call him Blake. And she said, what a good idea. And we didn't know the sex of the baby, but first go, I put a spout on him. So it worked good. It worked very good. So that's how he became Blake.
4: And you're wearing, you wear your gear, you choose, yeah. I'm sure today you've come in with a jumper. I reckon you've spent a while thinking, which one am I going to wear?
5: Well, I did, but this is one of my favourites, and it's one of my son's jumpers.
4: It's the one that came out in the year, centenary year of rugby
5: league. Well, Maxi Delmage, when Maxi...
4: He saved the club, didn't he?
5: He did save the club, and he had a box, and... He used to invite me into the box all the time.
4: I always finish up with a few questions.
5: You've done your homework, haven't you?
4: Yeah, but I've got standard questions I asked, but I'm going to finish up with one for you that I think I'm going to give you a bit of a test.
5: I'm not standard, mate.
4: No. Let me go through a few of these because I'm asking about what's the best ground to watch footy apart from your own. Is there somewhere you like watching footy other than Brookvale?
5: Yes, yeah, Suncorp.
4: Suncorp. Yeah, day game, night game? You got a preference
5: day
4: there?
5: Game.
4: Day game.
5: I'm a 3 o'clock Sunday afternoon sort of person.
4: What's the best rivalry in the NRL? I'm almost
5: best
4: sensing.
5: Rivalry.
4: Yeah.
5: Manly Parramatta is great rivalry.
4: Because I'm going here. Most annoying fan base.
5: Parramatta.
4: Yeah, Jesus. Consistency here. Manly's not in it, so grand final or Origin? Which would you prefer to watch if Manly's not in it?
5: Origin. I just love seeing the best of the best.
4: I'm going to give you a special question, but the one I always ask is, have you or would you consider getting a tattoo to mark a premiership of your club?
5: Yes, I would, and I've thought about it, but I wouldn't just go a little pissy tattoo. I'd like the whole eagle on
4: the whole
5: back.
4: Eagle on your back.
5: Yeah, the only thing, I really don't like pain. At all. And I hate the thought of needles.
4: That's half a commitment.
5: Before I go, I'm going to get an eagle somewhere.
4: Somewhere, okay.
5: Somewhere.
4: Well, that's a commitment.
5: All right.
4: Or a special one for you, all right?
5: Yeah, 100%.
4: Okay, it's going to be difficult because we're not talking one grand final. We've seen what's happened with Penrith. You saw what happened with the 11 premierships.
5: Well, how good are they?
4: Yeah, Panthers. Yeah, that's right. And you've seen the joy they've brought to their supporters.
5: Yes.
4: So someone comes out of one of those magic lamps or something and says, a miracle. I want to do something for you. You can have one of two things.
5: This would be good.
4: Manly wins 5 premierships in a row, or you can go back to that first Tuesday in November in 1982, knowing what you know now.
5: Okay. Well, that's a pretty good question. And as I said before, losing any horse race is not really an arm or a leap. I'd love to see Manly win 5 premierships. But that's a tough question.
4: Because you want to say 5 premierships. How much joy would you get out of that?
5: I would give anything to have won that Melbourne Cup, but it didn't happen, so be it.
4: 5 premierships in a row.
5: That's a lot.
4: Imagine you'd have mates you'd be lording it over.
5: No. I'd have too many mates if that did happen, but I'd still want to watch the football on my own.
4: The great Malcolm Johnston.
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0: 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Yes, the 4RO Perry's IGA Secret Sound. 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Thanks to Perry's IGA, Wandle, Dean Street and Yeppoon. 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

0: It's the best time of the year in CQ. The sun is shining, the temp is perfect. But as we know, there's always something happening with the weather. And no one knows that better than Central Queensland's favourite weatherman, Mike Griffin. Don't miss the updates on Friday morning thanks to Thinkwater as we check the weather that's affecting us and find out what's happening on the water. 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
7: Hello, I'm Miranda Workman. An ISIS bride will live at her mother's house in Melbourne after she was granted bail, Alex Riddell reports.
8: The prosecution fought hard to keep Khosa Ahmed behind bars, telling the court the 54-year-old is accused of keeping a slave in Syria and had ties to Islamic State. The prosecution also produced images of an AK-47 and an ISIS flag in the accused's living room in Syria. But her legal team argued she now hates the terrorist organisation, describing her as fair dinkum and wanting to live a peaceful life in Australia. The magistrate ruled while the risk to the community cannot be entirely eliminated, it can be managed with strict bail conditions, including not attending a mosque and to not be seen spreading ISIS propaganda. Alex Riddell, Melbourne.
7: Another suspected case of H5 bird flu has been uncovered on WA's southern coast. The seabird was found west of Esperance. The state's two confirmed cases were seabirds from the same area. Agriculture Minister Jackie Jarvis says the results are still pending for two other birds.
9: Importantly, there have been no detections in poultry and there have been no reports of large-scale mortalities. There is no evidence that the virus has spread to native birds or wildlife.
7: Overseas rescue efforts are underway in Venezuela after the country's worst earthquakes in more than a century. At least 235 people are confirmed dead and thousands have been injured. The quakes measured magnitude 7.2 and 7.5. Federal police say six children in the Philippines have been removed from harm as a result of an investigation into a WA man. The 53-year-old was intercepted by border officials on his return to Perth from the Philippines in March. Police say they found a mobile with child abuse material and evidence of the procurement of children. Philippines officials were notified and national police took the children to safety. The accused is facing five charges. Massive crowds have turned out at Melbourne's Federation Square to watch the Socceroos progress to the knockout phase of the FIFA World Cup. The venue reached its capacity of 7,000 people 2 hours before the match started. At least two flares were set off at full time with the crowd quickly exiting. These fans were satisfied with the result.
10: Not the most exciting game in the world, but at the end of the day, we just came here for a draw and we got it, so we're through. That's all you need.
11: Our chances are good if it's Egypt, Belgium, Iran. I think we can do it.
7: And briefly, a woman has died after crashing her e-scooter into a tree on Queensland's Hamilton Island. And a report warns a lack of access to key diabetes treatment is placing increasing pressure on the healthcare system. To finance, one Australian dollar is buying 68.9 US cents.
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7: Broncos' losing streak has continued in round 17. Andrew Lucas reports.
12: Brisbane's premiership defence is on life support after going down to the Roosters 24-18 at Suncorp Stadium. The Broncos put up a tough fight, leading 16-12 at halftime in wet conditions in front of almost 40,000 fans. But the Roosters' class shone through in the second half, handing the home side their seventh straight loss. Earlier, the Bulldogs made it three wins on the trot, defeating the Titans 30-12 on the Gold Coast. Andrew Lucas, Sydney.
7: And the Kookaburras have handed Belgium their first loss of the season in the Hockey Pros League, winning 2-1. And the Socceroos have qualified for the knockout stage at the FIFA World Cup after a nil-all draw with Paraguay. Australia finishes second in the group behind the US. That's the latest news and sport.
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20: Starting today at 15 in Rocky, getting to 24. Yeppoon, 17 to 22. Gladstone, 16 to 23. And Billawilla, 10 to 22. And we're going to see a day with partly cloudy and medium chance of showers.
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0: the polls continue to roll themselves out, or when the election comes, if the polls are right, that's what's going to happen. Okay, that's Paul. Brendan. Hi, Brendan.
1: Hey, Pat, how are you?
0: I'm good, Brendan.
1: Why did you have to mention Maura Denning when it turned out to be a false allegation against Matthew Guy? I mean, now, he mentioned in his speech that every male man in this country seems to be doing the wrong thing, you know?
0: Yes, that's right. He made that point, and Terry's going to make that point as well. Just got to be careful on this one. That he did make that point, Matthew Guy, that it's just the assumption was made straight away because of, a female making the accusation, and that was just assumed to be the way it was. And then, of course, police have said there's nothing more. There was the video and that sort of thing that means the allegations were proven, well, to be false or not to be there. Look, people interpret things differently. I think the core of what we'll discuss, though, when Terry joins us, is what we've been saying, that, you know, the Liberal Party need to hold it together and they need to work this out. He'll have some suggestions as to what needs to be done. And I think Jess Wilson, the leader in Victoria, will have to step in and somehow, you know, if you can't govern yourself, how can you govern a state? And if that message comes through again, in Victoria, the Liberals won't be able to, well, they'll snatch defeat from the jaws of victory again, which will be just an awful thing, because we want our major parties to be strong and to present as an alternative government. Laz, hi there, Laz.
2: Hey, Pat, how you going, mate?
0: Hey, Laz, I'm good.
2: Oh, that's good, mate. Hey, you mentioned before about a journal, right? So
0: yes.
2: I had a journal for over 30 years, okay?
0: Yep.
2: And I had a nice little satchel that I kept it in, and I would write everything down in there, and over 30 years, right?
0: Oh, wow.
2: And I didn't need the internet, mate. I could just go right back to a time and read something. And last year, I went to Canada to see my kids. My kids live in Toronto.
0: Yep.
2: And when I come, I was tossing out whether should I leave it at home or take it with me. No, I'll take it with me because it's going to be good memories and whatever. And you write them down and whatever.
0: Yep. And very private too. You know, I mean, you take it with you because it's got all your thoughts in there.
2: Oh, it is. It's got phone numbers and people have signed things and whatever,
0: okay.
2: Right?
0: Yeah.
2: It was amazing, absolutely amazing, right? 30 plus years, right? So I got to Toronto Airport and got out of the plane and come in, saw my kids and whatever, and I put it over the top of my luggage, the satchel, because I always had a little satchel there, and it always came with me. I mean, I was thinking, leave it home. No, take it with me. And saw my kids, gave them hugs and kisses and turned around, gone.
0: The journal's gone?
2: Gone.
0: Oh, right, okay. Oh, my God.
2: Yeah.
0: So you've never seen it since? It's disappeared?
2: No, never seen it since,
0: oh,
2: mate.
0: Wow.
2: Never seen it since. And I went to the police and in the airport and whatever. Mm. But 30 years of memories, mate.
0: Yeah, I know.
2: Well, I've got a new one since. I've started a new one, but you know what? That means nothing to anybody.
0: No, that's what I wonder, why someone's taken it. It must have been, I don't know.
2: Look, opportunist, mate. Opportunist.
0: Yeah, they thought they'd just snatch it off the top. Well, good on you, Laz. There must be, for you to be a writer, you must have been taught the power of journaling early, and we're going to talk about that. We need to take a break here, but very interesting, Laz, that you've done that. I wish I had done more of that. I don't know if you call what I do journaling. I like to write my thoughts down, but I actually throw away the pages. Is that a bit strange? Like, I'll write it down and I think, okay, and then, you know, it's more about my own sort of process of putting it down on paper, and then I'll just sort of rip out the page and throw it away. It's not really a journal. Okay, some more calls. 133-693 right here. This is Australia Overnight.
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0: Australia Overnight, it's the Saturday morning edition of the program. Great to have your company. The 27th of June is the day we're heading into. And 133693, what's on your mind, Australia? Join the conversation across the nation, 133693. Heather's here. Hi, Heather.
15: Hello. Is it Pat or Tony?
0: No, it's Pat. No, on weekends. Pat. Tony's during the week.
15: Oh, Annetta, yeah.
0: Yep.
15: Just wondering to know, dear, I don't know if you've been on the 25th, early hour of the morning after the 24th, to acknowledge Michael Jackson.
0: Right. Okay, so the 25th.
15: He passed away on the 25th of June, and he was born on the 29th of August, 1958.
0: Okay.
15: And I just wondered, because there's a lot of fans out there, and, you know, I don't know.
0: But that was days ago, Heather. That was days ago, the 25th. So
15: No, it's only
0: a couple of days ago. Thursday.
15: 26.
0: You said Thursday. Yeah, okay. Thursday.
15: Sorry,
0: yeah, that's all right. I'm just saying.
15: Would like to hear a song played by him for all the fans. You know. I don't know.
0: Okay.
15: Just to show respect and acknowledge his talent and his skills, because you know, he's a pop thing and to his fans. You know.
0: Yes, that's right. Okay, well, you're obviously a fan, Heather. We'll see how we go with that one. I think Michael Jackson, there's the movie, there's the stage show, so there has been interest in his career and his music, again, a resurgence in recent times. A lot of the controversy around him and his life is not in the movie, is my understanding. But I'm told the movie's very good by some people. My daughter went and saw it, I think, three times because of the music and those sorts of things. We'll see how we go on that one. Hi there, Rob.
14: Morning, Matt. Hello, buddy.
0: Yeah, I'm good, Rob.
14: Mate, first I'll start by commending you on how you handle yourself with some of these callers. Mate, very professional. Well done.
0: Okay.
14: And just on a comment that Tom Elliott made about poor old Carl Stefanovic.
0: Yeah.
14: He's saying that the person that Carl interviewed in on his podcast happened to be a guest on another network, which happened to be owned by the network that Carl was working for.
0: Right.
14: So
0: interesting.
14: Why was that? I thought there's something got to be more to it. But
0: there's a few theories there. I heard that you know, sometimes. You know, it's coming down the road and maybe just sort of gave it another nudge at this podcast. And his employer thought, well, this is the straw that breaks the camel's back. There's that. There's also, it's my understanding, I haven't heard the podcast, that the interview was a bit matey, you know, a bit matey, hi there. It's sort of, really, as a journalist, whoever what the other show was, all right, you get this guy on and you grill him and you give him a little bit of a rattle and say, well, why are you saying, you know, it's that sort of interview. So maybe there was that. He was aligning by the, his approach was aligning with the right-wing sort of philosophy of this guy, Tubby Robinson. And they didn't like it. I mean, there's many reasons. There's a lot of things also hidden from view, I think, too, with these sorts of things. You don't know why people make decisions.
14: Yeah. I mean, it kind of, you know, there's so much for freedom of speech. That's gone out the window. You can't say anything anymore.
0: Yeah.
14: You can't say anything without someone taking offence to something.
0: Yeah, well, that's, okay. So, and I've got Adam here and others saying the same thing here. I'm not full on lefty, but I do think Channel 9 impinged on Carl Stefanovic's freedom of speech, says Adam. How interesting. Thanks, Rob. 133693, freedom of speech. Thinking, okay, he's working for 9. I mean, you've got to see his contract. I mean, they say, well, has he said anything or done anything that has breached his contract? Yeah. There you go. He's got off and sort of he's spoken on a podcast, and it's resulted in him losing his job. So it does sort of sniff a bit like, well, freedom of speech. I guess part of what he does when you're on that sort of role, everything you do sort of represents your brand and who you are, and reflects back on the network. So maybe on that sort of front, they thought, well, this is not in line with who we are and who we want to present as a face of our network, and it was all over Red Rover. Okay, we'll take a break and back with news. 133693 is my number. That's your calls and the news in 5 minutes from now.
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0: On the text, Rob says, Pat, yesterday Victorian politicians were given a pay rise. The members on the so-called Independent Remuneration Tribunal do not come from business, profit-making private sector backgrounds. It's all public sector, not-for-profit. Okay, so for those national listeners, yes, the Victorian politicians, so Jacinta Allen, has received a pay rise, the highest paid premier in the country, the least popular in the country, and a fail, because there's many examples of things that have gone terribly wrong with her at the helm. And this independent remuneration tribunal, I agree with you, Rob, it is a complete distraction. I mean, it's yes, minister stuff. This whole thing that I'll appoint, if you give a tribunal, if you give somebody a job whose role it is every year to go through inflation and CPI and give you a pay rise, guess what? They'll do it. And how convenient is it for politicians to say, oh, we've got a tribunal who look at our pay. It's not us, it's them. I mean, it's a complete distraction. You're right. I mean, it's all just to give themselves pay rises. Okay, 133 693. We're going to have a cup of tea and a lie down. 0477 693 693 is the text. Here's news.
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25: Hello, I'm Miranda Workman. An ISIS bride accused of crimes against humanity by owning a slave has been freed on bail. Lawyers for 54-year-old Corsa Ahmed have argued she wants to live a peaceful life in Australia. She's subject to strict bail conditions, including that she lives with her mother. The Prime Minister says people criticising the government's tax changes are talking nonsense. Federal politics editor Michael Packey.
26: Labor is outselling its reforms to capital gains and negative gearing, admitting it had to make some adjustments to fix problems with the legislation. Former Reserve Bank Governor Philip Lowe argues the CGT changes will stifle broader business investment and should have been limited to the property market.
27: The other changes will end up hurting living standards here.
26: Anthony Albanese claims critics of his budget don't know what they're talking about.
28: Some of the nonsense that's out there will dissipate, because it won't hit up against reality.
26: Money raised from the tax changes will help fund an ongoing $250 tax offset for all workers and a $1,000 instant deduction on expenses. Michael Packey, Canberra.
25: The WA man who threatened to kill the Prime Minister has dodged jail time. Will James King sent the New South Wales Premier an Instagram message in January saying, "I'll assassinate you and Albo." The 20-year-old told police he'd watched the news and become annoyed. He's been handed a 7-month suspended prison sentence with conditions. Another suspected case of the H5 bird flu has been detected in Western Australia, making the fifth confirmed confirmed or suspected case in Australia. Two cases of the deadly virus have been confirmed in seabirds in WA and one in South Australia. The new suspected case found near Esperance is still being tested for confirmation, along with another suspected case discovered earlier in the week. Some opposition MPs believe Karl Stefanovic's axing from the Today Show stifles free speech. Channel 9 dumped the popular presenter after interviewing far-right activist Tommy Robinson on his independent podcast. Nine argues Stefanovic didn't do enough to challenge Robinson's controversial views. Nationals leader Matt Canavan believes Stefanovic will find greater audience away from mainstream media.
2: Look, I think it's very sad that a great journalist like Karl has lost his job for talking to somebody for too long. A thought police in this country have decided they could dictate what is spoken about, what is debated. One of the reasons we're in such a mess as a nation, because we have silenced and gagged alternative viewpoints.
25: And a man charged with 270 animal cruelty offences in Western New South Wales has been refused bail. 39 horses were found dead on a property west of Orange.
24: Explore Great Keppel. Book a stay at Great Keppel Island Hideaway. 4RO, your sport now.
25: The Broncos have now lost seven in a row after going down to the Roosters 18-24 at Suncorp Stadium. The Broncos led 16-12 at halftime after the Roosters made far too many errors. But the Broncos managed to turn it around. Sydney halfback Daly Cherry-Evans says they're happy with the win.
4: They had everything to play for tonight, and it looked like that and it felt like that. So we've still got a lot left in us, and tonight showed that. But at this time of the year, to get another 2 points, we'll take that.
25: In the earlier game, the Bulldogs secured victory over the Titans, winning 30-12. And in AFL, Hawthorn have won 96-82 over the Giants. And the Socceroos have secured the crucial point they needed to reach the knockout phase at the World Cup after beating Paraguay. You're up to date with news and sport.
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4: 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I'm Colin Boyce and I'm taking Flynn forward. Authorised by Colin Boyce, LNP Gladstone.
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6: What's on your mind, Australia? We'd love to know. 133693. Now, Andrew from Building Pro with the winter tips for your home after news and also some weird science of Dr. Carl is coming up after the news, which isn't too far away. But right now, it's time to talk sport.
7: All the scores, all the action, all the talking points. 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
6: Andrew Lucas, the producer for the continuous call team on 4BC and also, of course, 2GB, joins us with the Sport Report every weekend on this program. Andrew, a good result for the Socceroos at the FIFA World Cup yesterday.
8: Yeah, good morning, Pat, and good morning to your listeners. That's right, a great result for the Socceroos. It was a nil-all draw with Paraguay, but more importantly, it means that draw helped the Socceroos get through to the knockout stage at the FIFA World Cup for a third time in their history and a second in a row as well. So a great result for the Socceroos. They finished second in Group D behind the USA, and it comes up on the back of that draw where almost 69,000 fans were in attendance for that one in San Francisco, Australia and Paraguay, finishing at nil-all, and it was enough to get them through. It was a good performance by the Socceroos. They played much more confident. Their coach, Tony Popovich, made six changes from that loss to the US as well, and the story, Irukunda came in, young 18-year-old Lucas Harrington, he came into the squad. He was the youngest footballer to start at a men's World Cup. Christian Volpato started as well, so some big changes from Tony Popovich, and it worked in the end. It was a solid win, and they did the job. It was job done for the Socceroos, and more importantly, like I said, they had a good performance and shots on target, 5 shots to 2 on target, 12 shots overall to Paraguay's 8, and more importantly, they didn't concede a goal, and they're through to the knockout stage.
6: Exciting stuff with the World Cup and the Socceroos. What about the Broncos hosting the Roosters in round 17 at the NRL?
8: Yeah, that's right. It was a good win for the Sydney Roosters in the end, 24 points to 18 over the Broncos at Suncorp Stadium, almost 40,000 fans in that one. And Brisbane coming into this on the back of 6 straight losses and with their season on the line. But they made it. They were tough and they were gritty, but unfortunately they just fell short. They led 16-12 at half time and they were trialless in the second half. The Roosters scoring a couple after the break. Billy Smith finished with a double as well, and the Roosters handing the Brisbane Broncos a 7th straight loss in the end. So Brisbane's title defence on life support at the moment.

0: have to do a lot to get into that top eight and to play finals football after that premiership. They've only won 5 games all season. And you've got to mention as well, they've got a lot of injuries. No Ezra Mann there last night. No Adam Reynolds. No Pat Carrigan. That's just a few that are probably 6, 7, 8 players out as well. So the Broncos, it was a better performance. But unfortunately, it's another loss. And for Michael Maguire's men, yeah, they've got a lot to do if they're going to somehow get to that top eight. But yeah, a good win for the Roosters. Sam Walker celebrated his 100th game, and James Tedesco, 200 for the Roosters as well.
1: And still with the NRL, the Titans taking on the Bulldogs.
0: Yeah, and it was a good win for the Bulldogs. 30 points to 12 up there on the Gold Coast, defeating the Titans in front of just over 13,000 fans at Cbus Super Stadium. And the Bulldogs took a 12-0 lead into halftime. It was wet conditions up there as well, also in Brisbane too. And they lost Jacob Carras to a rib injury just after the break, the Bulldogs. But it didn't affect them. That Josh Curran finished with a double. Jethro Ringakama, their winger, also scored a double. And for the Gold Coast Titans, Philip Sami, he scored a hat-trick in the second half for the Titans. But it wasn't enough. But more importantly for the Bulldogs, Stephen Crichton playing his second straight game in the halves, of course, switching from centre where Matt Burden playing centre, Stephen Crichton into the halves. He was dynamic. He had 3 try assists. Plenty of praise from his coach, Cameron Serrato, at the post-match press conference. And it was crucial to getting the Dogs their third straight win and to give them hope heading into the finals or chasing that top eight spot, I should say. And a good win for the Bulldogs. And they head into the bye on the back of that third straight one.
1: And AFL, round 16, Hawthorn going up against the GWS.
0: Yeah, Hawthorn too good in this one. 14-12, 96 to the Giants, 12-10, 82 at the MCG. Just over 35,000 fans there for that one. It was an entertaining first quarter. The Hawks led 23-16. Toby Green, he got the first of the second term. But then the Hawks, they kicked the next 6 and really broke the game open. The Giants got one back before the break, but it was 5 goals difference at that main break. But it wasn't helped by losing Brett Daniels to a calf injury, Matt Grzuski to a knee injury. So the Giants losing 2 players for more than the whole second half, and it really caught up with them. It was a gritty performance from the Giants. They kicked 4 in a row in the third. They only trailed by 21 points heading into that final change. But in the end, Hawthorn, they were just too good. They picked up their 10th win of the season. Nick Watson had 3 goals. Jai Newcomb, 31 touches. For GWS, the Giants, Clayton Oliver and Finn Callahan had a game-high 34 disposals. Callum Brown, 3 goals as well. So the Hawks, they're a genuine flag threat. Well, for the GWS Giants, they've got a lot to do. They've only won 6 games this season. They've lost 3 on the trot now. And yeah, they've got a lot of work to make up if they're to get to that top, get into that postseason spot.
1: There you go. Thank you, Andrew. I guess, of course, the sport continues across the weekend. You'll keep busy, but thanks for the update as you do every Saturday here in Australia Overnight. Thank you, Andrew Lucas.
0: Anytime, Pat. 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
12: And it's driving me crazy.
3: Been driving you crazy this week? 133693, big or small, what's been driving you nuts this week? We'd love to know. Now, a big one we mentioned earlier that's driving lots of people crazy is politicians who give themselves pay rises and say it's the independent tribunal. It's not me. No, we just had it reviewed, and now we're getting this extra 3 or 4% on our income, and it's the tribunal that's driving you crazy. That's a big one. A smaller one. So big or small, what's been driving you crazy during the week? Now, young Ethan in the soundproof booth there. So wearing comfortable socks, Ethan. Now I was reminded of this during the week because it can ruin your whole day. So I'm 50 something years old. And I'm single, so I'm trying to justify this, but my mum helps me sometimes with my washing, Ethan. Is that okay? Is that embarrassing? So mum helps me from time to time.
13: That's okay. So, my mum helps me too.
3: Okay, but you're a bit younger than me. Anyway, so the socks have come through, and my dad's diabetes socks are in there, so it's black socks. So with diabetes, it sounds all a bit weird, doesn't it? The elastic on the top of the socks can't be too tight. Do you know this?
13: No. This is the first I'm hearing about this. Oh, that's right. Well, I'm learning.
3: Many of our listeners would know this. So I thought these are good socks. Yeah, we put them on. I didn't realise they were dad's socks. But then it's just, uncomfortable socks. It ruins your day. They're falling down. Luckily, I sort of had to go to a meeting and I stopped sort of at the coffee shop nearby and sort of, I don't know, did a few things. I've got to go home. I've got to put some new socks on. So there you are. There's a lesson for life. Ethan, comfortable socks help you get through your day. Without that, who knows what can happen.
13: Oh, for sure. Because even, I don't know if you've noticed, but even if you happen to get wet socks.
3: That's right.
13: And you try and spend a day in wet socks.
3: Yes.
13: Oh, it's uncomfortable. Your whole body just turns cold. Not a nice feeling.
3: That's right. Because you've walked into the bathroom, you haven't put your shoes on yet.
13: Oh, it's.
3: And there's some water on the floor from the shower.
13: Yep.
3: And a bit of dampness on the socks. Put the shoes on. It's all over.
13: Yep. Not a good feeling.
3: Other little examples for life. We should 133693. The little things that help you through. And what's been driving you crazy? Also, I've got I do this thing where I get these notepads with the binder on the side, like the metal binder notepads. I've got a few here where you can rip off without the metal binder. And here's the metal binder. Here we go. What do you call that? The ring binder with the metal at the end there.
13: The ring, yeah.
3: Yeah, the ring. So I tend to use these notepads, but I tear the pages out. After I use it, I'm a real tearer. Are you a tearer or a ripper? 133693, because I take my notes, but then when I'll go to a meeting and then I'll make the notes back in the office and I'll tear the pages out of the book. Is that weird? I do that, Ethan.
13: Well, see, I can't do that because whenever I try and tear something out of book, I end up tearing the page in half and not actually pulling it out, getting a clean rip on it. I rip the thing in half. So
3: once you've used it, once I've seen the notes, doesn't matter, then you give it.
1: But what?
13: Yeah, well, see, I'm probably the other extreme. I don't write anything down, so I'm probably underprepared that it's not funny.
1: I over, because I like to think to myself, I forget this, and I like to sort of get all the details. Okay. So what happens when you use the ring binder and you rip this book? See what happens there? All the little paper little bits sort of fall everywhere and get stuck in the binder, and they get all little white little paper bits on the carpet all over the place. You know what I mean? Sort of messy. It's been driving me crazy. I look around and think, you're thinking, how petty is Pat?
13: So all those little white spots I keep seeing around the studio, is that because of your binders?
1: Yes, that'd be me. Okay.
13: Yeah.
1: Absolutely.
13: Yeah.
1: Have you noticed that? Maybe other people are doing it too. There's a couple of things that, first world problems. But anyway, 133-693, we've got a break. And then we'll come back with your calls on that number. And after news, we'll talk some weird science with Dr. Carl, talking about the evolution of language and also the Venus flytrap, that clever plant that sort of traps flies. We've learnt a bit more about how that happens. And Andrew from Building Pro, preparing your house for winter. Winter tips to make sure, you know, risk is low when it comes to weather damage and those sorts of things. Andrew from Building Pro, also on the way right here. This is Australia Overnight.
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1: As we head to news on the text, Jerry says, Pat, I think they've made a movie about the feelings generated by your sock issue. It was called Magnificent Obsession on the text. Thank you, Jerry. We're going to news now, which isn't too far away. Then we'll talk weird science with Dr. Carl.

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1: Hello, I'm Miranda Workman. An ISIS bride accused of crimes against humanity by owning a slave has been freed on bail. Lawyers for 54-year-old Corsar Ahmed have argued she wants to live a peaceful life in Australia. She's subject to strict bail conditions, including that she lives with her mother. The Prime Minister says people criticising the government's tax changes are talking nonsense. Federal politics editor Michael Packey.
2: Labor is outselling its reforms to capital gains and negative gearing, admitting it had to make some adjustments to fix problems with the legislation. Former Reserve Bank Governor Philip Lowe argues the CGT changes will stifle broader business investment and should have been limited to the property market.
3: The other changes will end up hurting living standards here.
2: Anthony Albanese claims critics of his budget don't know what they're talking about.
4: Some of the nonsense that's out there will dissipate, because it won't hit up against reality.
2: Money raised from the tax changes will help fund an ongoing $250 tax offset for all workers and a $1,000 instant deduction on expenses. Michael Packey, Canberra.
1: The WA man who threatened to kill the Prime Minister has dodged jail time. Will James King sent the New South Wales Premier an Instagram message in January saying, "I'll assassinate you and Albo." The 20-year-old told police he'd watched the news and become annoyed. He's been handed a 7-month suspended prison sentence with conditions. Another suspected case of the H5 bird flu has been detected in Western Australia, making the 5th confirmed or suspected case in Australia. 2 cases of the deadly virus have been confirmed in seabirds in WA and 1 in South Australia. The new suspected case found near Esperance is still being tested for confirmation, along with another suspected case discovered earlier in the week. Some opposition MPs believe Karl Stefanovic's axing from the Today Show stifles free speech. Channel 9 dumped the popular presenter after interviewing far-right activist Tommy Robinson on his independent podcast. 9 argues Stefanovic didn't do enough to challenge Robinson's controversial views. Nationals leader Matt Canavan believes Stefanovic will find greater audience away from mainstream media.
5: Look, I think it's very sad that a great journalist like Karl has lost his job for talking to somebody for too long. A thought police in this country have decided they could dictate what is spoken about, what is debated. One of the reasons we're in such a mess as a nation, because we have silenced and gagged alternative viewpoints.
1: And a man charged with 270 animal cruelty offences in Western New South Wales has been refused bail. 39 horses were found dead on a property west of Orange.
0: Gracemere Shopping World. It's for you and me 7 days a week. 4RO, your sport now.
1: The Broncos have now lost 7 in a row after going down to the Roosters 18-24 at Suncorp Stadium. The Broncos led 16-12 at halftime after the Roosters made far too many errors. But the Broncos managed to turn it around. Sydney halfback Daly Cherry-Evans says they're happy with the win.
6: They had everything to play for tonight, and it looked like that and it felt like that. So we've still got a lot left in us, and tonight showed that. But at this time of the year, to get another 2 points, we'll take that.
1: In the earlier game, the Bulldogs secured victory over the Titans, winning 30-12. And in AFL, Hawthorn have won 96-82 over the Giants. And the Socceroos have secured the crucial point they needed to reach the knockout phase at the World Cup after beating Paraguay. You're up to date with news and sport.
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8: And Justin's in Frankston. Hi there, Justin.
9: G'day, Paddy boy. How are you, mate?
8: Going well, Justin. What's up?
9: Oh, nothing much. I'm just so proud to be an Aussie.
8: Oh, well, well done, mate. Yeah, it's good to good to be proud of this great country and being an Aussie. I agree.
9: Yeah, of course. And the reason why I say that is because we've made it into the knockout stage of the World Cup.
8: Oh, that's right. Of course, yeah. We nil all, so a draw with Paraguay, which means we move through to its knockout stages now, isn't it? It gets all very exciting now.
9: Yeah. And I'm hoping we play New Zealand.
8: Okay, yeah, that's right. There's a few teams up for that we might be playing, New Zealand and a few others. I'll have to check it out.
9: Okay. Yeah, but I'm just so glad that we've made it into the knockout stage. I think this is the first time we've done it for a while, isn't it?
8: Yes, first time in in history. I think maybe three times in total, but absolutely for a while. And did you watch the game and take a bit of time off and just sort of sit down and enjoy it all?
9: I was actually at Federation Square.
8: Ah, what was it like? What was the vibe? I saw lots of dancing and singing and celebrating.
9: I couldn't explain it. It was just, it was just so loud. And, you know, even though we drew, we still celebrated.
8: Yeah, well, that's right. Well, that's all we needed to do, really, wasn't it? Just sort of to get through. There you go. Divine Justice, Paraguay plan to unseat Socceroos. This is the Friday paper, so before the game. So there you are. Yeah, good result. And, you know, the World Cup, there's something special about the World Cup, I think. It's that world game, of course, and unifying us on different levels as far as different cultures. And, you know, you've got the Socceroos, then you might have your second team and all that sort of stuff. Thanks, Justin. Kenny, hi there.
10: G'day, Pete. How are you?
8: G'day, Kenny. I'm going well, mate. What's going on? What's up?
10: Well, you know, I go with Tuesdays, right?
8: Yeah. All abilities on Tuesday, yes.
10: School of ability, right?
8: Yeah.
10: Well, this Tuesday I'm going to

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4: The weekend edition of Australia Overnight. 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I'm Pat Panetta. Ethan's in the booth and we're taking your calls across the nation. 133 693, 22 past 4 and 22 past 2 in Perth. Lester is on the line. Hi, Lester.
5: Hi, how you going, Pat?
4: I'm okay, Lester.
5: Yeah, I've got a little point of to bring up.
4: Right.
5: It involves all governments in Australia. Who is legally responsible for the debt of Australia? That's state and territory and federal level. Who's responsible
4: for the debt?
5: For
4: you
5: the
4: mean?
5: Debt.
4: In what, the national debt, you mean, the federal government? Or just the
5: yeah,
4: lot?
5: Yeah, they are guilty, but what group of people are causing the debt that Australia will never be able to get out, and that includes state as well?
4: Yeah, I don't know, Lester, who?
5: What group of people? Politicians
4: right.
5: are running up a debt that we cannot afford.
4: Yeah, but we vote for them, Lester. We voted them in.
5: He didn't vote them in. Immigrants did.
4: Oh, okay. Boy. I would rethink that, Lester. Really hard. And then phone me back, maybe. Jack's in Ringwood. Hi, Jack. Holy moly.
6: How you doing, Pat?
4: Yeah,
6: listen, I'd like to talk about Moira Deeming in a second, but I want to shout out firstly to all the bakers out there that are cooking their business this morning or ready for their sales today who have got excessive power bills. So I'm calling out, and this is Jack from Ringwood, to all bakers. We need to start a range of pies called the Schultz Albanese or Fire the Liar range and make them, call them Albanese meat pies and make them curry vegetable, because okay. this guy is just so full of crap. It's yeah. astonishing. Because Pat, I'm sure you're aware of this. Yeah. You know, my father ran 7 corporations, and then I studied economics myself through numbers and my own experiences. And when you keep borrowing money and spending above the money that you take in, so you know we're and the Labor Party in state and federal are guilty of this and creating this excessive debt that Lester just mentioned. It means inflation grows and interest rates continue to rise. And as I've rang in before with my concerns about the 5% shared equity scheme, this and they're now talking about 3 interest rate rises before Christmas, perhaps if not 2, and then another one early next year, which I said I remember on your program some weeks back. This is is what would happen. These people will be left with zero equity or minus equity, with huge debts owing to the bank, and then they'll be homeless, because how are they going to be able to rent when they've got a huge debt owing to the bank? It's a disgrace. And this Albanese government and state government who have run us into debt should be called out for it. So again, calling out to all the bakers out there, we need to do a range of pies called the Albanese meat pie or the Schultz Albanese meat pie and make it curry vegetable. But
4: no worries.
6: Miss Maura Deeming.
4: Yes.
6: Is there any chance, Pat, that she's a plant, like a lefty plant, to try and, create this sort of...
4: Well, I don't know about a lefty plant, but I get your point that it's very unhelpful, this situation, as we spoke with Terry. And let's just see what happens now. Jess Wilson will have to, the leader of the Victorian Liberal Party, is going to address it, and we'll see where it goes from here. Laura in South Yarra. Hi, Laura.
7: Oh, hello, Pat. Look, every single day I'm given due cause to ask what the hell can you say about life today? Yesterday I was trying for several hours to get somebody, anybody, to rescue a baby pigeon at Flinders Street Railway Station. I was even going to jump down myself, but they said, no, you'll get arrested. They have got no protocol. No, their protocol is up the spout. It is absolutely ridiculous. You have to fill out forms. It has to be signed off, approved. There was no way known I could get anybody whatsoever. I tried Wildlife Victoria. I tried the Melbourne City Council. I tried numerous railway workers. No, they said to rescue any animal, they have to stop the trains.
4: Mm.
7: They won't even rescue a dog.
4: So where was the baby pigeon, did you say? Where was it, Laura?
7: It was on the tracks.
4: Right.
7: At Flinders Street Railway Station.
4: Yep.
7: Baby one. It couldn't fly up to the platform. It was under the concourse.
4: Mm.
7: I reckon there's ladders close by there down the end of the track, down the end of the platform.
4: Yep.
7: And no, but nobody would get down there. This poor little pigeon, I was watching it for hours.
4: I threw it some food, it
7: didn't know to eat by itself.
4: Mm. Well,
7: nobody would want to touch it.
4: Right.
7: To go down there, it is ludicrous. They told me they can't even rescue a dog unless they stop the trains.
4: Right, okay. Well, you made the right choice of not going down there for starters, so that's good. And, the protocol there. Look, animals, I've seen people go to long lengths, great lengths to save animals that are trapped. I mean, that's a sign of a civilized society that we do that. Of course, you need to look at the whole picture. You know, trains are going and all these sorts of things. So I wasn't there, obviously, but at least you made the right decision from your point of view, not to get down there and put yourself in danger. We're going to talk food next. Mel will join us. There is a chunky Italian wintry soup that Mel will describe for you after this break.
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0: in, which can come straight from the packet. You don't need to rinse it. So I normally do about a cup per batch, which will give us sort of, you know, four serves,
1: yeah.
0: But you can easily double that as well. And then I do, just going back to the stock, sorry, I forgot to mention, about 2 litres is what you want for four serves.
1: Right.
0: So that goes in there.
1: Yep. Chicken then, stock, did you say?
0: Yeah, I use chicken stock because I like the flavour of it, but you could use any that you have.
1: Right. Yep.
0: Pop okay. it on, put the lid on, set it to your 4 hours or 8 hours, whatever you want to do. And then when you're ready to serve, turn the heat off. So sometimes it goes to a keep warm setting. Just turn it off. And then you'll crack a couple of eggs into a bowl, whisk it up with a fork. If you've got a lemon, add the juice of a lemon into there while you're whisking it. It will look like it's curdling. Do not worry. That's fine. And then get a little ladle or a teacup and take some of the broth out of your slow cooker and slowly drizzle it into the egg as you're whisking it so that it tempers and doesn't scramble. Until your egg mixture feels warm, so it kind of, you know, starts to get a bit warmer, more close in temperature to the actual soup in the slow cooker.
1: Yeah.
0: Once you're at that point, you can tip it all straight in and mix it through, and it will make like a cloudy, pale sort of yellow-coloured broth, and it won't scramble, and it'll just thicken everything up. Then you can obviously adjust with salt and pepper if you need to, but then you're ready to go.
1: Love it. And how's the book going too? The your Italian Dinners book. Let me see here. Where is it? I have written it down here. Easy Italian
0: it's
1: Dinners.
0: It's going
1: there
0: well.
1: It is. Easy Italian Dinners by Melanie Leonello. It's going well, and we need to find a copy of that book, don't we, Mel?
0: Yes, it's full of perfect recipes for winter, and I think you can find it at just about any place that sells books at the moment. And everybody seems to be loving the homemade chicken brodo at the moment, which is chicken broth just made with
1: brodo.
0: Chicken bones, essentially. So it's really nice and affordable, very nourishing, and it seems to be a real favourite for this month already.
1: Mel, thanks for your time again. Always wonderful talking food with you on this radio program. Thank you, Mel. You're awesome. Appreciate
0: Likewise.
1: It.
0: Likewise.
1: See ya.
0: Thanks, Pat.
1: Okay, see you
0: Bye.
1: In the kitchen.
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3: Weekend edition of Australia Overnight. Great to have your company. I'm Pat Panetta. Now, Olympia Kwiatkowski will join us after news with a fun list of things to do around the nation just in time for school holidays with Olympia Kwiatkowski, and what will be Olympia's observation this week. We'll find out in about 15 minutes from now. Let's look at the papers. They arrived. The weekend Australian front pages. One nation not fit to govern. Taylor's fix for Liberals' torn fabric is the headline. Angus Taylor has attacked One Nation as not being fit to govern. Australia is in its most direct assault against Pauline Hanson, and is urging anxious colleagues to be patient and give him time to win back voters lost because the coalition breached their trust. In an extended interview with The Australian, following a tough couple of weeks headlined by record low core support for the coalition in News Poll, the opposition leader declared he would not repeat his predecessor Paul Dutton's mistake by holding back a bolder policy agenda. Front page of the Weekend Australian. Also, the Socceroos being featured. Didn't score, didn't win, did go through. The Socceroos soar from ocean to the red centre is the headline there. The Courier Mail front page also an exclusive. Children in state care sleeping on air mattresses inside government offices. Kids care flawed is the headline. Vulnerable children are sleeping on mattresses in government offices after their child safety department cut funding to provide, forcing kids out of homes without alternative care. Front page of the Courier Mail in Brisbane today. Carl Stefanovic featured on the front too, and in most papers today. The Financial Review front page. The headline, CGT, capital gains tax carve-outs, too narrow, says investors. The Albanese government face a fresh fight over its budget, with the nation's peak investment body criticising the proposed capital gains tax carve-outs for startups, arguing they are too narrow and too complex and won't help businesses grow. As Prime Minister Anthony Albanese forecast criticism of the budget would quickly fade following this week's passage through Parliament and the main piece of legislation locking in the capital gains tax and negative gearing changes, the Australian Investment Council took aim at the second wave of legislation. So there you go. So as you know, the legislation's gone through the Senate. Mr. Albanese says it'll all be okay in the end. But this story talks about various bodies saying that it's not going far enough and it will be worse than the government is saying. Front page of the Herald Sun as well. Looking at that as it arrives. Headline is ISIS bride freed. The story featured on the front page. An ISIS bride accused of keeping a slave and training to use an AK-47 rifle and handgun has been freed on bail to live in Melbourne suburbs. This is despite police opposing her freedom amid fears that she would spread terrorist ideology and endanger the safety and welfare of other persons if released. So that's featured on the front page. There's the Socceroos as well. There's Carl Stefanovic. And also Guy's Fury, apologise or else, is the headline on the front of the Melbourne Herald Sun. The story here by Ryan Burke. Former opposition leader Matthew Guy has demanded an apology from his Liberal Party colleague Moira Deeming after a police investigation poured cold water on her allegation that he assaulted her at a function last month. Mr. Guy said Mrs. Deeming, Premier Jacinta Allen and Attorney General Sonia Kilkenny all owe him apologies, warning they can come to me the honourable and easy way or the harder way. The front page of today's Herald Sun as the papers arrive. There we go. That'll give you a bit of a sense of what's happening in the newspapers. Our news bulletin about 10 minutes away here on Australia Overnight. Now today, the 27th of June, some famous birthdays today. Paul Ruse was born on this day in Melbourne, Victoria. 1963 was the year. That makes Paul Roos 63 today. The AFL footballer and coach, after many years playing with Fitzroy, he coached Sydney, the Swannies, of course, in 1995. He retired at the end of 1998 after playing more than 350 senior games. Paul Roos, 63 today. Also, J.J. Abrams, having a birthday, born in New York, 1966. He's 60 today. This is the filmmaker, the U.S. filmmaker. Films like Armageddon, Star Wars, The Rise of Skywalker, and Mission Impossible. Yeah, he goes okay, doesn't he? Pretty clever guy. J.J. Abrams is 66 today. Also, Tobey Maguire having a birthday today, born in Santa Monica, California. 1975 was the year. The U.S. actor, he was Spider-Man in three of the movies. Tobey Maguire is 51 today. Also having a birthday, Svetlana Kuznetsova was born in Russia on this day, the Russian tennis player who won the US Open, the final in 2004, is 41 today. Some events on this day, Ned Kelly's Kelly Gang took over the town of Glenrowan in Victoria and also occupied the Glenrowan Inn, taking about 70 hostages on this day, 1880. There you go, an event that happened on this day, the 27th of June, all those years ago. There you are. So if you're having a famous birthday, if you're having a birthday, you're sharing it with those famous names and those events. We'll go away for a tick and come back with the news, which isn't too far away. And also after news, Olympia Kwiatkowski with her segment, Welcome to the Weekend.
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3: Weekend edition of Australia Overnight as we head to news, which is 5 minutes away. Olympia Krotowski with her segment, Welcome to the Weekend After News. A list of fun things to do around the nation with Olympia. Anything happening in your town or suburb or city? We'd love to know. 133-693 this wintry weekend as we're heading to the school holidays. Anything to tell us about 133-693? Olympia will have a list for you after news and also her observation. Now, looking at the text talk section of the Melbourne Herald Sun here, John Fisher of Bundoora says, how can the worst premier in Australia be the highest paid? There's something seriously wrong with our political salary system, says John Fisher of Bundoora. We spoke about this earlier. So Jacinta Allen, the Victorian premier, has received a pay rise. The least popular premier in the nation, and lots of examples of massive failure as far as the Commonwealth Games, the big build corruption and these sorts of things, but still a pay rise coming her way by a independent tribunal. And we spoke about that as well. Of course, that's a distraction, isn't it? When you say a tribunal, it was them who determined that. If you employ a tribunal whose job is to look at inflation and whatever else and give you a pay rise every year, that's what the tribunal will do. And when politicians point to that, it's a bit like, yes, minister, isn't it? Oh, no, it's not my idea. It's their idea. But it's all sort of tied in, obviously. Don't be distracted by that. I'm sure you're not. Okay, we'll hit the news and Olympia will join us after news. But to get us there, this is a nice song for a Saturday morning. It's Elton John.

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4: Sunny today, 15 in Rocky, getting to 24. Yeppoon, 17 to 22. Gladstone, 16 to 23. And Billawilla, 10 to 22. And we're going to see a day with partly cloudy and medium chance of showers.
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6: Weekend edition of Australia Overnight, 7 past 5 and 7 past 3 in Perth. 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Always great content on Instagram with Olympia Kwiatkowski. And every Saturday morning, Olympia joins us right here with her segment, Welcome to the Weekend. 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
7: Good morning, Pat. I sure do. Another Saturday.
6: That's right, another weekend. Saturday. And it's a wintry and into the school holidays too. Wintry around the nation. So let's start with, let's go to Queensland first. What's happening in Queensland, Olympia?
7: Starting off in Queensland, if you're looking for a great day trip this weekend, you can head to Kalbar in the Scenic Rim for the Winter Harvest Festival. So I've been talking a lot over the last few weeks about the Eat Local Month that, of course, started just before the beginning of the month. They got in just a few days before June rolled around. Yeah. So, yes, this is all sort of wrapping up in the next few days. But this is like one of Queensland's biggest food festivals. There's more than 60 local produce stalls, incredible food, live cooking demonstrations, and some of Queensland's top chefs are going to be there. Olivier, who is our favourite French chef from Roast Beef and the Frog, yes, he will be there making crepes. Mm. And if that's not reason enough to go, there's also wine, beer and spirit tastings. There's live music. There's family activities. And there's also the famous tractor pull that is happening this afternoon. So it's starting today from 9 a.m. going through until 3. As you know, the Scenic Rim, a beautiful big place. This is out at Kalbar, about an hour from Brisbane. So, you know, pack the esky because I think you'll definitely be bringing home some local produce. So tickets start from about $15 for adults when you book them online. Children under 12 are free, so you can grab your tickets. And the full festival program happening at Eat Local Month on the website. Just punch it into Google and that will give you all the info. And they're also having a after dark, when things get a little bit later on, they're having a hoedown as well. So you want to check out that too.
6: Love it. And another successful month. As you say, it's a few more days to go with Eat Local Month for the Scenic Rim, but we've been talking about it on and off. And it's been embraced in a successful month for that region.
7: Yeah, and as I said, it used to start out just as a week, and then it's progressed to a month long of celebration. So beautiful things to go and check out.
6: Okay, 133-693 to join Olympia with any fun things happening near you. That's our number, 133-693. So that's the Scenic Rim. But what about Brisbane? What's happening in Brisbane?
7: In Brisbane, Lone Pine Koala Sanctuary are having a community movie night. So if you're after a free family night out tonight, You can head along there. They're hosting an outdoor screening of the Garfield movie happening on the cinema lawn. They're also going to be having food trucks, face painting, and even a visit from Kevin the Koala. So there's plenty of room there to roll out a picnic rug. Hopefully the rain stays away for this one. It has been a little bit raining, but you can enjoy a movie under the stars. So entry and parking, it's all free, a great way to kick off the school holidays. So the movie does start in the evening, and you'll find all the details on the Lone Pine Koala Sanctuary's website and also on their social media pages.
6: So is an outdoor cinema is always fun, as you say, with, you know, a picnic blanket and a bean bag and off you go.
7: That's and nice weather, of course, yes.
6: As I look over to the weather forecast there. So that's for our listeners at 4BC Brisbane. What about Perth, Olympia?
7: Well, in Perth, if you're an early riser today, you can make your way to the Perth City Farm Farmers Market. It's starting from 8, going through until midday. They've got a great range of organic fruit and veggies. They've got locally sourced meat, fresh seafood, also bread, honey, olive oil, homemade treats, and also plenty of sustainable products. 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So a great way to go there, maybe grab some breakfast and coffee and stock up for everything that you need for the week and the weekend. So if you want to check out more information about that, perthcityfarm.org is the website.
6: Welcome to the weekend with Olympia Kratowski. We're whipping around the nation some things to do this weekend as we head into the school holidays. Victoria, or Geelong, nice part of Victoria. Tell me about this one.
7: Yes, Victoria's free live music series, which is called Victorian Vibes, is wrapping up today with a huge finale happening in Geelong. So it's presented by Always Live. It's a pop-up event, and it transforms the Geelong CBD into a day-long celebration of live music, local food, and entertainment. Now, this year's lineup features indie favourites Ballpark Music, Telenova, and Tyne James Organ, along with local artist Holly Druber. So it's starting from 11:30, going through until 6. It's a completely free event today, but there's a bit of a twist with it, this one. And this is quite fun. Mm-hmm. The exact performance locations are actually kept a secret, and they're only revealed once you register before the event.
6: Oh,
7: so it's all, it's all designed to really encourage visitors to explore Geelong's cafes, restaurants and shops as they move between performances. So if you want to register for this, and then you'll find out all the performance locations,
6: cool.
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6: And you've got to love Geelong there by the water. And that's interesting. As you register, you'll get the location sent to you. Okay. And that's the website, alwayslive.com.au. Now, that's for our listeners, of course, 3AW Melbourne. What about New South Wales off to the Blue Mountains?
7: Yes, if you're heading to the Blue Mountains this weekend, don't miss the Winter Magic Festival happening in Katoomba. So it's actually celebrating its 31st year this year. It's Australia's largest community-run winter festival, and it really transforms the streets of Katoomba into a beautiful, colourful celebration of music, art and creativity. So the highlight is the spectacular Winter Magic Street Parade. This is where thousands of locals and visitors all dress up in very elaborate costumes and they march through the town. So throughout the day, you'll also find multiple stages of live music. There's street performers, circus acts, there's markets, workshops and plenty of entertainment as well. So it's got a really nice, magical, quirky atmosphere that's very uniquely Blue Mountains. And many visitors embrace this year's theme by dressing up. So I'd love to check out some of the costumes. I'm sure we can check them out on our social media as the parade makes its way through. But if you want to head on out there, everything you need to know is at wintermagic.org.au.
6: 133693 to join Olympia and tell us about things happening to near you. That's the phone number. 0477 693 693 is the text line. As you mentioned, social media. I mentioned your Instagram. Listeners are asking about your Instagram. So you just type in your name, don't you? Olympia Kratowski, and we can find you on Insta. It's as easy as that.
7: It is as easy as that. Yeah, I got some. I actually emceed an event last night on the beautiful Blackbird Bar and restaurant on the Brisbane River.
6: Oh, yes.
7: And took some lovely videos. You know, it's a really beautiful spot when you're kind of along the River of Brisbane, looking back onto the beautiful venue.
6: Loved it.
7: Along,
6: I saw the video. The video you're talking
7: Eagle
6: about, I saw
7: Street.
6: It you posted. Yep, loved it.
7: It was just so nice. And like a bit of rain around. And, You know what's so funny? I think there was someone who came up from higher management of the event last night from Victoria and told me, and I said, oh, and look, you've got to say it. You have to say it when it's raining in Brisbane and someone is from Melbourne. You have to say, you brought the weather with you.
6: Nice one.
7: And I had to say it. He's like, I was just waiting for someone to say that. Yes. Yeah, it's all those cliches and stuff. But that happened. That conversation happened last night. But you just got to say it, don't you?
6: You do. Yeah. Absolutely. did he get his back up? Do they normally say, oh, it's not really that bad? It's just a perception.
7: No, he was totally into the whole, all the seasons in one day. And I said, well, it's pretty much been today. So thank you for bringing that up here with you.
6: And you've got to check out the video. You're right, because when I initially saw it, because I know, of course, you're based in Brisbane, I thought it's Olympia, because it didn't look like Brisbane. Brisbane's beautiful when you look over the river, but that angle, it looked almost sort of Sydney-esque. I thought, oh, where are you? So, it's gorgeous, gorgeous.
7: Really, really was beautiful.
6: All right, we can check it out. Beautiful spot. All right, now we'll go away for a tick and your observation. All right, Olympia's been out and about this weekend. What has she observed? And we'll get all the details after this with Olympia Kwiatkowski on Australia Overnight.
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16: Hi, I'm Colin Boyce, Federal Member for Flynn. According to the Institute of Public Affairs, our region will be hit the hardest in Australia if it continues down the path of net zero by 2050. Over 16,000 jobs, or 24% of the workforce, in the electorate of Flynn will be put at risk due to these emissions targets which are destroying Australia's prosperity while lowering our standard of living. Enough is enough. I'm Colin Boyce and it's time to put Australia first and ditch net zero. Authorised by Colin Boyce, LNP Gladstone.
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6: Edition of Australia Overnight. Olympia Kwiatkowski is on the line with her segment, Welcome to the Weekend. And to see that video that we mentioned before the break, Olympia Kwiatkowski, the video on Instagram. So you just simply type in Olympia's name. OlyMpia is Olympia and Kwiatkowski, KwiatKowski into Instagram. And you can see what we're talking about on the radio. Your observation this week, Olympia, what have you seen?

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9: World Cup update, the group stage, group one game between Norway and France. We're 33 minutes into the game. Norway 1 and France 3. So 3 goals to France. Norway 1, and we're 33 minutes into the game for that World Cup update. Let's head to Neil now and say hi to Helen. Hi there, Helen.
10: Good morning, Pat. It's a beautiful morning here. I'm just out in my yard. I'm on 3/4 of an acre of garden and everything, and it's just lovely here. You can hear the possums running across, you know, the naughty little things they are, running across the roof, and the yep. birds are just starting to twitter, beautiful. If you know what I mean.
9: Yes.
10: So it's heaven up here. Anyway, Pat, look, I just want to make mention to a lot of people who are listening, obviously, that the Warwick Hall Centenary is happening in August. I know it's a couple of months away, but look, we do need some RSVPs. People are very slack when it comes to responding. Mm. And, you know, that's all happening at Warwick, which is the little siding between Mill and Japarit.
9: Oh, yes.
10: And also the Netherby Lorcan Football Club reunion. That's also in August. So, you know, we really need to hear from people as well. But I want to make mention about today, Pat. The Jung Market is on today. That's a ripper market, and it's opposite. It's north of Horsham. And also there's the Recircle Market at Matoa this weekend, Saturday and Sunday. You know where Matoa is. It's where the stick shed is, a very historical, big, huge shed up there.
9: Oh, yeah.
10: And the Dimboola CWA are having a Devonshire morning tea at the RSL Hall at 10 a.m. So, you know, there's lots of things for you to do.
9: Yes.
10: Jump in the car. You know, what's that song? Jump in my car.
9: Oh, yes.
10: And hoover up here. Come on up the Western Highway and see us all. and I'll be here too. So,
9: there you go.
10: You know, just make contact with me at the Visitors Information Centre. And, you know, Pat, doesn't take long to put the lippy on and I'll be down there to meet you.
9: That's right. Helen will point you in the right direction. Thank you, Helen. On Australia Overnight, it's a Shake It Off Saturday. So what's on your mind that you want to, just before you get into the weekend, you know, get it off your chest? 133-693. We call it a Shake It Off Saturday. So, yeah, something might be getting up your nose or some information that you want to use this radio platform to share with. 133-693. And everyone goes in the running for the prize, thanks to Pestrol. It's the premium electric fly swatter. Very handy to have, especially when it comes to those mozzies and things when summer ticks around, even this time of year. So the premium electric fly swatter, thanks to Pestrol. Everybody goes in the running for that prize. Just simply tell me what you need to shake off. What's on your mind? 133-693. We'll take your calls after this.
7: 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Thanks to Perry's IGA, Wandle, Dean Street and Yeboon. 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
4: That's right. What's on your mind and what do you need to shake off? 133-693. And everyone goes in the running for the prize. Thanks to Pestrol. Get it off your chest and then you can get into the weekend. Leonie's on the line in Sydney. Hi, Leonie.
5: Yeah, good morning, Pat. You know what really, really annoys me? I listen to the radio all night. The volume of the ads.
4: Right, okay.
5: I turn the volume up so I can listen to you and all the other guys talking, yes. And then the ads come on, it's so loud and annoying.
4: I've often heard that. I wonder if the actual volume, or maybe ads are sort of more vibrant with music and everything going on, it sounds louder than just a solo voice. Yes, but they do sort of boom out of the radio. I guess that's their job, isn't it? The ads are supposed to sort of bounce out and get your attention. Denise in Randwick. Hi, Denise.
6: Good morning, Pat. How are you? Good?
4: I'm going well, Denise. I'm going well.
6: That's good.
4: Tell me, what's on your mind, Denise? Tell me. I'm here.
6: Well, what's on my mind is I'd like to shake off this.
4: Right.
6: I'd like to put in a sock in everybody's mouth.
4: Right.
6: That talks too much.
4: Okay.
6: I've had a gutful.
4: Right. Who's talking too much to you, Denise?
6: Nobody's talking too much to me. Listen to the rubbish on the radio.
4: Right.
6: It's getting on my nerves.
4: Is it? Well, Denise, that's what we do here, though. We talk. So
6: I'm
4: maybe
6: talking about you guys. I'm talking about the people that ring up. They talk too much.
4: Well, it's my job to sort of keep it moving along, so sometimes I've got to get in there and try to just cajole people in the right direction. David's in Shanghai. Hi, David.
7: Hi. Last Saturday, my mum fell over in the car park of St. Ives Shopping Centre in Sydney.
4: Right.
7: And she had to wait over half an hour for the New South Wales ambulance.
4: When did this happen, David?
7: Last Saturday. And she's 89 years of age.
4: Wow.
7: And she broke her arm and hit her head on the pavement when she fell.
4: Oh, now how is she now? Is she okay?
7: She's in the San Hospital at Warunga.
4: Right, okay. Well, keep an eye on her because at that age, you're right, a fall. You know, you just need to make sure she's okay, mate. So I'm glad she's in a good place now and being looked after. Leanne's in Minyip. Hi, Leanne.
8: Hi, Pat. Can I give a plug to two cyclists? One is a grandfather and his grandson are riding their cycles from broom to barrel over the top end.
4: Broom and to barrel.
8: Barrel, yep. It's all for MND. They've raised $30,000. Their aim is $500,000.
4: Yep.
8: That's a big task. I'm not sure where they are at the moment. The last time I looked, they were at Catherine. They're averaging 150 Ks a day up to 230.
4: Yep.
8: 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And it's all for MND.
4: Good call.
8: My friend is driving the support vehicle. She's driven from Lura and she's gone over to WA and now she's up there.

0: Yeah, so she's doing a whole loop on Australia because she lost a friend to MND, so that's why she's doing it. But, yeah, all lowercase, Bob Montgomery.
1: Right.
0: .com.au, if I can plug that. That'd
1: yeah,
0: be
1: of course,
0: great.
1: Of course. Well, a great adventure for your friends, but also a wonderful cause. Thank you. Leanne, some more calls, 133-693. Joe, Wilma and Rodney will talk to you after this break.
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2: And Joe's in Wallen. Hi there, Joe.
3: Good morning, Pat, and thank you for taking my call. What I would like to shake off, Pat, you probably won't be too happy with me, but some of your colleagues, about the way they go about the Australia, the football, the Aussie, the Socceroos, they just cannot promote. They should be so proud of the Australian player and what we achieved so far. Some of them, mind you, like Shane McGuinness and Jackie, they gave me goosebumps on the opening statement how good he was. But some of the some morning shows are absolutely terrible. They just try to find anything. They talk about the flares. Flares are there. I'm not happy with them, but I would not be surprised that some other football code is sending people to cause that problem.
2: Okay. You're talking about Tom Elliott, the morning show on 3AW. Is that who you're referring
3: to? He is terrible.
2: When it comes to the soccer. I heard them talk about the flares. Yeah, I wonder. Well, hopefully everyone was well behaved at Fed Square. I hear it was a great atmosphere. Wilma is on the line. Hi, Wilma.
4: Hi, Pat. Good morning. Hello. I'd like to shake off my tiredness. I wake up between 2:30 and 3:30 every morning, but it's only, I think, a positive is listening to the way you handle your callers and... And it's amazing. I do learn some things.
2: Well, thank you, Wilma.
4: To shake off my kindness.
2: Okay, the tiredness, yes. Well, yeah, we try to, I guess we all learn something. That's what we try to do over the 6 hours, learn things about each other, have a laugh, have a cry, which is mostly me, and learn something along the way. Rodney's in Hamilton. Hi, Rodney.
5: Good morning, Pat. How are you today?
2: I'm good, Rodney.
5: That's a short rant. Listen, I'd just like to shake off the people that drive in the fog with no headlights on. Mm. Being a delivery driver, it's unbelievable how many do it.
2: Really? The morning fog with no headlights? And it's dark in the morning too, so you'll need to put the headlights on.
5: No, it's incredible. Yeah,
2: okay. It's about a bit foggy too. Yeah, okay. Well, it's a nice warning or a nice reminder for our listeners. Yeah, of course. You want to be seen.
5: Sure is.
2: Especially in the fog. Yeah, that's right. Thank you, Rodney. I tell you what, you're still there. We'll put you through to Ethan. We'll give you this prize here, Rodney. You still there? Yeah. So it's from Pestrol, Rodney in Hamilton. We'll get your details and we'll send it to you, the premium electric fly sweater. Very handy. 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Isabel in Norwood. Hi, Isabel.
6: Hi, Pat. I think I agree with the caller earlier who said the ads are way too loud. They are. The ads are always way louder than the actual content.
2: Yep. Interesting.
6: And I also think we should ban people calling too often that have a name starting with L.
2: Okay. I've got to think now. Don't say it. Too often saying without. All right, Isabel, thank you. Well, thank you for your call and all our callers on that number, 133693, the Saturday morning edition of Australia Overnight. Great to have your company. We're back after this.
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2: Weekend edition of Australia Overnight. I'm Pat Panetta as we head into Saturday the 27th of June. Welcome to a brand new day. And the weather around the nation today: in Perth, showers and 19 degrees. Right now it's 14. In Adelaide, a partly cloudy day and 17. For Adelaide, currently it's 4 degrees. In Melbourne, cloudy and 13 degrees. Right now it's 9. In Hobart, a partly cloudy day and 12 degrees for Hobart. Right now 2.6 degrees. Canberra, morning frost and a partly cloudy day, 14. Minus 1 in Canberra currently. In Wollongong, showers increasing and 17. Showers in Sydney and 18 degrees. Right now 11 degrees for Sydney. Newcastle, showers and 18. Brisbane, a shower or 2, 21 today. Right now it's 13. And Cairns, a shower or 2 and 27 degrees. Alice Springs, a sunny day and 22 degrees. That's the Saturday morning edition of Australia Overnight. 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Thank you to young Ethan in the soundproof booth there, pressing all the buttons, putting us to air across the nation, doing a great job again this morning. Thank you to Ethan. 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We've had a big show, haven't we, Ethan? We've lots of calls, lots of stuff to listen back to, let me tell you, when you find the podcast on those websites. I'm back tomorrow, so have a good day. And in the meantime, remember, no regrets. Bye.

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1: Good morning, Alana McIntyre here with the latest. The number of people killed in two Venezuelan earthquakes has now risen to at least 920. Secretary General of the Norwegian Refugee Council, Jan Engeland, has told the BBC the scenes there are shocking.
2: Horrific damage. This is a large urban area. Caracas is a metropolis. And then there are many other

0: urban centres that have also been hit.
1: It's business as usual for WA's poultry producers, even after another suspected case of the deadly bird flu. Another bird that was found on an Esperance beach is suspected of having the highly contagious H5 strain. WA Agriculture Minister Jackie Jarvis says Ingham's has not locked down its farms.
2: They are still processing, the farms are still producing, there is no impact on production. They have simply implemented their biosecurity plans.
1: Apple says customers are going to have to fork out more for some products going forward. The tech giant is blaming AI data centres for increasing demand and causing storage and memory prices to nearly triple. One of Kylie Jenner's former staff members are taking her to court. The star's former private chef claims she miscarried following months of physically demanding work during her high-risk pregnancy. And King Charles has paid more than $24 million in tax in the past year as the royals move to increase transparency around their finances.
3: Insurance for home, content, strata, landlords. Sure, insurance, but fair.
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1: In the NRL, the Bulldogs have defeated the Titans 30-12 on the Gold Coast. In his new role as 5/8, Stephen Crichton was the star with 4 try assists, but he's praised his teammates.
5: I've got to give credit, especially to our starting middles, especially Maxi, Leo, just like the way they carried the ball through the middle of the field there, kind of opened it up for us boys on the edges.
1: While the Broncos have recorded their 7th straight loss, the Roosters defeating them 24-18 at Lang Park.
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6: Partly cloudy today with some scattered showers across Central Queensland. Heading for a top of 24 degrees in Rockhampton. 22 for Yeppoon, Gladstone 23 and Billawilla 22. And for tomorrow, much the same, shower 2 and 25.
4: 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Thanks to Doblo's. Keeping Central Queensland healthy since 1924. On the talk of Central Queensland, 994RO.

morning. Welcome here to CQ Lifestyle, all thanks to Doblo's. My name is Luke Cross and it's great to have your company here bright and early on a Saturday morning. And there's lots going on, including the Harvey Norman end of financial year sales, by the way. Aaron will be there tomorrow. I was there yesterday afternoon. Aaron will be there tomorrow broadcasting live. But this morning, lots of things to talk about, lots of things to happen today. I will be catching up with Nathan from Century 21 Solutions. We'll talk movies. We'll talk what's happening at your local libraries because it's school holidays now for the public schools. I think private schools have been on holidays for a week already. That may vary. That's what I'm told. I don't know. I only know my own experience. And school holidays starts today. Well, yesterday was the last day of school. Anyway, coming up, we got Pacey's poem very shortly. Also, going to fire up some tunes from Richard Clapton, some Michael Jackson, some Backman Turner Overdrive. And right now, how about INXS, one of the greatest Australian rock bands of all time? This is Bitter Tears on 994 RO, the Talk of Central Queensland. Good morning.

It's all about life in central Queensland every Saturday morning. CQ Lifestyle. Thanks to Doblo's, with the biggest range of fruit and veggies in Australia. On the talk of central Queensland, 994 RO.

0: Richard Clapton, Girls on the Avenue on 994RO, CQ Lifestyle, thanks to Doblo's. You see the news about how Europe is going through this massive heat wave. What is it? I was reading in France and Spain and Germany, pretty much all over Europe, they're experiencing temperatures above 35 degrees in some places, which is, you know, I think even as Central Queenslanders who are used to hot weather, 35 plus degrees is hot. There's no way around it. That is hot, and you can't blame them. I think the biggest thing, I got some friends over there, and they say it's a different heat. They reckon it's like 27 degrees feels like 33 degrees in Australia, that kind of thing. And also a lot of their housing is built to keep heat in during winter months, not to keep it cool, whereas you know, we've built our houses here in Queensland. That's where the old Queenslander comes in, you know, designed to keep it cool. But, yeah, not there. I think that's why they feel it more. Anyway, good luck. Stay hydrated. I hope that's not fun. That is not fun at all. Mind you, we've barely had a winter here. Like, has it been cold? A little bit. Anyway, hope you're well this morning. This is Luke here on 994RO for CQ Lifestyle. I'm going to play you Pacey's poem shortly. He'll give us an insight into the world around us, the Bob Pacey way, and music from BTO, Michael Jackson, and the Monkees.
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0: Jackman, Turner Overdrive, and You Ain't Seen Nothing Yet on 994RO. This is CQ Lifestyle, thanks to Doblo's, on the 27th of June, bright and early on a Saturday morning. Hope you're well. And Bob Pacey gives us an insight every week into the world around us, what's happening, what's going on, his own take on current affairs. And this week, here he is talking about, I guess, getting older and making new friends.
1: It's Pacey's Poem. Let's get Bob Pacey's view on a topical issue. Thanks to West Rocky Hardware. All your hardware needs on the south side of Rocky.
2: As I grow a little older, I find I make a lot of new friends along the way. Some of them are good and some of them are bad. Most of us grow old gracefully like a mature and great old wine. Yeah, we get better and more mellow like that fruit from off the vine. But I found as I got older, I made more friends most every day. But as my memory got worse, I forgot a lot along the way. Then I found some great new friends. Oh, I really don't know where to start, because Uncle Toby comes for breakfast and warms the cockles of my heart. Next, I'd sit down with the paper, spend some time with Billy T. A nice cuppa helped me relax and all the local news to see. Then I got a hand from Mr. Sheen to make my whole house shine. Then this bloke called Handy Andy, we would clean up really fine. But when Arthur Ritus came to visit, he would try and stay with me all day. He took me round from joint to joint and just got in my way. In the evening, when I got lonely, Johnny Walker rocked me off to sleep. After he's hung round for just a while, I'd doze off without a peep. But now I tire so easily, I seem to sleep a lot each day. And this fella called Alzheimer has moved in with me to stay. He follows me most everywhere. He just will not go away. And I found the strangest thing of late, though I find it hard to say. The doctor said that at my age I should prepare for what's in store. I should think more of the hereafter, but it makes me wonder more and more. Because I always do that now, you know, no matter where I be. I practice for that final day, as we all can plainly see. For wherever in the house I wander, I sometimes stop and burst out into laughter, because I always have to ask myself, what did I come in hereafter?
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1: It's Luke here on 990 4RO. Start of your Saturday, and a big Saturday in Rockhampton Rugby League as a roll into round nine. With today, things kicking off between Norths and Yeppoon, and Fitzroy's will go head-to-head with Emu Park, while Tanham Sands will take on the Rocky Brothers. Also in action, Wallabies taking on Valleys, and Valleys go up against Gladstone Brothers as well. And you can catch all the action across the NRG Industrial A-Grade Premiership, the Intersport Yeppoon Women's, the Rod North and Sons Coach Division Reserve, and, of course, the Granger Contracting Under-19s all weekend. And on Monday, we'll actually go through all the results and all the action of all the games in Round 9. Right here on 4RO, we're keeping up to date during the season thanks to Club Parkhurst, our coverage sponsor, supporting our emerging community.
0: There's nothing like living in CQ. And every Saturday morning, we celebrate every aspect of living in Central Queensland. From the entertainment to sport, healthy living, real estate, history and tech. Thanks to Doblo's, keeping Central Queensland healthy since 1923. And if there's something we've missed, tell us about it. 4922 7990, and we'll spread the word.
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0: There's nothing like living in CQ. And every Saturday morning, we celebrate every aspect of living in Central Queensland. From the entertainment to sport, healthy living, real estate, history and tech. Thanks to Doblo's, keeping Central Queensland healthy since 1923. And if there's something we've missed, tell us about it. 4922 7990, and we'll spread the word. Thanks to Doblo's, keeping Central Queensland healthy since 1923. And if there's something we've missed, tell us about it. 4922 7990, and we'll spread the word.
2: 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You can also go to my website at glenkellymp.com.au for information on the type of assistance my officers can provide. I'm Glenn Kelly, and I'm standing up for Marini.
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10: Morning, Alana McIntyre here with the latest. The royals are opening up their books. King Charles III has become the first reigning British monarch to make his personal tax bill public. The king paying more than $24 million in taxes last year as the royals moved to increase transparency around their finances. Prince William paid less than $15 million. Donald Trump has called the United States hot while warning against communists. The US president calling the new democratic socialists in New York exactly that.
11: They want to completely destroy the traditional American way of life. Communism is very easy to sell.
12: It destroys everything, but it's very easy. I'll be honest. I think I'd be the greatest communist in history. I give free rent, ladies and gentlemen.
10: Venezuela's interim president is promising to fight to save as many people as possible following the country's double earthquake. The official death toll has almost doubled now to more than 920, and many locals are still looking for their loved ones in the rubble. A crime scene has been declared south of Brisbane. An armed man allegedly confronting officers last night at a property. He was shot by police and taken to hospital in a stable condition. Kylie Jenner's former chef is taking the star to court, saying she was worked so hard she miscarried. And Australians are being urged to participate in the National Bowel Cancer Screening Program. Less than half of eligible Aussies are currently completing the at-home test.
0: Swell Finance. 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
10: In NRL, the Broncos have recorded their seventh straight loss, but coach Michael Maguire has rejected suggestions their season is over. After their 24-18 defeat to the Roosters last night, Madge is still impressed with his side.
13: We've been through a bit in the last sort of 5 or 6 weeks, and the way I've seen the players commit over the last 3-4 weeks has been actually really good. Yeah, they fought like hell tonight for each other. Yeah, we had X go off. And
10: at the FIFA World Cup, France are in front of Norway in Boston.
0: 4RO weather for Rockhampton and Central Queensland. Flamingos, here comes the weekend. Join the flock at Flamingos.
1: Partly cloudy today with some scattered showers across Central Queensland. Heading for a top of 24 degrees in Rockhampton. 22 for Yeppoon, Gladstone 23 and Billawilla 22. And for tomorrow, much the same, shower 2 and 25.
0: CQ Lifestyle. Thanks to Doblo's. Keeping Central Queensland healthy since 1924. On the talk of Central Queensland, 994 RO.

There will only ever be one David Bowie, and that is Let's Dance on 994RO. Good morning. It's Saturday the 27th of June. My name is Luke Cross for CQ Lifestyle. Thanks to Doblo's. Looking for things to do today? Well, there's plenty happening. Of course, if you've got the kids and school holidays in tow, we'll give you some ideas. Perhaps there's plenty to do at the movies and your local library. We're going to find out more about that shortly. Also, we'll play some music from Leo Sayer, the Boomtown Rats, and Julian Lennon. Here's the Four Non-Blondes with What's Up.

It's all about life in central Queensland every Saturday morning. CQ Lifestyle. Thanks to Doblo's, with the biggest range of fruit and veggies in Australia. On the talk of central Queensland, 994 RO.

0: Sicky Lifestyle, thanks to Doblo's at 994RO. Anne Marie from Rockhampton Regional Libraries. How are you? How's things?
1: It's beautiful. It's a great day to read. Actually, any day is a good day to read.
0: It is. It is. Particularly a cool day if there's maybe a little bit of overcast when you get a few showers and it's a cold start in the morning. I can think a cup of coffee or a tea or a hot chocolate. Pick your preference.
1: Whatever.
0: A cold drink.
1: Whatever.
0: You know, sitting with a good book.
1: Sounds just
0: about perfect, doesn't
1: what
0: it?
1: What could be nicer? And your local library has you covered.
0: Sadly, I get, Dad, I'm hungry. Dad. Where's this? Dad, where's the charger? I don't know. I haven't touched it. It's literally where it was. Why are you asking me? Anyway, I'm just stretching now. Maybe I need something to do with the kids.
1: Yes.
0: Yeah.
1: I love it. I love it.
0: Segway.
1: School holiday activities. I'm a bit slow at the moment. I'm sorry, Crossy. Everything is happening at the library. So I thought I'd just cover the first 2 days of the school holidays because they're the most stressful. You're going, no, I've got the kids. What are we going to do with them? So Monday morning, we have our read and play session at the Southside Library. Monday afternoon, we have our regular anime manga club. So come along and draw in the library at Southside. From 3:30 to 5, awesome group of young adults and artists that gather together and draw this particular format. In the afternoon of Tuesday, the 30th of June, we do have a first aid for kids session running.
0: Oh, wow.
1: There is a cost for that, $18 per child, and it's being run by an external provider. But that's an awesome way of getting the kids upskilled.
0: Yeah, absolutely.
1: When you've fallen over on the floor in the kitchen, your kids are going to know sort of how to help.
0: I think it gives them a bit more confidence too. I reckon that kind of thing would give them a lot of confidence to know that if there's a situation, they know how to deal with it.
1: They can do something.
0: Know? And to be able to know, even if no situation comes up, just saying, I know how to do something, so it's okay. I can jump off that, you know, the roof of my house because I know first aid. Because that's how kids think.
1: I know,
0: that's
1: I know.
0: That's how I thought.
1: Ages 5 to 12 for that particular session. moving right along, Mount Morgan Library, we do have a school holiday story and playgroup session happening in the morning, so 9:30 to 11:30. Then on Tuesday, the 30th of June, at the Gracemere Library, we have another school holiday playgroup / story session, so 9:30 to 11:30. So lots of great stuff happening there. Northside Library, on Tuesday morning, we have a blackout poetry activity happening. And then Wednesday morning from 10 to 11:30, we have a NAIDOC Gundanoo Storytime session happening. So really excited for that, linking in with all the fantastic events happening around the region for NAIDOC Week.
0: Sounds amazing. And I always say it's always my goal every day is like to do an activity in the morning with the kids, like plan something straight away. So you get the activity out of the way and then you don't feel guilty about it. If you see them, you know, sitting around doing nothing or whatever, I always say get your activity out of the way early so they don't have time to think about it and then you're set for the rest of the day.
1: I love it. You know? But we have activities happening in both the morning and the afternoon.
0: It's always afternoons. You always put the good ones afternoons that they want to do.
1: There you go.
0: Not the ones that they have to do, like, son, we got to go grocery shopping. You have to come with me.
1: No.
0: I can't leave you at home. Anne-Marie, as always, thank you for dropping in. We'll see you again next week.
1: Thanks, Crossy.
0: It's Anne-Marie from Rockhampton Regional Libraries here on 994RO for CQ Lifestyle. 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

0: CQ Lifestyle, thanks to Doblo's, keeping Central Queensland healthy. It's Luke here with you on 4RO. Let's talk movies with Deanne from Event Cinemas and Minions and Monsters in cinemas.
1: Who doesn't love a minion, right? Those little yellow characters get up to all sorts of mischief and we all love them. So in this one, this one is no different. So this one is the story of how the minions conquered Hollywood and they became movie stars, but then, of course, lost everything and unleashed all these monsters into the world, and then they had to band together to try to save the planet from the mayhem that they have created. So once again, lots of fun, lots of craziness on the screen, and the kids will go crazy for it.
0: It's one of those ones, if you just want to take the brain out, don't think about it, laugh at silly jokes and enjoy yourself. Just, you know, if you're looking for an excuse to laugh at something, what a perfect thing. It's a palate cleanser from the world that is the world that is outside. It's a great way to avoid that for a little while.
1: Yeah, absolutely, absolutely. And then for the bigger kids, Mike, we've got Supergirl.
0: Yeah, yes, yes.
1: Yeah, so Supergirl is the cousin to Superman, to put the connection in.
0: I don't know much about Supergirl, but isn't she like not the goody two shoes, you know, boy America that Superman is? She's a bit more, bit different.
1: I would say she's a little bit more. How would I explain her? Angrier.
0: Yeah.
1: A bit more cynical.
0: Yeah.
1: A little bit scarred.
0: Yeah. As we all are. Yeah. So who's in this one?
1: So Jason Momoa appears in this one. He is an intergalactic bounty hunter. And this one is actually, this movie is inspired by the Supergirl Woman of Tomorrow comic book. So that's what this one is about. So she celebrated her 23rd birthday by traveling across the galaxy with her dog, Crypto. But along the way, she meets this young girl, Ruthie, and she encounters this tragedy that leads her on this murderous quest for revenge. So as I said, it is a little bit, she's a little bit angrier. It's a little bit darker. Definitely not for the young kids, obviously. It's definitely a teens plus movie.
0: Yeah, and it's got an Aussie in there as Supergirl. Amelia Alcock, who has not, I was just checking to see if she'd done like Neighbours or, you know, Home and Away or one of those, because I swear all Australian actors have done that. But no, apparently not. She's one of the rare.
1: Oh, wow. There you go.
0: Yeah, stunning, really.
1: She feels like she's missed out.
0: Yeah. Like, what do you, it's like your baby pictures, you know, that's what any successful Australian actor overseas always has, those baby pictures of them doing Neighbours. You know, getting growled at by Alf or something like that. And also in cinemas as well is Glenn Rotham.
1: Yeah, so we talked about this one last week because we had our seniors morning tea on Wednesday. So if you didn't make it to that, it is now in cinemas. So it's a comedy drama set in the Scotland Highlands, and it follows the estranged brothers who, after 40 years apart, meet on the 200-year-old family whiskey distillery. And it's, the movie's really based around family forgiveness and healing.
0: You know, I love that these type of films, those, you know, because it's not a, you know, a blockbuster like a superhero movie. It's not an animated film, but it's something a bit more, I guess, you know, drama kind of thing, you know, a bit more heart. I love that they're still out there getting cinema releases and things like that, because I do think there's something special about those films too.
1: Yeah, absolutely. And they're the ones that, you know, there's some really hidden gems in some of those films too. Like, they're just, you know, there's not the hype about them, but yeah, they end up being, like, some of these films end up being really incredible.
0: Yeah.
1: But they just take a bit of momentum because it usually needs a bit of word of mouth to sort of, you know, people to know about them. So
0: absolutely. Go check out something that you normally wouldn't do. Venture out, I would say, and see these movies you don't know a lot about, because sometimes you can find those amazing, you know, sometimes life-changing films.
1: Yeah, absolutely.
0: Awesome. So plenty of things in cinemas now for the school holidays.
1: Yeah, so we talked about Toy Story last week, so that's in cinemas, and now we've got Minions and Monsters. And then next week we've got Moana live action back on the big screen, so yeah, excited to see that one back and sing along, because let's face it, that's probably my favourite Disney film with the music. I'm forever singing You're Welcome.
0: You know what? A bit of confession here, because I'm not very good at lying, so I'll tell you the truth. I've never seen Moana. My kids have, never seen it.
1: You need to do yourself a favour and watch it.
0: Which is unusual.
1: Moana's actually the favourite Disney princess. Like, she's the most popular Disney princess of all of them. Yeah.
0: Really?
1: Yeah.
0: Well, isn't that situation where, you know, because Disney have bought everything, now people like Ellen Ripley from the Aliens movies is now Disney princess. Isn't that what they say?

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If it's on in central Queensland this weekend, it's on CQ Lifestyle. Thanks to Dobblo's. 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
1: It's CQ Lifestyle. Thanks to Doblo's. Luke here with you. Happy Saturday. And every afternoon on weekdays from 4 o'clock, the first four songs have a theme that connects them together. And we call it the Awesome Foursome, named after that rowing squad from many, many years ago. Or not. It's probably been around for longer than that. Anyway, the Awesome Foursome, thanks to Galactic Donuts, where you could score yourself a four-pack of Galactic Donuts if you can guess the link between the songs, the artist or common theme. There's usually various themes. Like once we had, last week, we had all the four songs were all songs that were written for band competition, like song competition songs. Other times, they're all from the same year. Sometimes they all have a theme, like they're all about cars. So there's lots of different reasons, and usually it's pretty obvious, I'll be honest. We usually put up a clue as well on Facebook for a chance to win that four-pack of Galactic Donuts. 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
10: Morning, Alana McIntyre here with the latest. The war in the Middle East seems to be kicking off again. The United States has launched strikes against Iran, targeting Iranian missile and drone storage facilities, as well as coastal radar sites. Donald Trump saying Iran has violated the ceasefire.
11: I don't like the fact that they took a shot yesterday, actually four, we knocked down three, at a ship. Not an allied ship, but a ship, a very expensive ship. It was fine, but it took a little beating. They shouldn't be doing that.
10: The U.S. Central Command describing today's action as a powerful response to yesterday's attack on a commercial ship that was transiting the Strait of Hormuz. International aid and rescue workers are flooding into Venezuela following two major earthquakes. At least 920 people are now dead, and over 3,000 have been hurt. Thousands are still missing. A teenager has been arrested in Melbourne, accused of kidnapping a teenage girl from outside a school yesterday. The girl has been taken to hospital. A woman has died in a car crash north of Adelaide, the 44-year-old dying at the scene. The Queensland government insists the rowing at the 2032 Olympics is going ahead in Rockhampton despite concerns about crocodiles. And King Charles has paid more than $24 million in tax in the past year as the royals move to increase transparency around their finances.
0: Denture Solutions. Dentures so comfortable, you'll forget you even have them. 4RO, your sport now.
10: Well, the Bulldogs have beaten the Titans 30-12 on the Gold Coast. Coach Cam Seraldo says they set things up in the first half.
12: Sydney can be sort of worries about coming up the Gold Coast with a bye after it, and boys are sort of packed for holidays after it. So I was a little bit nervous, but I thought it was a really professional performance.
10: Meantime, the Broncos have recorded their seventh straight loss, the Roosters defeating them 24-18. And as Serena Williams returns to Wimbledon, the superstar will take on Australian Maya Joint in the first round on Monday.
0: 4RO weather for Rockhampton and Central Queensland. 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
1: Partly cloudy today with some scattered showers across Central Queensland, heading for a top of 24 degrees in Rockhampton, 22 for Yeppoon, Gladstone 23 and Billawilla 22. And for tomorrow, much the same, shower 2 and 25.
0: CQ Lifestyle. Thanks to Doblo's, keeping Central Queensland healthy since 1924. On the talk of Central Queensland, 994 RO.

that is. Paul McCartney and Wings with Live and Let Die here on 990 for RO. Is that the best Bond song? There's been a lot of good ones across the years. Is that the best one? That's a tough question. There's like I said, there's been some good ones. How you doing anyway this morning here on 990 for RO? For CQ Lifestyle, thanks to Doblo's. Crowded House coming up shortly. Also, Vanessa Amorosi and Bananarama. Later on this morning, you can catch up with Nathan, talk real estate from Century 21 Solutions. Let's play some music now for you. This is Buddy Holly, That'll Be the Day.

It's all about life in central Queensland every Saturday morning. CQ Lifestyle. Thanks to Doblo's, with the biggest range of fruit and veggies in Australia. On the talk of central Queensland, 994 RO.

0: CQ Lifestyle, thanks to Doblo's on 994RO. During the week, Aaron caught up with Kevin Grimmer, who is from the Liverpool Football Academy, because they've joined a partnership with Rocky Grammar, and here he is talking a bit more about that.
1: The school partnered with LFCIA Australia, which essentially means that all the students at the school will get exposed to an authentic Liverpool experience in their community. All the sessions replicate those that take place in the youth academy at the AXA Training Centre. So for the students, it's an opportunity for them to be exposed to a world-class methodology that's proven to develop players of the highest quality.
2: So why Rockhampton Grammar School?
1: Well, there was a clear alignment between the values of the school and the club. So the club's values are based on ambition, integrity, passion and unity, and the alignment with the values of the school were congruent. They're also a school that has great potential and look to support each and every one of their students to their maximum. So it was clearly the alignment of values that was the impetus for us to join with the school.
2: So explain what sort of opportunity this might give a young star from Rockhampton Grammar.
1: Well, the beauty of our program is that we actually train coaches locally to coach the Liverpool way. So even yesterday we had a four-hour workshop where local teachers and coaches were being exposed to the Liverpool methodology. So it creates a legacy piece as well. So it's not getting a foreign coach to come from the UK to be stationed at the school and work with the best players. It's about improving the infrastructures within the local community, improving coaching quality. They will get access to the latest contemporary framework and sessions from the club. So that way the students are exposed to an authentic Liverpool experience in their own community.
0: That's Aaron catching up with the head of the Liverpool Football Academy here in Australia, talking about their partnership with Rocky Grammar. Very exciting stuff for those students. This is CQ Lifestyle. Thanks to Doblo's on 994RO.
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0: It's CQ Lifestyle and 994 RO. This week I caught up with Mary from Capricorn Enterprise to talk about what's going on around Capricornia during these school holidays. Lots.
1: I can't believe, though, that it's school holidays already, Luke. It's private schools are on leave this week, and then we've got another 2 weeks, of course. I've got friends coming up from Melbourne. I think a lot of our southerners do come up this time of year. But this winter, it's a little bit softer than usual for our tourism industry in Queensland, particularly north of Bundaberg and west of the Great Divide. People just haven't come as far this winter, but there's so much on. There's lots and lots of events, of course. And if people want a last-minute deal, a holiday deal, have a holiday in your own backyard. And there's deals online at the moment. Tourism Events Queensland and the RACQ are doing a huge, and Experience Oz are doing a huge $100 voucher deal at the moment. You book anything online with the campaign and you get huge discounts. So that's an awesome campaign. So keep an eye out for that on your social media feeds.
0: Yeah, wow, that's awesome. That's great. If we get out there and support local tourism and, you know, maybe see parts of this this part of the world that maybe you don't really see very often.
1: Exactly. There's so many beautiful, diverse places. So, get out there and about, get active, get outside. It's beautiful weather, as we say. And, from rainforest to reef to an outback experience, farm stay, from caves to croc farm to holding animals at Kubri Park or the zoo. You know, there's just so much to do in this beautiful region of ours.
0: And best of all, if you go do one of these things, you can come home and sleep in your own bed.
1: That's exactly right.
0: Which I'm
1: and
0: a big
1: it's free.
0: Fan of. Exactly.
1: Exactly.
0: You also want to touch on the Major Projects and Industry Forum.
1: Yeah, so we're hurtling towards the end of the financial year and our early bird rate only goes till the 30th of June. The prices double after that. To our Major Projects and Industry Forum on Friday, the 18th of September at Jabiru Events Centre, we've got a huge lineup of speakers and this day is for anyone really, for small business owners to find out what opportunities are coming, for government employees, for private sector employees, for just general community who might be interested in what's going on in the region. We've kind of got three major themes that go across resources, because of course Central Queensland is the economic powerhouse of the state and nation. We already know that. So we've got talks from Queensland Resources Council, Stanwell, Ergon Energy Network, Bravis Carmichael Mine, Whitehaven Blackwater Coal, Arc Energy's Boomer Green Energy Hub. And then we've got another section on responding to residential growth. So we've got presentations from a number of the master planned communities, including Lincoln Lifestyle Yeppoon, Mildura Rise Rocky View, which had their official sod turning last week, a leader estate in Rocky, Ingenia Communities, and then Construction Schools Queensland to talk about the lay of the land around the state and particularly in central Queensland and in the local area as to how our trades will keep up with the demand that we're seeing, huge demand with our housing developments. And then we'll hear from specific projects. We'll have an update from the Rockhampton Ring Road, from the Department of Transport. We'll have Blueprint Livingston's priority developments, including the expansion of the Gateway Business and Industry Park, the Capricorn Coast Homemaker Centre Stage 2, the East-West Connector. And we'll also hear from Keppel Eats with their value-adding facility in the Gateway Business and Industry Park in Yeppoon and preparations, of course, for Beef 2027, which is less than a year away. So a really great lineup of speakers. And to top it all off, we will have a keynote speaker from global supply chain futurist James Laseka. And his presentation will be on the future economy of Central Queensland. So a massive lineup, and it's only $99 for members and $139 off the top of my head for non-members. So really affordable, but those prices are only till 30th of June. The registrations will double after that.
0: And how can people get tickets if they're wanting to?
1: All they need to do is jump on our website, capricornenterprise.com.au, and there's a drop down menu and you'll see Major Projects and Industry Forum. Click on that. You can read all about it. You can click on the Book Now button and job done. So everyone is welcome.
0: Awesome. Mary, thanks for that. Appreciate it.
1: And thanks you take for the care opportunity,
0: and
1: Luke.
0: I'll talk to you again soon. Mary from Capricorn Enterprise here on CQ Lifestyle. 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

0: is Luke here on 994 RO for CQ Lifestyle, all thanks to Doblo's. And every weekday, we recognise the anniversary, celebrate birthdays and commemorate special events with 4RO's on this day with Aaron Stevens, all thanks to Move Mobility on Yamba Road. They have moved to Rocky and they got their big wheelchair accessible showroom with products and assistance from great staff who understand that no two customers are the same. That is Move Mobility, keeping Australia moving. And join Aaron Stevens twice a day, twice during breakfast, and then again before 4 o'clock in the afternoon with On This Day, thanks to Move Mobility.
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9: Good morning, Alana McIntyre here with the latest. The United States has launched fresh strikes on Iran, targeting missile and drone storage facilities, as well as coastal radar sites. Donald Trump saying Iran has violated the ceasefire after shots were fired at a Singaporean ship in the Strait of Hormuz. Global Security Institute research fellow Arman Malamuddin told the BBC Donald Trump wants the strait open as soon as possible.
10: He believes that if the straits were restored, the United States would have an upper hand in the negotiation. For the very exact same reasons, the Iranians are interested in extracting a level of control.
9: An NRL coach is being praised for helping save a woman from a burning car south of Sydney. Video shows Eels coach Jason Riles helping the woman get out of the vehicle that was on its side around Mount Ousley. About 3 minutes after getting her out, the whole car went up in flames. Venezuela's interim president is promising to fight to save as many people as possible following the country's twin earthquake. The official death toll has almost doubled to more than 920, with many locals still looking for their loved ones in the rubble. A teenager has been charged in Melbourne, accused of kidnapping another teen from outside a school. A 17-year-old girl was allegedly abducted from Springvale South yesterday. A woman has died north of Adelaide following a horrific crash at Windsor, and concerns about crocs in Rockhampton will not stop the rowing going ahead at the 2032 Olympic Games.
1: Calca Bait and Tackle is closing down. Everything must go now. 994RO, your sport now.
9: Bulldogs hero Stephen Crichton had four try assists but has praised his teammates after their 30-12 victory over the Titans.
8: Yeah, without that momentum, without those fast-paced balls from those guys, we don't get the time, we don't get the space to put on our plays on the outside. So, credit to those boys.
9: While the Broncos have recorded their seventh straight loss, the Roosters defeating them 24-18. In the AFL, the Hawks held on to beat the Giants at the G by 14 points.
1: 4RO weather for Rockhampton and Central Queensland. Calca Bait and Tackle is closing down. Everything must go now.
0: Partly cloudy today with some scattered showers across Central Queensland. Heading for a top of 24 degrees in Rockhampton. 22 for Yeppoon, Gladstone 23 and Billawilla 22. And for tomorrow, much the same. Shower 2 and 25.
1: It's all about life in Central Queensland every Saturday morning. CQ Lifestyle. Thanks to Doblo's, with the biggest range of fruit and veggies in Australia. On the talk of Central Queensland, 994RO.

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1: INXS, one of the greatest Australian rock bands of all time, and I'm willing to die on that hill. And Andrew Farris, one of the founding members, one of the nicest blokes in music, without a doubt. He is absolutely lovely. This is Luke here for CQ Lifestyle. Thanks to Doblo's. Nathan from Century 21 Solutions coming up. We're going to talk about budgets and how that's going to affect housing and things like that. So we'll have a chat about that shortly. And also some music from ELO, some Cliff Richard and John Mellencamp.

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Tell us about it as we explore all aspects of life in central Queensland. CQ Lifestyle. Thanks to Doblo's. Check out the Doblo's app for the specials on 994RO.

0: Sicky Lifestyle, thanks to Dublo's and 994RO. It's that time of the week where we catch up with Nathan from Century 21 Solutions. Hey, mate, how are you?
1: I'm doing very well, Luke. How are you?
0: Not too bad. Lots of things happening this week, of course, with the Queensland budget coming down as well.
1: That's true.
0: I haven't actually had too much of a look at it, to be honest. I've heard bits and pieces, but I feel like this one's slid under my radar compared to the last one.
1: Yeah, so it's been interesting. I think it's actually the federal budget that's been adjusted in regards to the Senate approving that.
0: Yes.
1: In the last day or two, which has been, it was an interesting thing. Like, I know there's been some changes from the initial budget release, but it's going to be interesting to see how
0: which
1: this
0: is
1: out
0: the way
1: works.
0: Government works.
1: Yeah, I haven't had a full in-depth look at it. It's part of my list to really understand what that looks like.
0: They're incredibly complicated documents.
1: Well, it can be, yes, and it's just understanding how to apply that in each situation. It's good that they've put in a grandfather clause, which is basically a clause that allows anyone before a certain date the same rights, basically, as they've always had. But anyone in the future that buys a property from that date is not, doesn't have the access to those previous privileges
0: Since the change. Seems like a reasonable
1: change. Yeah, and you have to put a line in the sand, you know, on where that change happens. And I think it's good that they're not penalising the people who are already invested in the market or invested in the existing property to lose the negative gearing or the reasons that they went ahead with their investments. But now moving forward, we just have to relook at how we're going to invest and which way is the best way to go about it. So I think the market's going to just reevaluate and then see what the best way forward is, what kind of entities and structures they're going to use to buy property as we move forward. So, yeah, it's going to be very interesting.
0: I keep seeing, everyone's talking about how it's slowing down, things aren't selling as quick, and maybe the prices aren't, rising, or they're not getting as much as they used to. You know, that kind of thing is slowing down, which means giving people that are looking to buy their first home an opportunity, which I think is kind of, that was the whole point of the changes, really, to try and help out those people who wanted to get in the market for the first time, to give them a fair fighting chance.
1: Oh, I definitely think that's,
0: which seems like it's kind of working.
1: Yeah, I think in that regard, it's definitely, I believe, slowed down some of the investors. I know that the banks in the last couple of weeks have been working through their serviceability checks and how they're going to make the adjustments basically on what amounts they will lend their investors. So I've talked to a few different like buyers agents from down south and buyers who have all started going to basically the brokers and the banks re-see what they can be approved for, because I know the approval amounts have started dropping the last month, just on people. So I think that's concern, which is going to make the market a little bit tighter. But we also have seen probably the investors have been stalling purchasing anything, I think, for a little while, just while they figure out what's actually going to happen, what the budget's going to look like. There's still definitely potential for properties to sell in the existing market, like the secondhand property market as such, because all the reforms or new budget legislation is going to be tailored more to try and push investors into building new homes to try and increase the supply.
0: Which is, I feel like it's a good idea, you know?
1: I think that's a very understandable position for it. You know, we're taking away the advantages of purchasing into the existing property market, and we're going to just keep the advantages in the new home market, so that we're trying to guide investors through to that model.
0: And I think we've spoken about that before, how there's just not enough houses. If investors are thinking, well, if you want to invest, you can still do it. You just got to build some houses, which is a benefit that there's more supply out there, leaving the other stuff for the new home people who haven't got the budget.
1: Well, that's right. That's right. So I think there's an element.
0: So maybe the changes are good.
1: I think there is some. I think there is some. There's some good in it, definitely. There are some challenges. The hardest thing is what you're doing is you're stopping mum and dad investors from getting into investment, property investment.
0: I
1: because well, oh, let me
0: Gina Reinhart's a mum.
1: Let me. Yes.
0: So I always take that as you. What are mum and dad invest? Well, everyone's a murderer.
1: Yeah, for sure. Okay. So if you wanted to invest in a property, do you have $1 million to spend on a brand new home?
0: No.
1: No. But could you potentially get in at 400,000 or 500,000?
0: No.
1: If the market was there.
0: I work in radio. We don't get paid anything.
1: Okay.
0: If you're earning 90 grand a year.
1: Do you know what I mean? Like, it's meaning that you've got to have lots of money to actually now invest and be able to manage and do that. Do you know what I mean? It's like pushing the bracket a lot higher now for people. And that's, look, the government has a right to do whatever they want to a degree. I mean, the vote, the next vote, I guess, will be the thing. And that's when we all have a chance to speak. To speak about it and to vote on what we want to do.
0: You have a turn now. If we like what you do, then great. We'll keep you. If you don't,
1: exactly
0: we don't.
1: Right.
0: That's democracy. And that's why we love it.
1: That's exactly right. And there should be. I like that. There's swings. It goes both ways, and that we hopefully over the long term there's a balanced way forward. Do you know what I mean? That's equitable for the whole nation. You know.
0: Yeah.
1: And I think. Yeah, I just think that there is some struggles around the negative gearing. From a business perspective, you're like, if I am looking to make money in business, all the expenses associated with trying to make that money are deductible. That's just a normal way of business. That's the way it's seen across the world, basically. Whereas now, people who are trying to make money in property now don't get the advantage of that deduction. And so I'm interested to see exactly how the negative gearing works, whether it just sits as a loss against your property and builds against then the initial capital cost of the property, so you can reduce basically the capital, like the profit you make on the house when you sell it. So it's just deferred until that, or whether you just lose the right to the, you know, yearly tax deduction that you can get. So there's interesting. That's why I haven't looked into detail into the exactness of how they're going to rework it. So I am interested to do that. I do have a bit of a background in accounting, so I'm interested in that side of things to understand how it works, so that when I'm talking to people, I can actually apply it and give them the correct information or correct direction on where to go and find the right information.
0: I'm sure those with enough money will have the best accountants to be able to find every loophole they possibly can to get out to pay as little as they possibly can.
1: Well,
0: isn't that how it works? Isn't that what Kerry Packer said?
1: Look, the rules are set there, and then if at the end of the day, if the rules are the way they are, then you just utilise the rules in the effect that they're written. That's the beauty of it. You know, we work within the boundaries, and that's fine. If a loophole's within the boundaries, then
0: yeah,
1: everyone
0: absolutely
1: can use it. It's not just because Kerry Packer's using it doesn't mean you can't use it. And so I think we just need to understand. And I mean, with AI now, like, there's a few tools you can use to actually find that stuff. Like, you don't always need $1 million help, so.
0: Yeah, maybe. I think anything that helps people buy a house for them to live in is got to be a good thing, right? In long-term thinking, as a nation, it's probably a good idea to make sure that we don't lose that ability for young people to be able to buy their first home.
1: For sure. I think that's a real challenge we're seeing. And it's hard to see the culture or, struggling now. You nearly have to have like dual income to really get ahead and afford a house, you know, and then that's it's challenging.
0: It's like 11 years to save up a deposit now is the average, which is a hell of a long time.
1: And imagine
0: how much prices have gone up in the last 11 years.
1: Oh.
0: I would say they probably doubled at least, if not tripled.
1: In the last 11, yeah. 2 to 2.5 times, probably.
0: Anyway.
1: So it's going to be interesting.
0: It will be interesting. We don't know. That's the fun of it. If we don't like it, we'll vote for somebody else. If we do like it, then we'll keep them.
1: That's exactly right.
0: That's the point of democracy.
1: Yes.
0: Nathan, as always, thanks for dropping in. Complicated subject, but it's been fun.
1: Very good, Luke. I appreciate it.
0: That is Nathan from Century 21 Solutions here on 990 4RO for CQ Lifestyle. 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

0: 94.0. Cliff Richard, Devil Woman here on this Saturday morning. And if you're thinking about what you're going to do tomorrow and you're looking for a great deal, Harvey Norman end of financial year deals are on right now. And tomorrow morning, Aaron will be broadcasting from Harvey Norman. So go say g'day and go pick yourself up a great deal from Harvey Norman. Coming up, I'm going to play you some music from Frida Payne and Simply Red.
1: 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Thanks to Gus's. A shot above the rest on the talk of Central Queensland. 990 4RO.
2: Dirty car? 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
1: Quick Shots. It's five songs to identify. The catch is.

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1: It's Luke here on 990-4RO. Monday morning during the Boodles Big Breakfast, the 4RO Perry's IGA Secret Sound returns with a jackpot of $530. That is a good shop right there. So whoever's going to pick this up are going to be very happy. The highest it's ever been, the 4RO Perry's IGA Secret Sound. I will actually play it for you right now. Have a bit of a listen. The only way is the clue. Listen out just after 8 o'clock on Monday morning and just after 5 with me in the afternoons for a chance to win $530 to spend at Perry's IGA, Dean Street, Wandle, or you pick.
0: Fishing's just a part of life in CQ. From the Fitzroy to the Reef, we live in one of the greatest fishing regions in the world. And right now, the fishing is as good as it's been in a decade. To top it off, 4RO has the man in the know, Pilly from Barra Jacks, with what's fighting and where, and all the tips to help you land the big catches. Pilly from Barra Jacks, Friday mornings during the Boodles Big Breakfast. 4RO's Friday Fishing Report. Thanks to Barra Jacks on the talk of Central Queensland. 990 4RO.
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11: Hi there, Alana McIntyre here with the latest. The war in the Middle East is kicking off again. The United States has launched strikes against Iran, targeting Iranian missile and drone storage facilities, as well as coastal radar sites. The US Central Command describing today's action as a powerful response to yesterday's attack on a Singaporean ship in the Strait of Hormuz. Meantime, Donald Trump has called the United States hot while warning against communism. The US President calling the new Democratic Socialists in New York communists.
12: They want to completely destroy the traditional American way of life. Communism is very easy to sell. It destroys everything, but it's very easy. I'll be honest, I think I'd be the greatest communist in history.
11: A 17-year-old has allegedly been abducted from a high school in Melbourne by another teenager. The girl was taken to hospital and a boy's been charged over the incident at Springvale South yesterday morning around 8:30 a.m. Frightening scenes for residents south of Brisbane overnight, where an armed man was shot by police in Logan. The man's been airlifted to hospital in a stable condition. A 44-year-old woman has died in a car crash north of Adelaide. Eels coach Jason Riles has saved a woman from a burning car south of Sydney. A light plane has crashed into Beijing's tallest building. And June heat records in England are being smashed for a third day in a row.
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